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0: A very good morning, everyone, and welcome to the Weekend Recharge. If you're hearing that little squeak in the back, it is Kubeshan.
1: Hi, from the little squeak. We're here with you on the Weekend Recharge, and we've got a jam-packed show loaded with great music, hot entertainment, big laughs.
0: Yes, the absolute best feel-good show. It is just the company you need wherever you are, and we've got tons and tons and tons coming up in the show. It is the sexiest duo on air.
1: Yes, and apart from the sexiest, we have our usual favorite features. Coming up in the show is, believe it or not, we got the weather.
0: Oh, yes. We're going to tell you whether you can wash your clothes today. We've got Did My Kid Just Say That?
1: And tons more. Yes. All just for you. So stick with us on the Saturday morning. We're going to keep you entertained till 9 o'clock.
0: Yes. And there's tons coming up in the show. But the best part is that you can always head on to our official page, get links of all of our podcasted episodes and segments, and just click download. That way, no matter who is on air, you can choose to listen to us. Shots fired.
1: Okay, yes. Just remember, it's Lotus FM 87.7 to 106.8. And where else can they catch us, Sam?
0: If you're on DSTV, it's channel 808. And this is
1: The Weekend
0: Recharge.
1: There we go.
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0: It's Lotus FM. It's the weekend recharge, and that was Anganema Baba by Kumar Sanu.
1: Ooh, and you should see him dancing in studio.
0: Oh, Kumar Sanu?
1: Yeah.
0: Oh, okay. Wish I could move like him.
1: Okay, yeah, we've got tracks that are going to keep you in the mood for the next 3 hours, because that's all we're interested in, the next 3 hours.
0: Yes, it is the weekend recharge, and if you just joined us, where have you been?
1: Yeah, this is the best breakfast show in town. It's 6:15 on a Saturday morning, and right now we are getting up, we are gearing up for Know Your Presenter.
0: Yes, and it's your opportunity to find out if you really know us as the best team and show in South Africa. That's a weekend recharge. It's simple.
1: Yes, we ask you a question. You guess who the correct answer amongst the three of us, like who it goes to. Sam, Kubi, Amashle. That's all you need to do. You need to vote.
0: All right, so get your voting pens out. Remember, one person, one vote. We have lots of people voting for
1: me. See, once you vote on that ballot paper, cannot be changed.
0: No, it can't.
1: Mm. This is an independent election.
0: Yes,
1: it's Amashle. Free and fair.
0: Amashle is IEC.
1: She's the Auditor General of this entire thing.
0: So, are you ready? What is the question for Know Your Presenter for today?
1: Okay, today's question is pretty nice. Which one of us is most likely to ghost the group chat?
0: Mm-hmm.
1: Which one of us is most likely to ghost the group chat?
0: You mean
1: chat?
0: Like go whoo?
1: Yeah, like Hanuman Chalisa vibes. No, it's ignore.
0: Oh, why you don't say ignored?
1: Because the Gen Z wrote it.
0: Oh, right.
1: Yeah,
0: so,
1: you see. So
0: before you can give them the number and tell them where to vote, we need to say hello to all our wonderful regulars who greet us early in the morning.
1: Go for it.
0: All right, it's first up was Neri today. Neri, Naidu, Jane, Ranjini, Veena, Kalyan, Rani, Narayan, Sami, Danpal, and Regina, Swami, Rani from Stangamana, Patsy, Annette, Roy, D, Venkates, M.H., Heidi, Banu, Lavi, Priya, Shamila, Mala, Kulpuri, Molly, and Raida. Good morning, guys. Thank you.
1: Yes, thank you for tuning in bright and early. Okay, so where can they begin voting?
0: All right, so we asked you basically who is most likely to ghost the group chat. You can vote by sending us the name of the person you are voting for. It's not the fastest, so you can write a story. You can go via WhatsApp, our Facebook page, Amashle, and our WhatsApp channel. And our WhatsApp number is
1: 071-613-7803. Okay, let's take a quick break. On the other side of some great music, we are going to come back with your special days.
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0: It's just going on 25 past 6, and that was Atasia Mpuvekal and the voices of Unnikrishnan and Sujata. Right now, the voice of Kubeshan.
1: Yes, and you're locked in with us here on the Weekend Recharge, and it's time to look at the special days that are worth celebrating and take a look at what's been trending around the world.
0: What's up first?
1: It's your day.
0: Oh, God.
1: World Belly Dance Day.
0: I wish. I might dislocate a hip or something.
1: A lot of people do the belly dance to get in touch with themselves. It's a very...
0: How do you feel about that? Like...
1: I don't know.
0: Okay, right now, wherever you are in life. I'm not going to say at
1: this age. I'm talking about ladies.
0: Men can do it too. The guy who came in last week, we interviewed Harvey P. He could do belly dancing.
1: You know, you could do some weird things.
0: Would you try it though?
1: Belly dancing.
0: Yeah. Guys, would you like to see Kubeshan doing belly dancing? We could film him, his attempt, and Amashley would.
1: Amashley doesn't want it.
0: Why? Does she not want to be. She says she doesn't want to be scarred.
1: Yes, for life.
0: If you'd like to see Kubeshan belly dancing, drop us a WhatsApp.
1: Oh, yeah.
0: Okay. It's babysitter day.
1: Okay. I love babies.
0: Question. Would you ever, this is actually quite a valid question, would you ever get a babysitter, for example, for your newborn? A lot of people are either very much for it or very much against it.
1: I know. Here in South Africa, it's easy for us. We just get some relatives to come over and help with babysitting.
0: But that's not, like, I'm talking a total stranger to look after your baby.
1: I put baby cameras all over.
0: I feel like you're too much of a control freak to do that. You'd be worried about your grandson.
1: I have cameras everywhere.
0: Then he won't sit and do his work. He'll be looking at the camera.
1: Yes.
0: See?
1: And I'll never hire a Mashley.
0: Why?
1: I'll be too scared. I'll stay up all night, and that's a special day as well. Worrying.
0: Yeah, stay up all night is another special day.
1: Okay, do you know that when you're shooting a movie, the night scenes are shot at night, the whole night? So it starts at 6 p.m. and goes to 6 a.m. in the morning.
0: That's why you come in so tired.
1: Yeah, so it's like that.
0: Wow.
1: The whole night you just shooting.
0: No, man.
1: Yeah. They give you a 10-hour break in between, or like a 12-hour break, and then you come in and shoot night.
0: No.
1: For that the one that's coming out soon, we shot 6 days all night shoots. Then you go home, you sleep, and then you're up at 10 and like...
0: So when you see Kubeshan on your big screens, you need to appreciate how many nights he stayed up to bring that movie to you.
1: All right. Any trending news? This is important because I took my grandson for his vaccination.
0: Okay.
1: And the health department is very concerned about the decline in childhood vaccination rates. Infant immunization has dropped from 83% to just over 75%. I know that whole thing about immunization and because of COVID, it's just created a negative thing, but you have to have it, guys.
0: Absolutely. And an SA gymnast delivers an outstanding performance at the Continental Championships. How amazing is that? Securing silver at the group event.
1: There we go. So we went through your special days and training news.
0: I have to say one more thing.
1: Oh, there you go. You always have to. You're the woman. You go ahead.
0: Shah Rukh Khan and Deepika are currently shooting for King, the brand new movie.
1: In Cape Town.
0: They are in Cape Town.
1: Yes.
0: Go and see now.
1: But someone had a viral thing and said they were in the Gateway.
0: No, man, they're not in Gateway.
1: Eating chicken. Amashley ran to go and check.
0: Okay, we're gonna cap that right there. We just went through all of the special days, all of our trending news that we feel you might want to know. So don't go anywhere, because when we come back, what happens?
1: We're going to interview Shah Rukh Khan.
0: Besides squeaking on your chair, what happens?
1: All right, we're going to get your weather and tell you whether you can wash your clothes or not. Don't go anywhere.

0: Lotus FM, Weekend Recharge, Kahona Pyare. What a lovely song to introduce us to our weather girl.
1: Oh, thank you. Right, it's very important news now. It is a PSA. You can find out if you are washing clothes whether it's a good day to take that load out. Okay, Durban, 14 degrees up to a high of 24. Nelspruit, 13, reaching 26 degrees. Ladysmith, 7 up to 22. Pietermaritzburg, 8 degrees, reaching 23 degrees. Pretoria, 8 up to a maximum of 22. Johannesburg, 7, reaching 19. Bloemfontein, 6 up to 19 degrees as well. Cape Town, 11 degrees, reaching a maximum of 18 degrees. Gqeberha, 12 up to 23. East London, 15, 22. Richards Bay, 14 degrees to a high of 26. And finally, Newcastle, 6 degrees to a maximum of 20. Did that make you squeak?
0: Yes, I have news for you.
1: Too cold?
0: Winter is here.
1: I hate winter.
0: I love winter.
1: No, yes,
0: can
1: you
0: dress
1: do.
0: Up warmly.
1: Because you feel hot.
0: Hot. How you feeling?
1: Hot, hot, hot.
0: All right, are we jumping straight in?
1: Jump.
0: I'm jumping.
1: Jump, jump, jump, jump, jump, jump, jump, jump, jump. Are you ready to jump?
0: I'm ready.
2: It's the moment of truth. Believe it or not, here we go.
0: Ooh, today's story is about a first date that came with terms and conditions. Sign this. We go on a first date. After going on her first date in nearly 2 years, Haley Lena thought things went great when a 41-year-old man planned a museum outing for them. But 2 days later, he texted saying he loved the date and then asked, "Do you want to send me the cost of your ticket?" Since he never mentioned splitting the cost beforehand, Haley felt a bit awkward and annoyed, saying the experience reminded her how weird modern dating can be and does not know if she should pay him back as he asked her out. If you were Haley, would you block him or pay him back? Should people split the bill on a first date? What's the weirdest thing someone has done after the first date? Let us know anything about dates and first dates. Send a WhatsApp to 071-613-7803 with your voice notes and messages. And if it's funny, Sam will tell us about her first dates as well.
1: Tell us about your first date.
0: With who?
1: With whom? Come, Silla. Sort this man when he comes home. Tell us about your first date. With whomever.
0: No. With Come, Silla, the way this was first. Ooh.
1: I love how he...
0: No, I can't tell you
1: about
0: that. You
1: saw what
0: first
1: he said
0: date.
1: There. Actually, did you hear? The first date with Come, Silla.
0: Yes.
1: Stated with Come, Silla.
0: Yes. It was a it was a cast party after a play performance, and we went... Oh, my word. Okay, it doesn't matter.
1: These are things you cannot say. Okay?
0: Yeah. But it was fun, and she was all dressed up pretty in a new shoes. Aww. And a lovely dress. And I went with my jeans and T-shirt.
1: As you would. Mm. I'm surprised you didn't wear shorts.
0: Yeah, I'm surprised she still went out and married me.
1: And on that note, it's Groovy Girls by Prabhu Nepal on the other side of this. We're taking your comments.

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0: 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This is the Weekend Recharge on Lotus FM. You're listening to Kubi and Sam. And right now it's Believe It or Not.
1: Yes, we were talking about dates and first dates, especially if it's like a first date when you're a little bit older than normal. And basically, Haley went on a date and the guy asked for the price of tickets so that he could... He wanted the repayment, right?
0: Yeah, post facto, the date, he said.
1: A couple of days later.
0: Please send me your bill.
1: Okay, so now you go on a date, you have to have an invoice and ask for a receipt.
0: PO number.
1: Yay, sure. So who's the first one there with a message?
0: So the first person here is Rani from Stanger Manor, who says, "Hi guys, Haley should block this old dude. She should not have to pay half if they didn't discuss this. Why split the bill on the first date and that too? A museum. He's a fossil. Forget him. Date someone worthy of your precious time and companionship. Oh, girl.
1: But
0: the fossil one is top.
1: Because of museum, you see.
0: She's very smart.
1: Yeah, but anyway, museums overseas are very, very interesting. If you go to certain museums, it can be fun. All right, what does Swami say?
2: A very good morning to Kubi, Sam, and Mashle. On my first date, if I could remember, I had paid first because I don't want to make myself Charlie.
1: Oh, there we go. Heidi says, well, if he asked her out on a date, he must pay. No, half and half. If you ask, you pay.
0: Mm-hmm. And then Nasreen, I'm interested to hear this one.
3: Hey, guys. If you asked me this question 5 years ago, I would have said, you pay my way. But now here I stand, a mature, independent woman. We split the bill, baby. We split the bill. If I like you, we go on another date. If I don't, I easily block you. No explanations needed.
0: See, Nasreen is part of that ghosting group. Who's next?
1: MH.
4: How's it, everybody?
1: How's it?
4: Hey, I'm almost 60 now. You want me to remember the first date? Yo, that might be like in the early 80s. I can't remember that, but recently I dated a Tani, and at the table, boss, she pulled out a false teeth. I was finished, yo. I had to pay the bill and move on. MH.
0: That is insane.
1: She should have taken the toothpicks and cleaned her false teeth.
0: That's pretty convenient.
1: Oh, okay.
0: And it's hard to reach places.
1: Yes, you can clean it properly. Let's see what Ranjini has to say.
5: Good morning, threesome, recharges. I'm getting recharged. Kubi, my first date should be a loving one, with full of love and compassion. He should show me his true colors, that he loves me, and not camouflage me. Take me out and send me a bill. I would say to him, marching orders out of here. God bless Ranjini Reddy.
0: Okay.
1: We have some very strong independent women out there.
0: Yes.
1: Yes. So I guess it is a modern world, and we have to be open from the beginning. Are we going out at a first?

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I-SABC Technology ikunika lokho. 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

0: Brittany, before you go, there's something I want you to have.
1: Oh, it's beautiful. But wait a minute, isn't this...
0: Yeah, yes it is.
1: But I thought the old lady dropped it into the ocean in the air.
0: Well, baby, I went down and got it for you.
1: Aw, you shouldn't have.

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0: It's Lotus FM and the Weekend Recharge, and we have more comments here based on our, believe it or not, our first date after many years, and the gentleman asked for
1: money.
0: Money, basically. He wanted to know if you can pay for the ticket, pay her back, or she must pay him for the ticket that he bought to the museum. You know, if you go to movies now as a couple.
1: Yeah.
0: You need like about $600-700.
1: You need a soft loan.
0: Yeah.
1: For that.
0: Your.
1: Okay, so who's up first?
0: Okay, first we've got Jane. Let's see what Jane has to say about this. Go for it, Jane.
2: Good morning, Recharge team. This is Jane Niker. First date, you know, it should be the man that should pay. But if that man is a pavo, then maybe you'd want to split that bill. But these days, women ask men out as well. So I think also, depends who's asking who, they should fit the bill.

0: And I haven't been on a date in so many years. I don't know what's currently happening with dates, And dated 39 years ago, and I didn't pay a cent for anything, Jane Eicher.
1: I think there's a possibility for us to set people up, Yena.
2: Why?
1: She didn't hasn't been on a date in a long time.
2: She hasn't been on a date because she's married for 39 years, Ma.
1: Oh.
2: What do you want to cause problems?
1: Jane, I respect your
2: Yes,
1: marriage.
2: please apologize more.
1: I heard
2: On your
1: something
2: knees.
1: in my head. I heard like she wants to go out on a date.
2: So Rumba Mudley says, good morning. Really, really split the bill. Go fly a kite, not interested. Thank
1: Yes,
2: you, Rumba.
1: Rumba is very direct and
2: Yes,
1: to the point.
2: to the point. Fly a
1: Okay.
2: kite.
1: So Kerry says, imagine he asks you out, he makes her pay, and then he takes the change.
2: He needs bus fare.
1: Kerry, you're so
2: Oh
1: funny.
2: man, Rikesh says, great show, guys. So I was going out on the first date and all the fancy restaurants were fully booked and we ended up at a more commercial restaurant. I could see my date wasn't particularly enjoying the chicken she ordered. Being a first date, she never complained. But now my wife will definitely make it known if something is wrong. And so will I. We're the same, just like that. Eesh, yeah.
1: Good like that.
2: I don't complain in restaurants.
1: Dinak, yeah, you shouldn't. Especially before you get any food.
2: Yes.
1: Okay, so Surya Namaskar, this is from Dinakar saying, I clearly remember a first date. I thought it was cool to have champagne because he wanted to be the cool guy. He ended up with a massive headache.
2: Okay. Shame. Well, was it the wife?
1: Hit him.
2: The headache.
1: No. The champagne.
2: Arsing said, my fro of 25 years said I must take her out like we did on our first date. I took her to the movies, had a lucka bunny chow.
1: Ooh.
2: Then I dropped her off at her mother's house and went to mine.
1: So wait, we gotta dissect this. Like we dissect a
2: So
1: bunny.
2: the wife wanted to go on her
1: So
2: first date again.
1: imagine your first date and a bunny. If someone stays with me after watching me eat a bunny.
2: Then you know that
1: It's
2: he's
1: like
2: a
1: a crab. It's
2: keeper.
1: like a crab curry situation.
2: Oh my word. Okay. Maggie Chetty says the only date I'm having is a date roll.
1: That's funny. That's funny. So Anit Premlal says this dude is a cheapskate. He's gonna pay the bill. A cheapskate gonna pay the bill, and he can buy a skateboard and ride for life. Oh,
2: Oh.
1: okay. It's like ordering food. Took 20 minutes, but then I wish I took something else.
2: Eish, Annette. Okay.
1: Brutal, eh? So
2: Yeah.
1: Jane's in. Jane.
2: I'm 60, only going on dates with my old man. See,
1: Oh,
2: you are
1: Jane.
2: causing problems now.
1: I'm not causing
2: I will
1: problems.
2: stay on your knees and apologize to all the listeners for setting people up on a date when they are married.
1: You think MH will mind? I think he'll be looking for a date.
2: Not with Jane. Jane is married,
1: No, not with Jane.
2: Muku.
1: Not with Jane.
2: Oh, with someone else.
1: With someone single.
2: All right, Amashley?
3: Right.
2: song, please.
1: Let's go. I don't know. Let's go. What do you want to listen to?
2: A song.
1: I'm going to do anything. A nice song for you. Here's Alka Yagnik, Adit Narayan.

0: The voices of Alka Yagnik and Udit Narayan on that one. Right now, the voice of Sureshan. Here he is with the 7 a.m. news.
1: SABC News. Independent and impartial.
2: It's 7 o'clock. Good morning. The City of Cape Town's Disaster Risk Management Centre says teams will be activated to respond to weather-related impacts. This as the Western Cape anticipates heavy rainfall, damaging winds and rough sea conditions between Sunday and Tuesday. Spokesperson Charlotte Powell says residents in flood-prone areas are urged to remain alert and avoid crossing flooded roads and low-lying bridges.
3: The disaster coordinating team will be activated to coordinate the city's response to weather-related impacts. We urge the public to please follow official updates on social media and their preferred media channels closely to report any emergency incidents to the Public Emergency Communication Centre.
2: EFF leader Julius Malema says that they feel vindicated after the Constitutional Court judgment on the Palapala matter. The Apex Court ruled yesterday that Parliament's action was inconsistent with the Constitution when it rejected an independent panel's report on the matter. It says that Parliament unlawfully stopped the impeachment process against President Ramaphosa in 2022. Malema says the supremacy of the Constitution has prevailed.
4: We are very happy our constitution has won, and it is very unfortunate for those other judges who wanted to defend an individual using majority to suppress rationality. We can never allow a situation where the majority is used to suppress rationality. And that's what we've been saying throughout, even under President Zuma. Every decision must meet the rationality test. There is prima facie of wrongdoing here. And then you say we can use majority to suppress corruption. They must be ashamed of themselves. And we want to say, Mama Nkosazana Dlamini Zuma, she must be proud of herself because she acted alone against her own comrade because her conscience was very clear.
2: The Zulu royal household says King Misizulu Kazwelithini is in good health and is performing his duties normally. It has dismissed reports circulating on social media that he has been admitted to a hospital intensive care unit. Speaking on behalf of the household, Prince Tulani Zulu said the king underwent a routine medical checkup.
5: I note with concern the false reports circulating on social media and certain platforms alleging that His Majesty the King of the Zulu Nation has been rushed to hospital and admitted to the ICU. We wish to state categorically that these reports are untrue. His Majesty visited his physician for a routine medical checkup. The King is in good health and is continuing with his official and personal duties as normal. Now, we appeal to the Zulu Nation and all well-wishers to remain calm and to disregard these malicious falsehood.
2: And finally, the World Health Organization says that all passengers and crew aboard the MV Honduras, a cruise ship, will undergo medical screening when the ship arrives in Spain's Canary Islands as authorities work to manage a rare hantavirus outbreak linked to the vessel. Speaking in an online media briefing earlier, WHO Technical Officer Anne Lagand said health teams are coordinating closely with national authorities to ensure safe and orderly disembarkation. The ship, carrying around 150 people, is heading to the Canary Islands after cases of the Andy strain of hantavirus were confirmed among passengers, leaving 3 people dead. Lagand elaborates.
6: The epidemiologist colleagues, they are looking at understanding what happened in that boat and what were the interaction, especially with the case that were previously confirmed. So this is a way for us to get all the pieces together and have the maximum information to be able to assess any risk for this person and give them the right recommendation. Yeah.
2: Top story at 7 o'clock. The City of Cape Town's Disaster Risk Management Centre says teams will be activated to respond to weather-related impacts. I'm Sureshan Pillay, back at 8 o'clock.

0: Welcome to the second hour here of the Weekend Recharge with Kubeshan and Samantha, and kicking it off with Ramesh Hassan, Golden Oldie.
1: Yes, the Ghagra Choli song, and we specifically played that for
0: Amashle.
1: Yes, she loves this song.
0: You should have seen her dancing.
1: Yeah, all she needs now is a Lal Pila Ghagra Choli.
0: Yeah, okay.
1: The Choli, it's the top.
0: Oh, okay. I thought it was a guy's name.
1: If only she was alive when the song was made, Ramesh would have definitely got you.
0: Yes, to dance.
1: I thought that was implied.
0: No. No implications here. You must say it out, please.
1: No, because you see, in the first hour, we started something.
0: Okay.
1: A dating app.
0: Yes.
1: Of some sort.
0: For all our older people out there, we'll call it carbon dating.
1: And now people started messaging us looking for dates. You see now.
0: MH, you number one on the list.
1: And we just want to put out an announcement that Jane is not on the market.
0: Yes, no.
1: Okay?
0: No.
1: She has been spoken for.
0: Yes. And okay. He's going to come and see you later after the show.
1: Me?
0: Yes.
1: Why?
0: Because you started dating, sending his wife out on dates when she's not even ready.
1: I misread the situation.
0: Okay. We appreciate it.
1: So what do we have coming up in this hour?
0: All right, we've got a trivia drop. We've got the kiddie segment. Did my kid just say that? And quite a bit of information coming through as well.
1: And of course, with the trivia drop this week, we're doing something new and exciting.
0: Okay.
1: Right. So it's Africa Month, right? Mm-hmm. And we are testing your knowledge with a live quiz about our beautiful country.
0: Yes, so we're going to challenge you. I think if you are interested in doing the trivia drop, we need two people to send them, the first two that send the message through just saying, trivia drop, we're going to choose you. Mm. It has to say trivia drop, we'll choose you to challenge each other and we will have a champion.
1: Right.
0: African champion.
1: Don't be scared, don't be nervous, we're going to be helping you as well.
0: No, we won't. We just ask the questions. Like
1: don't be horrible. We're going to help them and we just want them to participate.
0: I just want to tell you this. Okay. I looked at the questions
1: and
0: I know all the answers.
1: Oh, then everybody
0: then
1: knows it.
0: Easy, yeah. Let's play some music.

0: The voice of Sid Sriram on the airwaves of Lotus FM, and that was Sri Valley, the number one song in the South category in the Lotus FM charts for 2021. It's now 7:15. Here's Kubeshan.
1: Am I here?
0: I hope so.
1: All right. Before we people have already sent messages through for the trivia drop, and we'll be calling you shortly within the next 10 minutes or so.
0: Mm-hmm.
1: But firstly, it's very important to realize that May is observed as National Burns Awareness Month in South Africa, with National Burn Safety Awareness Week taking place from the 5th to the 9th of May 2026.
0: Yeah.
1: It's an important campaign, aims to educate people about burn prevention, safety practices, and the serious impact burn injuries can have on individuals and families.
0: And here are some safety tips taken from the National Burns Association of South Africa, NBASA. Burns awareness and safety at home. Have working smoke alarms in your home. Have an escape plan. Use quick release devices on security barred windows and learn at least 2 escape routines or routes or emergency exits from each room.
1: Yes, arm yourself with knowledge. Basically, use the correct equipment, fire extinguishers in the kitchen, etc. And there's a fire blanket as well that you can get. Keep burn shield products for burns. And call 10177 for help in a fire situation or 112 on a cell phone.
0: Yes, adjust the temperature of the geyser to 55 degrees Celsius. When cooking with oil, have a lid nearby that can be quickly placed over any oil if it ignites. A wet cloth or baking powder can also be used to smother the flames.
1: Never, ever throw water onto burning oil. It can spread the fire and also cause an explosion.
0: Have a fire extinguisher and a fire blanket available in the kitchen.
1: Electricity can cause fires or burns as well.
0: So please do not overload electrical circuits, especially extension cords.
1: Burn safety is something that should never be taken lightly, as many burn-related accidents can be prevented through awareness and precaution.
0: While these tips are intended to promote basic safety and awareness, please note we are not professional medical advice or emergency assistance.
1: For more detailed information, visit the National Burn Awareness South African website.

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0: It's Lotus FM and the Weekend Recharge with Kubeshan and Samantha. And we have, as we said, we're not only fun. We have some very important news as well in terms of burn safety. I think it's very vital, especially when you've got children in the house, to make sure that hot water, tea, that they can't reach the stove. You just have to be so aware and so constantly aware of what's going on.
1: Yeah, and things happen in an absolute split second.
0: I know. It's unreal.
1: And we're not talking about when people burn.
0: No.
1: No, it's just a different kind of burning. What?
0: Yes, it's called jealous.
1: Jealousy burning. But we do want you to be safe. Now,
0: yes,
1: onto something very fun.
0: Yeah, so did my kid just say that? As I said, we will be calling our two contestants. They are ready. They got their encyclopedias open and checking all the answers for the Africa quiz coming up shortly. We will call them around 7:40, Sam.
1: Correct, yeah. Correct. Now, we're giving you time to sharpen those brain muscles and get ready. It's going to be super simple, and you have us here to help you.
0: Definitely. Right. So, it's time for your weekly dose of, did my kid just say that? Mm-hmm. You know what I asked them?
1: I want to know.
0: I asked them if their life was a movie, which famous actor would play their role?
1: Did anyone say Kubeshan?
0: No.
1: What?
0: I don't know. Nobody wanted me to act them.
1: You can play a Marshley.
0: Yeah.
1: A life story.
0: It's a Marshley, the change. But they chose like Shah Rukh Khan and all those famous Bollywood actors. And I wanted to say somebody looks like you, your age. But anyway, they chose that. Let's see what they have to say.
2: Hello, my wonderful, fabulous panel of experts. So what I want to know from you today is, if your life was a movie, which famous actor would play your role and why? Go for it.
3: Hi, my name is Amelia Faith Govender, and the actor who would play my role is Alia Bhatt, because she's so inspiring and she slays.
4: Hi, it's Dia, and if a famous actor had to play my role, I will have Jenna Ortega play my role because she's such a role model to me.
5: Hello everybody, my name is Kyle Govender. If someone could play the role of me in a movie, it would be Shah Rukh Khan because he's handsome like me and he got the dance moves like me. Bye!
6: Hi, my name is Kian. If my life was a movie, I'd be played by Jim Parsons, aka Sheldon Cooper. He is smart, funny, and always needs to have the last say. He is best suited to play me.
7: Hi guys, my name is Bianca Govender, and if a famous actor were to play my life in a movie, I would choose Dove Cameron because she is one of my favorite actors. Thank you, bye.
8: Hi everybody, this is Pranav, and the actor that I'd like to be will be Shah Rukh Khan because he is famous and handsome like me, lol. And all the girls will run into my arms.
9: Hi, my name is Rohani, and if my life was a movie, and I think I want to be Barbie. Although you might be thinking, I know, I'm a bit crazy sometimes. I love the color pink, and she can fly. Plus, she gets to have parties, and she's an adult, and she doesn't have to go to school and stress about schoolwork and homework being done. So, and I love the color pink so much. So, I also like Barbie a lot. So, I would like to be Barbie. Thank you.
10: Hi, everybody. This is Jackie. And the most famous actor I would like to be is definitely Salman Khan. Because I'm more handsome than him and he's very strong. Goodbye.
2: Some very, very exciting choices there as actors, eh? Well done, well done. Today on our panel, we had Lianka, Kian, Amelia, Pranav, Yakir, Rohani, Dia, and Kai. You've been listening to, did my kid just say that? Here on Lotus FM on the Weekend Recharge with Kubeshan and Samantha. Stay tuned.
0: All right, interesting. Sam, who would play you? Nobody.
1: Let me think about that.
0: Okay.
1: But I'm really interested in the child who said he wants Shah Rukh Khan to play him because all the girls run into his arms.
0: Yes, you go, my boy.
1: How cute.
0: How future jiggle.
1: And then Salman Khan.
0: Yeah.
1: I'm handsomer. Oh my God, these are Too cute. Guys, if you'd like to listen to this again, if you'd like to download it, head on over to our website or our social media pages and hit download on that podcast button. Please take a listen to these kids. Share them as well.
0: Yes, it's important. Yeah, share the links because I think these kids are amazing. But before you do all that as well, remember we've got our championship, Trivia Drop Championship coming up. Okay, there was one couple who sent it, but I think there's a guy versus a lady today.
1: Correct.
0: Yes, so it's not only just about Africa, it's a gender battle.
1: Why are you trying to put them first? I'm trying to get them to go on dates, and now you are making them fight.
0: In the east corner, we have, and we have a west corner, we have our wonderful trivia drop coming up shortly.
1: Yes, in about 10 minutes, eh?
0: Yeah.
1: We're going to be calling you, getting you on air. You're going to be playing Trivia Drop live on the weekend.
0: Go now to toilet. Go and sort yourself out. Brush your teeth and everything.
1: Be ready.
0: Be ready.
1: Here is Hari Haran, Chinna Magarani.

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1: Hey, what's going on, South Africa? It's Rivash here from The Weekend Explosion. Look, bittersweet news for you. We have officially retired one of your favorite features, Kitchen Catastrophe. 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

0: That was the Kuttinnadin Dreams, Sirisha Bhagavatulade with Arura. And right now, what are we doing, Kuvation?
1: All right, right now we have our two contestants online and we're going to be chatting to them just shortly. So you're still tuned into the Weekend Recharge on Lotus FM and we have the Trivia Drop Quiz.
2: Time to flex those brain muscles. 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
0: Okay, yes, as we continue to celebrate Africa Month, we wanted to do something a little bit different and a lot more exciting this week.
1: So instead of your usual Trivia Drop question, we decided to bring you a live Trivia Drop quiz all about our beautiful country and the amazing continent we call home.
0: Yes, we asked our listeners to send through messages if they wanted to play, but we could only choose two people. So thank you so much to our two lucky contestants who will be joining us today. 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
1: Yes, we've got, is it Tanisha? Morning, Tanisha.
0: Good morning.
3: Good morning.
0: Good morning.
1: So Tanisha is here. And Rikesh, how's it, Rikesh?
4: Hi, guys. How are you?
1: All right. Are you guys ready for the battle?
4: Yes,
3: we are.
1: There we go. All right. Just very quick rules. The game is very simple. We have five questions in total. And obviously the one who gets the most three, once you reach three, I think you're a champion. You'll walk away as our winner. But you have to just shout out your name if you know the answer to these questions. Is that okay? You understand that?
4: Yeah.
1: All right, Sam.
0: Okay, so we're going to ask you one question at a time. And if you know the answer, as Kuvation said, you shout out your name, not the answer. So whomever gets their name out first.

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1: What do we call the festival where we celebrate cultures and people on the 24th of September?
2: Rikesh.
3: Yes.
4: Tanisha.
1: Oh, Rikesh. Rikesh first.
4: Oh, sorry.
1: Okay, go. Well, luckily you didn't get your name in there, Tanisha. Okay, question number 4. Go, Kubi.
3: Right, come, Tanisha. So 2 points to Rikesh, 1 to Tanisha. Number 4. How many colors does a South African flag have?
2: Rikesh.
3: Yes?
4: Tanisha.
3: Okay, Rikesh.
2: 6.
3: Oh, wow. Yo. Okay.
1: Yo. Come on, Tanisha. You gotta do it for the girls, okay?
3: Rikesh, let her get one more, man, please.
1: Okay.
3: Right, number 5.
1: What is a South African barbecue called?
2: Rikesh.
3: Yes?
4: Tanisha.
2: Right.
3: There we go. Tanisha, I think your phone line is a bit slow there, my darling, so that's why.
4: I think it's a bit of a delay.
1: Listen, her phone line has delayed her.
3: Okay, doesn't matter. Tanisha, where are you calling from? Where we called you from? Oh, we called you from here. Yeah, where are you from?
4: I'm in Johannesburg in Brakpan.
3: Okay, see, Brakpan, yes, the lines are very slow from Brakpan.
4: Yes.
1: Guys, you are the absolute best.
3: Thank you for joining us, Tanisha, but we have a champion.
1: We have a champion.
3: You want to say anything to Rikesh?
4: Well thank done. You for being good sportsman.
3: Rikesh, where are you from, my man?
2: I'm from Pietermaritzburg.
3: Okay, yeah. So it was Maritzburg versus Brakpan. And you are our champion, our first champion for the Africa quiz. Well done, both of you, and thank you so much for joining us.
1: Thank you. Congratulations, Rikesh.
3: Bye. Bye-bye. Oh, wow.
1: And wow.
3: I thought Maritzburg was a sleepy hollow, but we have a champion there.
1: Swami comes from there. What do you mean?
3: Yeah, that's it. Sleepy. Okay, well done, Rikesh. That was brilliant. He got it pretty sharp. I think Tanisha started off with a bang, but...
1: I was so sure the girls were going to win. But you know what?
3: We should have given her 2 points. She got those 5 pet off like that.
1: Just for that, she got 5 already. Okay. So thank you so much for joining us and making this an incredible Saturday morning. Congrats to our winners.
3: Yes.
1: Well, you're all winners if you listen to the Weekend Recharge. But a little bit more of a winner is Rikesh today.
3: Yes.
1: On the trivia drop.
3: Slightly more. Before we forget, we didn't mention Know Your Presenter. So votes are still open. You can still vote for who you think from the 3 of us would ghost on the group chat.
1: Yes.
3: Who's the ghost? Who's Casper?
1: Good question.
3: The friendly Okay, there we go.
1: Here's a song for Rikesh, our winner on the trivia drop.
5: Sahiban, Kadardan, Meherban, Dil Tham ke baithiye, kyunki ab aapke samne tashreef la rahi hai. Agra ki azim fankara, Malika-e-Husn Noor-e-Nazar Muhtarma, Mohini.

0: That was Boom Boom Roboda, and right now, here is Sureshan with your 8 a.m. news.
1: SABC News, independent and impartial.
2: It's 8 o'clock. Good morning. KwaZulu-Natal Premier Tami Ntuli has called on those who are campaigning against undocumented immigrants to do so within the confines of the law. The current protests have been largely peaceful. Recently, government condemned the circulation of what it called fake videos and images on social media. Some have described them as recordings of attacks on foreign nationals in the country. Ntuli addressed the media in Durban yesterday.
3: That is a firm position by our government, by our citizens, that to be here, you must be here legally so. If not so, you are against the law. Hence, the law must take its course.
2: African Bank will no longer proceed with the acquisition of Eskom's staff home loan portfolio and related assets. The bank's board of directors has announced that the decision will allow the institution to focus on extracting more value from its recent high-profile acquisitions, including UBank and Gridront Bank. African Bank says in a statement that several conditions were not fulfilled in the agreed time frame, leading to the automatic lapse of the Eskom transaction. African Bank's acting CEO, Zweli Manyati.
4: Our decision not to proceed with the transaction was based on a very carefully thought through process, which involved the executives and the board, wherein we decided to rethink the priorities that we should be pursuing from a strategy perspective. And instead of going for the acquisitions of whatever nature, we decided that what we need to do is focus on making the acquisitions that we've made in the last few years work.
2: The Botswana Democratic Party has expressed profound sorrow following the passing of Botswana's former president, Festus Mogae. He died yesterday at the age of 86. Mogae also served as governor of the Bank of Botswana, member of parliament, finance minister, and vice president of Botswana. The party has praised him for helping to protect and grow Botswana's economy. The BDP's executive secretary, Ama Makoba.
5: President Re Balopi has gone on to laud Mogae for having respected the process of democracy in that he oversaw and ensured peaceful transitions of leadership both at state and at party during this time. He has sent a message of condolences to Mem Manametso, the former First Lady, the Mogae family, and to the nation at large. It is expected that the party will pay fulsome tributes to President Mogae in the days to come.
2: And finally, three Australian women with alleged links to the militant group ISIS have appeared in court after returning from Syria. One of the women, Kawsar Abbas, has been charged with offences including the purchase and enslavement of a Yazidi woman. The three women returned to Australia yesterday as part of a group that included nine children. They spent years in Syrian detention camps. Anthony Albanese is the Australian Prime Minister.
6: I have absolutely zero sympathy for these people. I do have sympathy for the children, though, who are victims of decisions that their parents have made. We will work through these issues. It is appropriate that they undergo support. Children who've been subject and exposed to all sorts of horrors in those camps.
2: Top story at 8 o'clock. KwaZulu-Natal Premier Tami Ntuli has called on those who are campaigning against undocumented immigrants to do so within the confines of the law. I'm Suresh Mpele. Back at 9 o'clock.

0: It is the Weekend Recharge on Lotus FM. 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
1: Yes, and it's our third hour here, and we have the Retro Parade coming up. Yes.
0: It's a really old song, guys.
1: Really old.
0: Like, I mean, very, very old.
1: Very old. Oh, why is the script saying I must repeat everything you say?
0: I don't
1: to
0: know.
1: Emphasize it.
0: For emphasis, yes.
1: Yes.
0: All right, and we also have Kubi's Corner, my absolute favorite, coming up in the show.
1: Yes, and we still taking votes for Know Your Presenter. So if you want to know, or you want to vote for either Sam Marshley or myself, in terms of who you think will ghost on the group chat. From the
0: yes, we are taking your votes right now, also on the WhatsApp channel, and we are playing Confess the Mess as well.
1: That's also coming up, yes. We've got that there. We've got lots for this third hour. So I think if you're really interested in the mother-wife debate on Mother's Day, listen to Kubi's Corner.
0: Ah,
1: let's set the argument straight.
0: Oh, straight talk, straight tunes, right?
1: On the button, Samantha.
0: And on top of that, we're bringing you the absolute best music. On Lotus FM, we kicked off the third hour with Chori Bazaar from Phool Chook Maaf in the voice of Neeraj Sridhar. Right now, what are we doing?
1: Well, we can play a lovely song before we get to the old retro line parade.
0: Please. Mm-hmm. Please.
1: Play.
0: Please.
1: Please.

0: It's 12 minutes past 8, and it's time for Sam to take us down memory lane. Are you ready, Sam?
1: I am always ready.
0: Yes, so here's Sam on the Retro Parade.
2: Jump into our music time machine with Samantha Dawson on the Retro Parade.
1: It's time for us to head back in time. This is the Retro Parade, where I tell you about incredible classic hits. I'm going to share the history behind the song, and you're more than welcome to send a voice note singing along to the song. Today's Retro Parade song is called...
0: Say it!
1: Dingere dingere.
0: I didn't say sing it.
1: I would almost... It's like one of those songs you can't help, but you got to like sing it. Yeah, got to sing
0: dingere
1: it.
0: Dingere dingere minachi.
1: Dingere dingere. So now we're giving it away. Okay, so it's very upbeat. It's a classic. It's known from the 1958 Tamil movie, Anbu Enge.
0: Yes, it was, for whatever reason, it was pretty big. Oh, you do have that. Okay, so you
1: yes,
0: can
1: TMS. Sorry. Yes, TM Sandarajan. Yeah. Okay, the song is known for its catchy, rhythmic, and what people term nonsensical lyrics that got really, really popular. It's called a baila style, right? Mm-hmm. And it translates roughly as a catchy rhythm followed by the name Minachi, often sung to a girl.
0: Yes.
1: What does the name mean, Kubeshan?
0: There's no meaning to the name. It's a person's name, Minachi.
1: I don't know, maybe it has a meaning.
0: I had an auntie called Minachi in Port Shepstone.
1: Minakshi was a beautiful actress as well. From
0: okay.
1: She was from Tollywood. Anyway, it was a massive hit in Sri Lanka and in the 1950s. Okay, so we're going to play it now. And what you need to do is sing along. Hey, Kubi?
0: Yes. Get your singing voices ready. We've got Minachi Dingare Dingale, and we want to hear you. Go for it.

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2: Dinga. There's more voice notes coming in. Sorry, guys. Anyway.
3: Okay, so our retro parade, Dingari Dingale by TM Sandarajan, and it broke our WhatsApp. Okay, so we're going to try to play a little bit of everyone's song.
2: We'll play about 10 seconds each, I think. It just goes on and on and on. Guys, I think you'll love the song. It was something vibey, something interesting. And let's go. Who's Rajesh Khanna first?
4: Dingale, minachi, dingiri dingale, bolakam borapoka paratangami chilale.
2: There you go, well done, Sandra.
5: Dingale, dingale, minachi, dingale, dingale, bolakam borapoka paratangami chilale.
3: Thank you.
2: Make your own words, but it was fun, Jen. Nice. Fun. Who's next?
3: A celebrity.
2: Oh, okay. Shailen.
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2: Okay, that shuts Sam up.
3: I thought I was so good because I knew the chorus. Thank you, Shailen. Up and next,
2: Shamin.
7: Woo! All the moms who love you, dingare dingare.
2: Ah, well done. That's well done, Shamin.
3: Brilliant. Okay, yes, Lalita.
8: Boche boche paache dingale dingale. Dingale dingale minachi dingale dingale. 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
3: Thank you, Lalita.
2: Who's next? Do we have anyone? Image. Oh, Image.
9: Jingle dingale, minachis, bingle dingale.
3: Did you pay attention to Image? You said all the minakshis.
2: Okay.
3: You said plural.
2: Swami.
10: Dingala dingale, minachi, dingala dingale. I'm very sorry, I can't continue.
2: Oh, they're all just jumping out there.
3: Yes, right. Rush.
2: Rush.
11: Dingale dingale. Hi, I'm Rosh.
2: Okay.
11: Hi, I'm Rosh. Dingale dingale, minachi, dingale dingale. 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
2: Thank you, Rosh. Chandra.
12: Okay, I'm going to try. I really don't know the Tamil songs, but let's see. Dingari dingale, minachi, dingari dingale. That's all I know. Thank you.
2: You were going so well, Chandra.
3: Sushi.
13: Dingri dingale, minachi. Dingri dingale.
2: There we go.

0: Ratana Matilale.
1: Sie Gott, das Suren, all right, there, well done. And finally, Lafisa.
2: Dingla, dingla, ho. Dingla, dingla.
1: Lafisa. Oh, that was such a good try. Well done. Okay, there's a whole lot more. Yugi Naidu sent in Mala Motilal. Unfortunately, we don't have time for that. But yes, some. Oh, there's more. Visa from Johannesburg. All right.
3: Someone even said, my name is Meenakshi and I enjoyed this song. Rani says, if I sang, I'll be banned from radio.
1: My husband said he sang this in primary school in front of all his classmates. Okay, interesting.
3: Vista out in Johannesburg could be sent a message for you.
1: He says, hi, Kubi. It's a Sanskrit term for fish-eyed and a name of a Hindu goddess.
3: Ooh.
1: Oh, all right. There we go.
3: We get educated here.
1: Yeah, Shanta also sent in a recording. Unfortunately, that's it, guys. Thank you so much. I guess you thoroughly enjoyed that. And here's our Meenakshi playing a song.
4: Oh, yeah.

0: Confess your mess and share your chaos. The stage is yours.
1: Ever had a messy moment you just needed to get off your chest? Now's your chance. Send us your messages or voice notes and confess your mess. No judgment for our side. Nothing at all, Sam.
2: Nothing.
1: Why are you judging now?
2: No, I'm not judging.
1: You're just laughing.
2: Yeah, I laugh randomly. I've been told by the listeners that they miss my laugh when I'm not here.
1: Yeah, because it's suddenly you just laugh. See?
2: I'm a happy person.
1: Okay. All right, since you like her asthmatic laugh, we'll let her get on with the mess.
2: It says, hi guys, I have a problem. Ooh. My best friend is obsessed with us always going out and I'm sick of it. Ooh. There's always money to spend and the economy is not looking so nice. So I decided to tell her that my parents are going to take me to rehab if I don't stop going out and drinking. This girl says, let's go, chummy. Let's both go to rehab. So your parents won't think that I'm the bad influence on you. She is a bad influence in my life. What do I do? Send help.
1: Okay, so you can try to help her, but listen, you are an individual. You're going out with friends and you don't want to drink, don't drink.
2: Absolutely. Yeah. But this peer pressure is a real thing.
1: No, Sam, no peer pressure.
2: But I've seen you on stage.
1: That stage is different.
2: That's real peer pressure.
1: No. So if I drink on stage, you're going to drink in real life.
2: Yes, because I follow everything you do.
1: Okay. So anyway, send your information through to us on 0716137803. Let's confess a mess. Help this person out. They want to know. They go out with a friend and they forced to drink. What would you do?
2: What would you do though?
1: Me? Okay, my friends make me drink. I don't want to drink.
2: They force you.
1: They force you. Yeah, when I said that the first time to come, they said, oh, force you. What, they catch and pour it down your throat?
2: But to be fair, I know peer pressure is a real thing, but you've got to have your own mind set.
1: Exactly.
2: And sometimes they are bad friends that are bad influences. You are the company you keep.
1: Okay, sorry for the squeaking. It's just this.
2: Kubi is squeaking. It's
1: every
2: his
1: chair. I think I'm too heavy.
2: It's the Sasa moment.
1: All right, so do you follow your friends or do you be yourself?
2: Tell us. We want to know. 0716137803. What would you say if that was your child? Or if that were your child? If you had friends that were bad influences, how have you reacted? Have you just gone down a bad path? Or have you learned your lessons? Have you just steered clear of them? Send us your messages.
1: Quickly.
2: Quickly now. Before SP Balasubramaniam ends.

0: Yes, we've got some wonderful music. That was Devada by S.B. Balasubramaniam, the great SBB, SPB. And I think people are still recovering from Dingali.
1: Yes, we have so many messages coming through. Unfortunately, you got to send it through really quickly because a gazillion come through. But next week, we're playing again.
0: Yes, and okay, for now, we got Bless This Mess. Why I say Bless This Mess all the time? Confess the mess.
1: Maybe it needs a blessing.
0: Okay, there we go. So we basically spoke about going out with friends, being influenced by them, and let's see what UG has to say.
2: Good morning, everyone. I did have friends that was bad influence, but I don't follow them anymore. I just forgot about them. They used to force me to do things, but no more.
0: Well done.
1: Well done, UG. Yes. Well done. Here's Swami.
0: Okay, Swami, what does he say?
3: Hello, guys. Great show as usual. Swami doesn't go out with any bad influence people. Thank you.
0: Well done. He didn't say ooh la la.
1: he was serious about
0: okay.
1: this one.
0: Okay. So it's so simple, Kay says. It's just say no, I did it. If they are true friends, they won't force us to drink in the first place. Thank you, Kay.
1: Here's MH.
4: If you complain about your friends being a bad influence about your drinking problem, then you may be drunk, MH.
1: Let's head in straight to the next voice note.
5: My take on the topic is that if they were really your so-called friends, they wouldn't force you to do anything, right? And you would feel comfortable around them to be yourself because they're your friends for the person that you are. Not the things that you do.
0: Wow. That's Via Naidu. Thank you so much.
1: Vinesh out in Shalcross says, friends who force you to drink are not real friends. You should find better friends.
0: That's Vinesh from Shalcross. You know what? That's so true from so many of people. What does Dinakar say there, Sam?
1: You may be new to a different idea, but your potential for growth and excellence is undeniable.
0: Hey, Dinakar, you took it to another level there, dude.
1: Yeah, man.
0: Well done, well done. Anesh. Anesh says,
6: good morning, Kobe and Sam. Yeah, so I say, you know what, if you don't want to drink, don't drink. It's all about willpower and discipline.
0: Yeah.
6: So if you don't feel like drinking or you don't want to drink, you know what, it's all about your mind, how your mind is. If you're strong-willed, then you won't drink. And it's not necessary to have drinks if you want to have a party. Yeah, thanks. AB Karwaston.
0: All right, so Praveen says, my take is you have a mind of your own. Don't live for your friends.
1: Wow. A lot of voice notes coming through and messages.
0: What have you done, Samantha?
1: I don't know.
0: With that dingare dinga, you just created a whole thing. We love hearing from you.
1: You can't stop.
0: Yeah. So this is from, who is this from?
1: Sushi.
0: Sushi Naidu. Sushi Naidu says, hi guys, I think you all have a mind of your own. It's up to you to say yes or no. You can take a horse to the water, but you cannot force it to drink. Is she calling me a horse?
1: Pretty much.
0: Okay.
1: Okay, so on the other side of this, we're coming back with Kirby's Corner.

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1: Woman, the final frontier. Kobe's Corner takes you on a voyage into the darkest realms of a woman's mind, exploring the strange thoughts and ideas, answering the eternal question, hey, what I did? Boldly go where no man has gone before, and know that women are from Mars and men are from Uranus.
2: Yes, good morning. And every year over time immemorial, an argument rages in many homes across the world during Mother's Day. Do husbands have to buy a Mother's Day present for the wife?
3: Yes.
2: Yeah, we got an argument raging here too. In Kubi's Corner today, I will put that argument to rest once and for all, Samantha. A wife is not your mother. But, I will now use my time, like in a court of law, to enhance this argument. All right, look, we both know our wives and mothers, we love them both very much. Some love one more than the other, but that's for an argument for another day, not for today. And if you look at the definition of both these terms in any dictionary, it says a mother is described as one who nurtures, raises and provides care and love and protection for her son. A wife, definition, is a female partner in a marriage, a status that continues until a divorce or one partner dies. No words like nature, no words like love, no words like caring, see? Wait, there's more, Sam, before you start jumping. If anyone looks at these definitions, we will see why I am not going to buy my wife a Mother's Day present this year. Right?
3: Okay.
2: There's a lot more evidence to support this growing trend of us men standing up for ourselves. Amandla.
3: Oh, I do.
2: In this world that has turned against us. Listen carefully and tell me who will buy presents for their wives. If you are hungry, a mother will make sure you eat. No matter what, no matter how old you are, she will ask lovingly, did you eat enough, Kana? But the wife will say, hey, you're taking second helpings. Huh? Whole night you'll be bloated and make my bed stink. You see? So who will you buy presents for? Also, a mother will save your childhood photographs, no matter how strange or weird you look. A wife uses those photographs as a threat. If you carry on being stupid, I'll post those photos online. See who you'll buy presents for. Now you're starting to understand my argument. After work every day, no matter how old you are, your mother will say, shame, you work so hard. Why you don't rest? A wife will say, hey, what are you sitting there like a butter for? Come help with the supper. Getting my message? You're getting my drift? Okay. A mother will forgive you before you even apologize. But the wife will remember every argument from day one of meeting with you. Every detail. Even that shirt you were wearing on the day you had the argument. And every time you wear that shirt from now on, she will remind you about that argument. To round this argument off, when we're sick, a mother will say, my poor baby. The wife will say, stop being a baby. At least take the medicine I gave you.
3: Mm.
2: A mother will always say, you will always be my little boy. A wife will say, hey, you're a grown man. Figure it out for yourself. You're getting what we're saying, Sam? You're understanding the argument so far?

0: And that was Sitimar by Kamal Khan. And Sitimar actually means to blow a whistle. And that is exactly what we're doing after Kavis Corner.
1: We're blowing a whistle.
0: We're whistling from the back.
1: If you've ever been to India,
0: okay,
1: guards and security love whistles. At a cricket match, in a mall, if you lean over the railing in a mall, you'll suddenly... And all the Indian guys just jump back. And I was wondering, what's going on? I'm checking. I got it again. The security blowing a whistle and saying, move, move.
0: Oh.
1: Yeah, even at the cricket match, they blow the whistle and everybody sits. It's crazy. So
0: nice,
1: you think the
0: word.
1: Song was for them?
0: We get a whistle for Ashley.
1: All right, so lots of people have been a bit crazy about Kubi's Corner with all the nonsense about who should you buy a present for. So we want to just wish all the mums tomorrow Happy Mother's Day. We'll be here tomorrow morning. Sam, you won't be here.
0: I won't, but...

0: I hope you have a beautiful Mother's Day, everybody.
1: Yes, thank you very much. Okay, now what are we doing? Are we saying goodbye? Are we?
0: We are saying, unfortunately, listen, that Ravash is going to come in here and kick us out.
1: Okay. Why? He won't even reach, he's so short.
0: Speak for yourself. Okay. All right, so, Arno, your presenter, we wanted to know who is most likely amongst the three of us to ghost a group chat.
1: Yes, and Sam's got 9 votes. It's Veena, Priscilla, Sharma, Dhanpal, Regina, Geeta, Shemaine, Saroja, and Roddy Narayan Sami, and one on, how many on WhatsApp?
0: 2 I on have WhatsApp. 2.
1: So it goes to 11.
0: Mm-hmm.
1: 11 total.
0: And then it's Kubeshan. Should we move there? Kalyan Harisankar, Krishan Naidu, and... Okay, and Krishan Naidu, Shanta Naidu, Narayan Sami, Kolhapuri, that's Saris, Rani, Heidi, Mala, Jane, Ramba, Anit, Shamila, Diablo, Saris, and a further 8 on the WhatsApp channel, giving us a total of 22 for Kubeshan.
1: And I was singing Dingare Dinga, and they still voted for me. Amash Le's got Molly, Priya, Dinakar, Selvi, Roche, Betty, and the WhatsApp 1.
0: 2. 2 on the WhatsApp.
1: So that's 8.
0: All right, and our winner on the voting Kubeshan. And who's the winner? Yay!
1: Because you talk rubbish on the group chat, so that's why I ghost you.
0: We were having a call yesterday. If he doesn't want to answer, guys, he just ignores us.
2: And then he sends a message after like...
0: 65 hours.
1: No, you see, on Thursday when we had the group call, I was having a Vishnu Hawan.
0: Don't lie on God.
1: I'm not. Oh, your God. I'm not lying.
2: Saying, now I'm ready.
0: He sends a message when we are sleeping saying, I'm ready.
1: That was 9:30. You're sleeping so
0: I
1: early.
0: I sleep at 8 o'clock if I can. Okay. So, yes, the winner.
1: I'm a ghost.
0: He's a ghost.
1: Casper the friendly ghost.
0: So, if you voted for Kubeshan or know your presenter, you would be 100% correct because... He is the person who's most likely to ghost us on the group chat. And just like that, it's time to say goodbye.
1: Yes, guys. And please enjoy the rest of the Saturday. And I'll catch you on Mother's Day tomorrow.
0: I'll be back next week, Saturday, with the team playing out with the brand new song from Oh Romeo. One of my favorite tracks, Paan Ki Dukaan. Bye-bye. Have a beautiful day tomorrow.

0: you're just shivering in the cold somewhere overseas and then suddenly your finger, you know, feels dangerously light all of a sudden. You look down and that circle of gold, the one that's been there for 5, 10, maybe even 50 years is well now gone. So today on Have You Ever, we're diving into the frantic searches, the metal detectors and the miraculous recoveries that come when the unthinkable happens. So we're asking you today on Have You Ever lost your wedding ring? We want to hear your story on 071-6137-803. Voice notes can start streaming in from now. What happened? Where did that happen and how did you find it? So we're asking, have you ever lost your wedding ring? Think about that. Share that story with me. 071-613-7803. Was your partner upset? Did he or she even replace it? I want to know.
1: Hits of the 70s, 80s, 90s. DJ Go! And today.
0: Oh, what a song. Let's see who's it for. Hi, Rivash. Please play Spanish guitar for me, Gloria, on a Saturday. I'd appreciate that. Thanks. You're welcome.

0: You can play me like a Spanish guitar. It's Tony Braxton right here on Lotus FM. A song that was requested by Gloria on requests at lotusfm.co.za today on Have You Ever Remember. I'm asking you the question, have you ever lost your wedding ring? Share that story with me, 071-613-7803.
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0: Ladies and gentlemen. 20 minutes after 9 o'clock here on Lotus FM. Welcome back to Have You Ever. So today we are talking about a symbol of eternity, a weight you carry every day until you no longer notice that it's there, until the moment that, well, you do. A sudden chill, a hollow space between your fingers, in an instant, a lifetime of promises seems to vanish into a drain at the beach or a crowded function even. And it's not, you know, just anything. It's a wedding ring. It's not just gold and stone. It's the physical anchor, guys, of your deepest vow. And then poof, gone. Maybe even down the drain, washing dishes. So this morning on Have You Ever, we explore the cold panic of the vanished circle, the desperate prayers, the frantic digging through the earth, and the crushing silence of a loss that feels like a bad omen. So we're asking you today, have you ever lost your wedding ring?
9: Is this for real? Like, for real?
0: Yeah, for real. I just hope your partner has forgiven you, or maybe you got a replacement. Well, let's find out right now on 071-613-7803.
10: Good morning, Rivash, my darling. Happy Saturday to you and the listeners. Rivash, I have a big story. I opened my wedding rings and I left it on my dressing table, and I was busy doing something, and my cousin brought her boyfriend in and he stole it. When we got the police, he swallowed it and he had to go for surgery. But I never take those rings back. Never. I got another set. Thank you for an awesome show. Lots of love from Susan Woodley from PMB.
0: Susan, my joy is on the floor. Your cousin's boyfriend swallowed your wedding ring and he even had to go for surgery. My word, that ring must have been something special. Suraya Kasim says, I lost my wedding band in New York and I was proud. New York has been my favorite country on earth and now it has a part of me. That's so sweet, Suraya.
11: Good morning, Rivash. How are you? What you say? We got married, I think, 3 months. My husband went to the beach. He lost his wedding ring. I was very upset. I asked him whether he really lost the ring or you sold it. I was very angry. We never replaced that thing up till now. Thank you.
0: Oh man, I'm really sorry to hear that. Whatever made you think that your husband sold your wedding ring though? Oh man, well, you can let me know also, have you ever lost your wedding ring? Please let me know, 071-613-7803. Has it been replaced? Did you find it? What was the full story? Let me know, please, 071-613-7803 on the feature, Have You Ever? Hi, RSD, please play Far Away by Mershon Ramalu for my son Jaden, coming through from his mom Janice and dad Sanjay from North Dean. Thank you so much, guys. You're most welcome.

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0: 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You know that show that we do every weekend from Saturdays and Sundays, 9 a.m. to 12. Yeah, that show. Right, so we are on the feature. Have you ever? Now we are diving into the frantic searches today, the metal detectors and the miraculous recoveries that come when the unthinkable happens. We are asking you today, have you ever lost your wedding ring? I want to hear your story on 071-613-7803. Let's delve into some text messages and voice notes. Good morning. I didn't lose my wedding ring, but my wedding chain. And my husband shouted at me every day. He came from work and asked if I found it. Until one day, we were cleaning up the wardrobe and to find it in his wardrobe, then shouted at him, telling him that he was hiding it from me. And now I wear that all the time, coming through from Pranitha. Clever lady, Pranitha. Okay, this one here coming through from Trevor, that says, how my wife lost her wedding ring. It was our first anniversary and we thought of getting tattoos. My better half decided on a permanent tattoo on her ring finger, so she took out her wedding ring and to get the tattoo done. We have never seen that ring again because she took it off and doesn't know where she left it. We searched the entire shop, nothing. She has a permanent reminder of that day. He also wants to say hello to his wife, Sher. Thank you very much for sharing. Here's another cool story. Well, a happy ending story.
1: Good morning, Rivash. I hope you're having a wonderful day. I lost my wedding ring, but I found it. And how I lost it, we were going for a wedding at the temple yard. And my wedding ring and my chain, my sovereigns, everything was on my lap because I was busy putting the cream onto my fingers, forgetting that my jewelry was on my lap. And when we stopped at the venue, so we got out of the car, but such a way where my husband parked the car. So we went, we sat down nicely in the hall. And then I'm thinking, how? But where's my rings? And I said to my husband, gee whiz, you know, it was on my lap. And we got up from that car and I had to leave the venue and run outside so quickly. And there was lots of people, lots of guys standing around where we parked our car. And thanks God, no ties went over my jewels. Come on! And I was so grateful to find my wedding ring and my sovereign and my other chains that was on my, you know, on the floor. But thanks God. Chris from GP.
0: Oh, you're lucky.
1: Thank you. Have a wonderful day.
0: You too.
2: Hi, Rivash. I lost my ring once. And in that same period, we said move house. When we moved house, we decided to have a bride. As I dropped the coal into the bride stand, I noticed something shiny. Lo and behold, it was the ring I lost about a year before. It was the best bride ever. Ever blessed day.
0: Oh, that's a good story. Thank you very much for sharing. When I come back after Destiny's Child Brown Eyes, I'm going to be wrapping up the feature. So please, voice notes 071-613-7803. Have you ever lost your wedding ring? Where? How did you find it? Has it been replaced? Was your partner angry with you? 071-613-7803. Hi Rivash, it's Dia here. Please play Brown Eyes by Destiny's Child on Saturday. I just want to go old school today. Thank you so much. You're welcome, Dia.

0: It's Destiny's Child with Brown Eyes here on Lotus FM. 30 seconds to go for 20 to 10 here on Lotus FM. Please do stay with us when I come back. We're going to be wrapping up. Have you ever?
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0: Ladies and gentlemen. And we're wrapping up. Have you ever on the show? I asked you the question, have you ever lost your wedding ring? What did you do? Where did you find it? Did it end up in the garbage van? I hope not. Well, only one way to find out. Let's take a listen.
7: Hi, dear. I should trust you all. I threw away my custom-made eternity ring. When I looked for it, I realized I wrapped it in that paper and threw it in the bin. It was gone because the next day was the bin day. What a disaster.
8: A gosh, interesting topic. Okay, I've been to a Thanksgiving, and when I came home, I opened my jewelry and I put it on the unit. I wrapped it in a serviette and I left it aside. And, you know, it was so sad that when the helper was cleaning, she didn't know. She thought it was dirt. And she put it into the kitchen bin, but just lucky it wasn't, you know, our bin day, and it should have been gone. Then I asked her, you know, when I came from shopping, I asked her where she left my jewelry. She asked me, what jewelry? I said, no, I had it on the unit. Then she looked into the kitchen bin. Oh my God, just lucky I found it. Thank God. Oksana chats with
9: you. Hi, Devash, it's Esme. We had a break-in, and they stole my one part of the ring. I still got the band. And then it never got replaced, but we went to India recently and the husband bought me an opal one to replace it. Thank you.
0: Nice. DJ says, hello, Rivash. I'm in the deco business. One morning, I went to take down a wedding deco and I found the bride and groom running after the bin truck, only to find out that the bride hid her wedding jewels in a bin bag and the mom-in-law had no idea and threw out the garbage on bin day. Oh, no. Thanks for sharing that story with us, DJ. This voice note wraps it up for us.
10: Good morning, Rivash. Hope you're well. This is Peter from Johannesburg South. I took my ring off, my wedding ring, to wash my hand at work, and that particular day the diamond came out. Now I had to look all over, but I couldn't find it, so I went back to the office and I phoned my husband and I said to him that I lost my diamond came out of my ring. He fetched it the same day for me, but he was not impressed with me. He was very upset. He took it back to the jeweler and had it set again. Yeah, that's the story. From that day, I've never misplaced it or left it anywhere unattended. Thank you. Great show. Have a great weekend.
0: Thank you very much. You two have yourself a brilliant day. And last one, right, coming through here from Diren that says, hi, my wife's 5-piece wedding ring was stolen at a family function. I was so angry with her. It took me 10 years to replace it. Well, at least you did, right? Now that concludes this segment of Have You Ever? I hope that you enjoyed it as much as I did. Well, I can promise you that it's only going to get better every weekend. So thanks to everybody who shared their stories. Unfortunately, though, that is all the time that we have for this particular featured segment.
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0: Now, what's a weekend without some chutney, right? That would be a bad weekend. Hello, Rivash. Please play the Suhana Sangeet song for me and my wife, Sonia, as well as my son, Brandon, on your show. Thank you very much. Coming through from Daddy Boy in Newlands.

0: It's Suhana Sangeet, it's the Ganga Maya medley here on Lotus FM's Weekend Explosion. 10 to 10, that's your time. Listen, today on I Love Them But, coming up, we all have that one friend, colleague, or even family member, right, that we would do absolutely anything for. Am I right? Yeah, we would, because we love them. But, you know, they're quiet. They're charismatic, sometimes they're loud, but they're always the center of attention. But sometimes it comes with a catch. Sometimes it feels like as if they mistake your silence for an invitation, or your quiet nature for a lack of boundaries. Now, whether it's your favor that turns a full-time job, or the way that they always seem to talk over you because they know that you won't push back, it's a tricky tightrope to walk. So today on I Love Them But, we are talking about the people who take advantage over quiet people. What's your thoughts on that? And are you that quiet person that many people have walked over? 071-613-7803. Let me know right now, please, via voice note. That conversation comes up at 11:15, so make sure that you get your voice notes in from now. We are on I Love Them But, talking about the quiet people that people take advantage of and walk all over.
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0: And we continue to bring you banger after banger here on the show. House of Javash, it's Rishav. I'd like to listen to the song Tu Hi Dista from the movie Bhoot Bangla. Please, man. Sure thing, man.

0: A song that was requested by Rishav. It's Tu Hi Dis Da from the movie Bhoot Bangla. Arijit Singh and Nikita Gandhi. This is the Weekend Explosion. Thanks very much for tuning in and of course making me a part of your weekend.
1: I love listening.
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1: I feel really good.
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0: Hello RSD, I'd love to listen to the song Something Special by The Raiders, going out to my wife Rita from loving husband Anand. Thanks Rivash, please play it on a Saturday if you can. Of course I can.

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1: It's 10 o'clock. Good morning. Farmers in the Garden Route and Little Karoo region have suffered huge damage following this week's storm. Reports have come in of loss of cattle and crops. The Provincial Department of Agriculture has already requested farmers to complete a storm damage assessment survey. Maritza van der Venter, the owner of a small farm in Oudtshoorn, says floodwaters from the Grobbelaars River wiped out most of her crops. She says her heart goes out to her fellow farmers in the region.
2: It's quite unnerving when you know the water levels are rising, and we had about 110 millimeters in the last couple of days. Most of our vegetable crops are gone. We had to keep obviously the sheep and the chickens dry. The big concern is for the farmers in the region. I mean, they lost hectares of seed and land that were already planted, and that's so sad to see, you know.
1: Johannesburg residents have mixed reactions to the Constitutional Court's ruling on the Palapala matter. Yesterday, the court ruled that the National Assembly had acted unlawfully in 2022 when it voted to reject a report of an independent panel. The report had recommended an impeachment inquiry into President Cyril Ramaphosa regarding a theft at his Palapala farm in Bela Bela Limpopo in February 2020. The court also found that the National Assembly had used its majority to unconstitutionally block accountability. The EFF and the ATM had brought the matter. Here are the views of some Johannesburg residents.
3: President Ramaphosa is guilty of wrongdoing. He is not above the law, and that justice must take its course. And I feel that this is something for South Africans to appreciate, that no one is above the law.
4: If Malema is going to face legal proceedings on such a thing, he must face the same. And if we're going to be forgiving, then we must be forgiving. But if we're not going to be forgiving, then he must face the music.
1: The U.S. has confirmed that it will facilitate 2 days of intensive talks between Lebanon and Israel on Thursday and Friday next week. A shaky ceasefire officially remains in place. But Lebanese officials say 11 people were killed after Israeli attacks off the south yesterday. The BBC's Ione Wells reports.
5: We know a bit about what both sides want to achieve out of these negotiations. Israel wants essentially a complete disarmament of the armed group Hezbollah. That is something which, in theory, the Lebanese government say they are working towards. The Lebanese government, from their side, want Israeli forces out of southern Lebanon. They also want an end to Israeli strikes. And Hezbollah itself doesn't think that these negotiations should be taking place at all while there are still ongoing strikes.
1: And finally, Colombian singer Shakira has unveiled the official song for the 2026 World Cup, Die Die. She posted a video on Instagram from Brazil's Maracana Stadium to tease the track, which features Nigerian singer Burna Boy. The song will be released next week, Thursday. Here's a clip of the track.

Your top story at 10 o'clock. Farmers in the Garden Route and Little Karoo region have suffered huge damages following this week's storm. Reports have come in of loss of cattle and crops. I'm Suresh Pillay, back at 11 o'clock.

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1: Hey, what's going on, South Africa? It's Rivash here from the Weekend Explosion. Look, bittersweet news for you. We have officially retired one of your favorite features, Kitchen Catastrophe. But hold on, because that's been replaced with a brand new feature called Have You Ever that will explore almost, well, everything that you've done in your life. 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
2: Six minutes after 10 o'clock. Hello and turn it up. Let the sun shine in even more this Saturday morning. It's Rivash bringing you the best in entertainment and that signature unconventional conversations that's up next hour. But right now in this hour, it's an exciting interview with author Nivonia and of course that 30-minute playlist that's percolating for Ricky Moodley. And listen, later on, we'll catch up with one of the counselors of the Dreamcatcher Career Expo, Dr. Natasha Naidu. In the meantime, voice notes on 071-613-7803 for the feature I Love Them But. Now listen, South Africa, we are talking about the people who take advantage of the introvert people, the ones who are quietly natured. Do you think that that's right? Are you even that quiet person that can see that people are starting to take advantage over you because they know that you won't push back? What's your advice to these kind of overpowering people? That's coming up at a 11:15, so it's best that you start sending your voice notes right now. 071-613-7803. It's Lotus FM. Keep it locked on. 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

like a bun. So she put this marigold flower, and I said to myself, what I'm gonna do now, Rev? Never mind, pocket hiding, shoe hiding, what hiding, I'll take it. So, she was a Madrasi, she wore a manja sari, she was a mother, and how she tied the sari, if you only saw, Harit Kassab, Sakti Mada, I don't know what to tell you, if you only saw that sari, you know how the

This Sunday on the Best of Kulam Vakkam, it's a Mother's Day special with me, Dhanasiran Doraswamy. 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
1: And it's 10:15 here on Lotus FM. It's time for Youth Kit. Joining us on the line is Nivonia Moodley. Having lived as both an able-bodied and disabled person, her 18 years of experience uniquely qualifies her as a disability activist. Now, despite challenges, she's earned qualifications in accountancy, auditing and counselling. Mentored by CASA's former CEO, Ari Cyrillis, she's developed a deep passion for advocacy. She's personally felt the lack of local infrastructure, so her dream is to establish a permanent residence for quadriplegics and paraplegics to provide a safe haven and providing them with independence, dignity and freedom from bias. Hello and welcome to Lotus FM, Nivonia. How are you?
2: Hello, how are you? How are you doing?
1: I'm very good, thanks. Are you having a good morning, Nivonia?
2: So far, so good, yeah.
1: Great. So, Nivonia, do you think you'll be able to speak to us, or should we speak to your mom to continue your interview?
2: Yes, please. Can my mom talk for me?
1: Yeah, absolutely.
2: I'm not feeling well, then.
1: Definitely. We do understand, and we can speak to your mom. You can hand over the phone to her.
2: Okay, thank you.
1: You're welcome.
3: Good morning, Divash.
1: Good morning. This is Veena, right?
3: Yes, it is.
1: How are you?
3: I'm good.
1: Good. Thank you very much for, of course, supporting your daughter.
3: Thank you for having us.
1: You're most welcome. And thanks for supporting your daughter for this. Now, Veena, talk to us about the nature of Nivonia's disability. What's it called and how does it affect her daily living?
3: Okay, Nivonia was diagnosed with a rare genetic disorder called
1: Veena, are you still with us? Hello, Veena? We'll try and get Veena back on the line. Please do stay with us. This is Lotus FM.
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0: Welcome back to Youth Kit. Let's try and get Vina back on the line. Hi, Vina. Are you with us now?
1: Yes, I am. Sorry.
0: Great. Apologies for that. I think the line had dropped there. So, Vina, talk to us about the nature of Navonia's disability. What is it called and how does it affect her daily living?
1: It affected her muscles, her bones. She can't walk. She's in a wheelchair at the moment. Mm. And it made it very difficult.
0: And what is it called, Vina?
1: It's called Friedreich's ataxia. Mm-hmm. It affects the nervous system, the muscle and the bone and the joints. And at first, there were small changes, losing her balance, difficult walking and writing. Mm-hmm. But she did complete a matric in 2007. She studied through UNISA. And she didn't like sitting in a wheelchair, but she had no choice but to, sit in a wheelchair. Mm-hmm. And she completed a diploma in internal auditing in 2012. And then in 2016, she went to Joburg, and she lived in a self-help, accommodation. Mm-hmm. She got first-hand experience, knowledge and experience of life, the world, disability, working with people, mm-hmm. Able-bodied people and disabled. In 2020, she got a bursary to study. She did an occupational diploma as a technician. Then COVID came and things got messy, mm-hmm. and she wasn't coping in Joburg, so she returned to Durban. And now she sees understands vulnerability as a disabled person, and that doesn't count in her favor.
0: Yeah. Now, Vina, tell us more about the work that Navonia Moodley does to motivate and encourage fellow disabled youth.
1: Okay. She joined the Quadriplegic Association in 2008, mm-hmm. where she did an internship, where a disability career began, and where she met a lot of friends, and, she accepted and understood a disability. And then she learned about, the pressure sores and using a catheter, which she never imagined would affect her so much. And she was involved in fundraising and donations and sponsorship. She enjoys doing things like that. Mm. And then she sees herself as a disability consultant, because that's what she does now.
0: Mm. Also,
1: 2 years ago. Mm. Sorry.
0: No, continue.
1: Okay, 2 years ago, she joined a group called the East Coast Rollers. And then last year, they did a Ramcat fishing event. Mm-hmm. And that really inspired her. And she organized their own disability awareness event last year as well in September. She learned how to ride a horse.
0: Oh, nice.
1: And this was the first time, it was an overall good experience for her. Right now, she's also involved with the Ramcat fishing event, which is on the 6th of June at the SA Naval Harbour.
0: And also believe that she recently published her own book. Tell us more about that very quickly.
1: Yes. Okay. The book was called My Rules, My Life, My Rules, My Style, My Attitude. And that was inspired by her.
0: Mm. Now, what are some of her future plans, Vina, in terms of youth and disability advocacy?
1: There's lots of challenges. And she faces a lot of challenges, mm-hmm. which, people often ask her, given the opportunity, will she go back and do things differently? Mm-hmm. She always responds, what happened to me is what made me into a person I am today. And she doesn't want to change that. So she says growing up as a child, now she's living a disabled life. She calls herself a physically challenged person. Mm. That makes more sense to her. And she says, no one can truly say they accept what happens to them.
0: Mm.
1: And she, but she's living a life as a quadriplegic.
0: Mm. And what is her message of encouragement to fellow disabled youth to go out there and achieve their dreams, just like she did against all odds, Veena?
1: Yeah, she says her motto is, never let the fear of striking out keep you from playing the game.
0: Mm.
1: I found the meaning in that, and keeping in mind, whatever in a difficult situation, always allow your art to go after what you want. You may never get another chance. No one can promise an easy life. We were told it would be worth it. So she enjoys what she does now. She does a lot of, counseling and stuff like that. She would own a kind of people.
0: Mm.
1: And she says they deserve a better future.
0: Mm.
1: And it would help others in the same situation. She wants to create a warm, loving atmosphere where they can, get self-help, in a safe environment, and provide like a 24/7 care with 3 meals a day, free from judgment and bias.
0: Mm,
1: so she also says, that would be perfect in the realistic world. But with the economy, it proves difficult.
0: Yeah, for sure.
1: And well, she needs a strong team behind her. With like-minded individuals, with lots of strength, courage, and determination.
0: Yeah.
1: And she says a game for a new change. She needs a new change.
0: Mm.
1: So, and that's what she like other people, with this kind of disability, to have that freedom as well, instead of being cooped up and not being able to go anywhere and stuff like that.
0: Yeah. Well, you have also been such an incredible mother to her. So thank you very much for that. You're definitely one of resilience, determination, and encouragement to your daughter too. And of course, I'm pretty sure that she can't do it without you. So thank you very much for being that pillar of strength to her as well, Veena.
1: Thank you. Yes, it's quite a difficult task. Mm. But, as parents, we need to be there for our children. Even our caregivers and our helpers are not, although they're here to help us, but we always have to add the extra touch to it,
0: The motherly touch. Yeah. And look, tomorrow is Mother's Day as well. So I also want to wish you a very happy Mother's Day for tomorrow. And thank you very much for speaking on behalf of Livonia.
1: My pleasure. And thank you for having us on your show. And to all the mothers out there, happy, happy Mother's Day to all of you. With children with disability, just be strong, have the courage to enjoy each day.
0: Yeah, definitely.
1: Thank you, Divej.
0: You're welcome. Veena, before you go, could you please hand over the phone to Livonia? I'd like to say bye-bye to her.
1: Okay, thank you. Thanks a lot, Divej.
0: You're welcome. Bye-bye. Bye.
2: Hi, Divash.
0: Hi, Livonia. I'm great. Thank you very much for spending some time with us on Lotus FM this morning. We really had, been inspired by your story. And of course, your message of encouragement is really motivating. It was such a pleasure having you on the show today. And thanks for sharing your time and, of course, your incredible perspective with us through your mom. Your work, Livonia, as an author is also truly impactful. And I am so grateful that our listeners got to hear your story firsthand. So we appreciate you joining us, and the best of luck with the book and your disability advocacy work and everything else that you have coming up for you, okay?
2: Thank you so much. I really appreciate it.
0: You are welcome. Have yourself a brilliant day and a great weekend.
2: You too. Thank you.
0: You're welcome. Bye.
2: Bye.
0: That was, of course, a very encouraged Nivonia Moodley there, of course, advocating for fellow paraplegics and quadriplegics joining us on Youth Kit this morning. So youth out there, if you think that your life is hard, many people have challenges, but as you could hear Nivonia's story, she has achieved great things against all odds, and you too can do it. So you sit back and you think about that. This is Lotus FM, and hey, look at the time.
3: 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Time to sit back and relax, or get up and dance with 30 minutes of your choice of music. Enjoy.
0: Yes, indeed, it's 10:30. It's the moment that you have been waiting for. The power is now in your hands as we dive into this morning's listener request. So let's crack open that inbox. There we go. Let's give that a read. So it says, "Dearest Rivash Soni, I'd like to request some great music on the show. Goes out to Firdos, Sunil, Karthigesan and Eunice on Saturday, please. It's our shift to work and we work in a packaging industry, and your show 9 to 12 is on without fail. Thank you, guys. Gentlemen, let's enjoy some great music. Rivash, thanks so much. Coming through from Ricky Moodley in Newlands. Ricky, you are most welcome. So, hey, let's see what you guys got then. Ive Jabulani is starting us off. Can guarantee you the rest is gonna be bangers too.

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0: Sasmere Choki by Eastern Charge Ghost Fusion, of course, wraps up 30 minutes of music for Ricky Mudli and his mates. That's Firdos, Sunil, Karthigesan and Eunice. Let's see what we just heard. So starting it off was PJ Powers and Hotline with Jabulani, followed by Brenda Fassi's and The Big Dudes by The Weekend Special, Anganame, Baba, Kumar Sanu and Sadhana Sarigam, The Ladies with Chadar Bichar, the 2026 version, Desi Girl, Yuire Oli by DJ E featuring Yovani Naidu, of course wrapping up 30 minutes of music for you here on The Weekend Explosion. But for now, it is 11 o'clock, which means that it's time for your news with Suresh and Palay.
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2: Good day. The Western Cape government has strengthened disaster readiness measures. This comes ahead of two intense cold fronts expected to affect parts of the province from tomorrow to Tuesday. Provincial Environmental Affairs and Development Planning Minister Anton Bredel says disaster management centres across all districts, including Cape Town, on high alert. This says municipalities prepare for service disruptions, while the South African Weather Service forecast heavy rainfall that would lead to flooding. Bredel has urged residents to stay away from flooded areas and monitor official updates. The Democratic Alliance says it will participate fully in any impeachment process and insists no public office bearer should be above accountability. Political parties represented in Parliament have reacted sharply to the Constitutional Court judgment on the Palapala matter, with some opposition parties describing it as a major test for accountability and constitutional democracy. While some parties are calling for the President's immediate resignation, others say Parliament must now urgently begin impeachment proceedings. DA party leader Jordan Hill-Lewis.
3: This is a very serious moment for Parliament, for the presidency, and for South Africa's democracy. The DA will participate fully and constructively in the impeachment committee. We will be guided by the facts and by the evidence placed before the committee and by our constitutional duty to the rule of law. We will not prejudge the outcome, but nor will we allow any person, no matter how high their office, to be placed above accountability.
2: South Africans have spent 35% less on fuel in April compared to March 2026. That's according to data released by Discovery Insure, which can track its clients' fuel spending and other motor-related issues. The insurer attributed the massive decrease in spend to the higher fuel prices, which saw petrol price rise by 3.06 rand a litre and diesel by a whopping 7.51 rand a litre. This despite relief provided by National Treasury through cutting the general fuel levy by 3 rand a litre for both fuels. Discovery Insure CEO Robert Atwell says that they also saw a decline in the number of trips taken during the month.
4: South Africans are clearly under significant pressure. Even if we looked at how people filled up their tanks on the 30th and 31st of March, we saw a doubling of fuel transactions on those 2 days, which is fairly unprecedented. We typically see a spike, but I think South Africans were really, really bracing for impact and seeing how they can minimize the impact on their costs. And then, of course, through April, observing how South Africans were really adaptable and resilient was also very interesting. So we have about 20 billion kilometers of driving data, over 200,000 clients. And what we saw is, I think, firstly, that the fuel spend dropped by 35%. And this takes into account the higher fuel price and the normalizing, of course, for all the public holidays and the Easter weekend.
2: And finally, a new president has been sworn in Costa Rica. Supporters witnessed the swearing-in ceremony for 39-year-old Laura Fernandez at the National Stadium in the capital, San Jose. The right-wing leader plans to continue the political movement of her predecessor, Rodrigo Chavez, who had been appointed to a ministerial role in the new government. Fernandez highlighted her priorities in her inauguration speech.
5: Costarricenses, la reforma que necesitamos.
6: Costa Ricans, the reform we need is profound. And we are going to drive it forward. And without fear, without hesitation, with determination, I will soon inaugurate a mega prison.
2: Top story at 11 o'clock. The Western Cape government has strengthened disaster readiness measures. This comes ahead of two intense cold fronts expected to affect parts of the province from tomorrow to Tuesday. I'm Suresh Mpile, back at 12 o'clock.
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0: 5.5 minutes after 11 o'clock, and hey, you're locked into the Weekend Explosion here on Lotus FM with me, Rivash. Now, we're brightening up your day right through your speakers, so you can please tune us in across the airwaves from 87.7 to 106.8, and don't forget to join our community on WhatsApp too for more. A very good morning to you if you just tuned in. You're late, but I'll forgive you this time only. Right, so coming up this hour, I'm going to give you just a few more minutes to get your voice notes in for I Love Them But. So, coming up, we all have that one friend, that colleague, maybe even a family member who we do absolutely anything for, right? They're charismatic, they're loud, and they're always the center of attention. But, you know, there's a catch to that kind of people. Sometimes it feels like as if they mistake your silence for an invitation, or a quiet nature of yours for a lack of boundaries. Now, whether it's the favor that turns into a full-time job for someone, or the way that they always seem to talk over you because they know that you wouldn't push back, it's a tricky tightrope to walk for some people. So today on I Love Them But, we are talking about the introverts, and we're talking about the people who are taking advantage over quiet people. What's your thoughts on that, and are you even that quiet person? 071-61-37803. Please let me know. That conversation comes up at 11:15, and at 11:45, don't forget, we're catching up with Dr. Natasha Naidu. She's one of the counselors at the Nelson Mandela Dreamcatchers Career Expo. So all those details are up for you soon. So best you keep it locked on.
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0: Mere Murshid Mere Yara. It's a Hindi Qawwali performed by Vishal Mishra and Salman Ali. The song here resonates with some kind of special spiritual devotion and a heartfelt love that translates to my spiritual guide, my beloved, portraying the lover as a sacred moon while the singer akin to fading stars which seeks a divine connection. What a beautiful song, isn't it?
1: Local vocal.
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3: Please note that the following feature does not reflect the views and opinions of the presenter, Lotus FM, or the SABC. The content does not aim to harm or offend any individual and is used for the sole purposes of entertainment.
0: A quarter past 11, that's your time. Welcome to I Love Them But. It's the segment where we vent about the people that we adore while calling out the habits that we can't stand about them. So today, we're diving into the volume gap. Volume gap, why? Because some people think that being an introvert makes you a pushover, isn't it? So I want to hear from the quiet ones today. When did your being nice turn into being used? Voice notes your stories on 071-613-7803. Now, also, I want to know, what is your advice to people who use quiet people because they can't stand up for themselves? Do you think it's a nice thing to do? 071-613-7803. Let's find out if you are a pushover or if you yourself are the bully. 071-613-7803.
4: Hi, Rivaj. Vincent here from Port Shepstone. It's quite a timely topic. I've noticed when a person who doesn't react or is soft-spoken and is a soft spot, people do take advantage. Especially at workplace, the staff, the seniors, like to push the one that is quiet and they overload them with work. And even in school, they start domineering.
0: Yeah, thank you very much for that there, Vincent. Anonymous says, good morning, enjoying the super awesome show. Thanks. Please accept my text. Okay. Well, because I am a quiet person and very accommodating, I have this one person that phones me constantly all parts of the day and likes to offload on me, which causes me undue stress because it is listening to the same issues repeatedly. I have advised her to move forward, but it always goes back to square one. So I got fed up and I cut ties. That is a good thing to do, for you to cut ties with somebody who draws your energy. Although you give them great advice, they don't seem to take it, then that's all you can do, right? The rest is on them. 071-613-7803. We are talking about the pushovers, about the people who are quiet, where other people take advantage over them and walk all over them. How's it, Rivash? It's Keith here. I'm not sounding right on a voice note, so please accept my text. Okay, Keith. So he says, my wife is quiet, and yes, her two brothers do take advantage of her. They leave their cars in our yard, they ask her to look after their children, and just have no courtesy for her whatsoever. I tell her about her family, and even when I tell her about her family, even then too, she keeps quiet. So I don't know when she will learn. Coming through from Keith of Umshlatuzana. Keep it coming through, 071-613-7803. Voice notes preferred, please. When did being nice turn into being used? Let me know,
1: 071-613-7803. Life, the way you like it. 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

0: It's Vyakar Vadho Ji from Hey Jawani To Ishq Hona Hai. Mika Singh and Asis Kaur on this track. 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
2: Hey, what's going on, South Africa? It's Rivash here from the Weekend Explosion. Look, bittersweet news for you. We have officially retired one of your favorite features, Kitchen Catastrophe. But hold on, because that's been replaced with a brand new feature called Have You Ever that will explore almost, well, everything that you've done in your life. 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
0: Minutes after 11 o'clock and we are on the feature I Love Them But on the Weekend Explosion. Today we are talking about the introverts. We love them so much, right? We adore the people that are introverts and are quiet, but now we have to call out that habit that we don't really like about them, and that's because they're pushovers now, because people are taking advantage over them. They're walking all over quiet people. So why do some people think that being an introvert makes you a pushover? I want to hear from the quiet ones today. When did your being nice turn into being used? Voice note your stories on 071-613-7803. 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
4: Hi Rivash, trust you are good. 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
4: You are not eggshells, you are not sea sand, and definitely you are not a doormat. So don't be manipulated by those bossy, arrogant dictators. 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Lots of love, Rani Stengemana.
6: 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As I say, they are our opinions. But you know, sometimes your silence speaks volumes you can't even comprehend. You must remember something. Your silence is something you don't have to answer for. Short Brazo.
0: Thank you very much for that, Ritesh. It's been a long time since I have heard from you. Thank you very much for contributing. Now listen. The next voice note that I'm going to play for you after Samantha Pillay's Bo Sham is one that's going to make you laugh your socks off. So I strongly suggest that you keep it locked on to the Weekend Explosion.
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8: This Saturday, Bollywood Billboard will present a Mother's Day special program honoring yesteryear actress and mother Tanuja, the rock behind new age stars Kajol and Tanisha. Tune in for Tanuja's greatest hit songs after the 1 p.m. news.

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2: And we are wrapping up I Love Them But Today. Today we are talking about the introverts that we love, but we hate when people walk all over them. Now, do you think that being quiet means that you must be a pushover? 071-613-7803. So, before that track, I did promise you that the voice note I'm about to play for you is going to be the one that's going to make you laugh your socks off. So, are you ready for this one? Let's take a listen.
3: Hi, Rivash. Good topic. Yes, we do have family members that's very quiet, very timid. But you know what? After they're sitting quietly everywhere, and suddenly when food time comes, prasad time is all over, they get up, start tying parcels for themselves. The same quiet person becomes very active after that. They start tying parcels for themselves, taking for themselves and for the family. Thank you. Have a good day. Bye.
2: You too. Bye.
4: Hey, guys. Hey, Rivash. You know, darling, I used to be an introvert. And so one day I stood up for myself. And I'm like, no, being this little mouse is doing me no favors. So the only person that can stand up for me is me. And now people say I've changed. No, babies, don't make me change.
5: Hi, Rivash, it's Lavanya. I feel like the ones who are hard workers get punished because they are always given all the work to do. Nice show.
2: Ah, thank you very much for that voice note there, Lavanya. Yes, I do agree with you, but I hope you're going to take some advice, Lavanya, and maybe just, don't be a pushover, or if you are seeing someone that is being pushed over because they're quiet and they're giving more work to do, maybe you can stand up for them. Right. Anonymous says, it's taking over 8 years to divorce my narcissistic husband who took advantage of my quiet nature. I have stopped communications long ago, but he's still very aggressive. Thank you very much for contributing. That's where we're going to wrap up I Love Them But. If I did not go through your voice note or read your text message, that's unfortunately because it came in too late, and that is all the time that I have for this particular feature. But hey, thanks for contributing. Here's Akasa and Arijit Singh with Jab Talak from Cocktail 2. Don't forget that interview with Dr. Natasha comes up at 11:45. It's a career expo happening in Chatsworth, so keep it locked on.

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0: It's Shashika Murath on Lotus FM with the Ma song. This is the Weekend Explosion and it is now 11:45. 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
0: Now, South Africa, get ready to inspire the next generation. We are thrilled to announce the return of the annual Careers Expo at the Nelson Mandela Community Youth Center on Saturday, the 16th of May, 2026, from 9 a.m. to 1 p.m. Now, the expo has been hosted at the Youth Center for the past 10 years. And now, this isn't just an event. It's a high-energy hub where over 5,000 motivated learners, job seekers, parents, and influencers gather. To tell us more, joining us on the line now is one of the counselors, Dr. Natasha Naidu. Hello and welcome to Lotus FM. How are you?
2: Very, very good morning to you and thank you for the opportunity of allowing us to speak on behalf of our expo that is coming up. I'm well, and yourself?
0: I'm great. Thank you for asking. Now, Doctor, who is your target audience for the Career Expo?
2: So ultimately, it would be our school goers. We are targeting learners all the way from grade 7 to grade 12. Mm-hmm. And if I may just be allowed to break that down for you as to why grade 7, because we would think only grade 11s and grade 12. The grade 7s need to make some major decisions. You know, mm-hmm. do they carry on with the mainstream school? Do they think about going to a school that has a trade in it? Like your welding and so forth. So it's very, very critical that all kids are actually attending these events of ours, the Career Expo. Mm-hmm. Some very critical information that's coming up, especially for our grade 9s as well, who need to choose subjects. We're going into third term just now. They'll be choosing subjects for their grade 10. They need to make informed decisions. Do I take the maths lit? Do I go down a science stream? Do I go down a commerce stream? And then, of course, for the grade 10s going into 11s, do I need to make subject changes? Because grade 11 is the last opportunity they have to make the subject changes. And, of course, with our grade 12s, we need them to know CAO is here. They're one of our central application offices. They need to know how do I apply. They need to know what are the closing dates. Besides the school goers, it's also those that are out and about that have taken a gap. Those that are looking for job opportunities as well, we have a number of opportunities.
0: Dr. Natasha?
2: We have a number of exhibits. We've got approximately 70 exhibits that have already registered, with many more still just awaiting confirmation. You can expect to see private colleges, public institutes, funding institutes. You can look at government institutes that are coming in as well. Mm-hmm. We've also got municipality institutes that are in there. We've got different companies that are coming in offering bursaries, telling them how to apply for scholarships. There's just a number. The list just goes on and on.
0: Nice. So then, how long has the Dreamcatchers of Nelson Mandela Community Youth Center been hosting this expo, and what magnitude of patrons are seen year on year?
2: We've actually been in inception from 2013, and we didn't even realize how time

0: it's not localized, not limited to a local number of learners.
1: Mm.
0: Our flyers go out far and wide, and we see busloads of learners coming in from schools as well. So it's a lot that we actually
1: and
0: get.
1: That's what you need, right? Because if you want to make a difference, an impactful one too, you need those busloads of learners coming through.
0: Definitely.
1: Because I mean, those are going to be the future leaders of the country and going to be contributing to society. So well done on you guys for doing this.
0: Thank you.
1: Although we say youth center, Dr. Natasha Naidu, are parents, teachers also welcome?
0: So we try our best to enforce that parents do accompany their learners, and we also try to put it out there for the teachers to come about. And let me just break it down a little bit why.
1: Mm.
0: So a lot of the institutes that come through do offer courses for teachers as well. So it's upskilling for teachers, which are actually SACE accredited as well. So it is an opportunity for teachers to be upskilled. And also there's collaboration between the institutes and schools where it's not just about the teacher upskilling, but it's about upskilling kids and giving them the opportunity outside. So there's a lot of competitions between schools, especially under the business, the arts side as well. So it is actually good that we get our teachers out there. And it's not just limited to our allo teachers. I mean, I speak for myself in saying that I'm a life sciences teacher, and this has been my passion for like a really, really long time.
1: Mm.
0: So we get to network and we get to find out how can we get our kids here, there, you know, different directions.
1: Yeah.
0: In terms of the parents, we need parents there, because taking home a pamphlet doesn't give enough information. Mm-hmm. It's just reading.
1: You need to
0: sometimes
1: talk,
0: there are... Yes, sometimes there are questions at the back of a parent's mind that they need to ask. And being there with that personnel, at least they can have that human interaction.
1: Correct.
0: Ask about funding, ask about residence if they're not localized and so forth.
1: Mm.
0: So that's basically.
1: So very quickly, what's the main aim then of this Career Expo?
0: Future. Mm. I think to sum it up in a word, it's future. It's about us understanding that our kids need to have some direction for their future. There needs to be goal setting. We're trying to provide opportunities. We're trying to bring opportunities closer to home so that our kids know now, okay, if I want to become an engineer, this is what I need to do. But I don't have to go to a university to do engineering. I can go to a TVET college. So it's about opportunity and goal setting for their future.
1: So Dr. Naidu, when, where, and what time?
0: 16th of May. That's next week, Saturday. Gates will open by 9. I would suggest get there early. There's generally a line to get in because the registration needs to be filled in. And yeah, we're there till 1 o'clock in the afternoon. So we're hoping to see as many, many, many faces as possible. We are there. Lots of questions that you can ask us as well as volunteers. We'll direct you in the right path. It is so full that there's an upstairs and a downstairs and an outside as well. So,
1: great.
0: Yes, I suggest you get there early. Yes.
1: Well, Dr. Natasha Naidu, thank you very much for joining us on Notice FM to, of course, share this pertinent information with the country. Thank you very much for joining us. Have yourself a beautiful weekend.
0: Thank you for the opportunity. You as well. Bye-bye.
1: Bye-bye. That was, of course, Dr. Natasha Naidu, one of the counselors there for the Dreamcatchers Career Expo happening at the Nelson Mandela Community Youth Center in Chatsworth. So parents, please make sure that you take your kids down there next week, Saturday. And of course, as Dr. Naidu said, it's all about the future.
2: I survive on coffee at work and someone continues to drink it without my permission. 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
3: Hey, what's going on, South Africa? It's Ravash here from The Weekend Explosion. Look, bittersweet news for you. We have officially retired one of your favorite features, Kitchen Catastrophe. 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Catch you then.

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1: Hey, look, the curtains must come to a close now on The Weekend Explosion. Thank you very much for making me a part of your weekend. I appreciate that. And listen, next is the Newsbreak Talk. And then, of course, you can look forward for tomorrow because I'm coming through with that cool new wildlife quiz, Wise Owls. And, of course, you're also getting treated to another installment of Music Project 101. But listen, for now, remember to let your kindness be like the rain that cares not whom it falls upon. Catch you guys in the morning from your Rivash Sony, Deb Narayan. Bye-bye.

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2: It's 12 o'clock. Good afternoon. South African Airline Aer Lingus has advised some of its crew members to stay home until further notice. This is due to potential exposure to the hantavirus. The airline says one of its passengers who flew from St. Helena to Johannesburg died on Saturday last week. The health department says at least 62 people have been identified as having possible contact with infected persons. Neriya Shlakotswa reports.
3: Aer Lingus says there were at least 82 passengers, including the deceased, and six crew members on board the flight. The passenger was part of a cruise ship which experienced an outbreak of hantavirus. The ship was traveling from Argentina to Cape Verde. Three people from the ship have since died. Aer Lingus' Lyndon Burns says as of last night, health authorities had not instructed the crew or anyone to isolate, and they would only undergo observation if they start feeling unwell. Neriya Shlakotswa, SABC News, Johannesburg.
2: A cold front is expected to make landfall in parts of the Western Cape tomorrow. It's forecast to bring it with wet and windy conditions. City of Cape Town Disaster Risk Management Centre spokesperson Charlotte Powell says teams will be activated to respond to any weather-related problems. She says the province could experience heavy rainfall, strong winds and rough sea conditions. Powell has this message for residents.
4: The disaster coordinating team will be activated to coordinate the city's response to weather-related impacts. We urge the public to please follow official updates on social media and their preferred media channels closely to report any emergency incidents to the Public Emergency Communication Centre.
2: Outgoing KwaZulu-Natal Democratic leader Francois Rogers says he's decided not to seek re-election in the upcoming 2026 local government elections to allow young minds to take over. He's speaking ahead of the party's provincial congress in Durban, where a new provincial leadership is to be elected. Rogers says the party is strengthened by having shown that it has a positive track record in governance.
5: What we now have is we have a municipality where we govern outright, Umgeni, where we've had successes, people can feel the difference. We're now in a government of provincial unity, where the two MECs that we have are making a difference, people can see it. So now we have a party that can actually talk from experience. Now you've got cities like eThekwini, like Umzinduzi, and various others in the province, where we will focus our energy, because we believe we're the only political organization that now has a positive track record in governance.
2: And finally, a three-day ceasefire brokered by U.S. President Donald Trump between Ukraine and Russia is believed to have come into effect. Both countries confirmed yesterday that they had agreed to a U.S. brokered three-day ceasefire that will run from today till Sunday. However, Trump said he hopes it would be extended. The truce includes a major exchange of 1,000 prisoners from each side. This weekend's halt in fighting, which coincides with Russia's Victory Day celebrations, marking the defeat of Nazi Germany. The BBC's Tim Rosenberg reports.
6: Russia and Ukraine will carry out an exchange of prisoners, 1,000 from each side. The start of the ceasefire coincides with the May 9th holiday in Russia, the annual commemoration of the defeat of Nazi Germany. This year's Victory Day parade in Moscow has been scaled back. Unlike in previous years, there'll be no display of military hardware. The Russian authorities had feared that Ukraine would try to attack the parade. To make Russia look weak, President Zelensky issued a decree permitting a parade in Moscow.
2: Your top story at 12 o'clock. South African airline Aer Lingus has advised some of its crew members to stay home until further notice. This is due to potential exposure to the hantavirus. The airline says one of its passengers who flew from St. Helena to Johannesburg died on Saturday last week. I'm Suresh Mpile. Shona has your next update at 1 o'clock.

0: Welcome to Newsbreak Talk this afternoon. I'm Tariya Sharif Prashad, giving your views a voice today on the program. Now, today, our topic is something that you've asked for. It's always important for us to curate conversations that we've requested for, showed a particular interest in, and that's exactly what we're going to be doing today. Now, a while ago, we spoke about the exorbitant cost of private healthcare. It went on to discuss the difference between public healthcare and private healthcare. Is private healthcare, the service that you get at private healthcare, better than something you'd get at public healthcare? What is the difference? Is there a difference? What have been some of your horror stories with regard to private healthcare? Now, that was really where the conversation went, right? And ultimately, it comes from that basic principle or that basic point that everybody says, I think across the world, but in South Africa in particular, that private healthcare is better than public healthcare. You get a better level of service and treatment at private healthcare than you do in the public healthcare sphere. But by what margin? And is that statement in fact true? So a lot of you shared experiences with me the last time, and we didn't have the luxury of time to ventilate that and to really put that onto the program. So today we didn't go investigate, we didn't go and interview anybody who's had some gripes with private healthcare. We wanted to open that up to you on our WhatsApp line, 071-613-7803. And we wanted to know from you, what have been some of your issues with regard to private healthcare? You know, whether it was treatment, whether it was service, whether it was the level of treatment that you got, the costings, the bill at the end of it, incorrect diagnoses. What was the gripe? But I want to tell you something before you go ahead and voice note me or text me. Please don't mention the facility, okay? Because I won't have that facility in studio to defend themselves, and that'll put us all into a great deal of a conundrum, right? So please don't mention, which facility in particular. You're welcome to mention the region or the province or the area that you are from or that you receive this kind of treatment, but I think it would be wise if you didn't mention exactly, you know, which facility, which doctor, which nurse, etc. But go ahead and share your thoughts with us, your experiences with us, and some of the issues you've had in private healthcare. And we'll ventilate that topic and do it as soon as possible, because I've got some guests lined up who's going to help me, you know, talk about it and understand it in its entirety. So now is your opportunity to let us know what your thoughts are about the state of private healthcare.
1: Mzansi, the excitement is building. The 130th running of the Hollywood Bets Durban July takes place on Saturday, 4 July. 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
0: Yep, Newsbreak Talk. I'm Tariya Sharif Prashad, and we are giving your views a voice today. You can go ahead and let me know your thoughts about private healthcare. What have been some of your issues and some of your gripes with regard to the sector? Praveen is saying, what I found is both private and state healthcare staff are very, very loud, especially at night. Okay. So yeah, I want to hear more of those circumstances, more of those issues that you've had. You know, what has been your experience, particularly in private healthcare? I've done so many talk shows. I've had MECs right up to Minister of Health in studio to talk to me about the state of public healthcare, you know, whether people have lost their lives, whether people were not treated, or whether people sat for 10 hours waiting for medication. All of those conversations we've had about public healthcare, but I've not done this about private. So I want to know from you, what has been your experience? What has been your situation? And, you know, what are some of your gripes about private healthcare? You know, it comes at a time when the NHI is a big topic, right? And everybody's talking about that, and there's a, you know, a great deal of scrutiny into it. This follows, of course, the NHI bill being passed into law, but it's, you know, under so much litigation right now. That is why it's not really finding that expression. But be that as it may, you know, it is something that is likely to come into effect at some point, you know, because it has been signed into law. So it's just a matter of time before that vision of sort of a leveled healthcare benchmark for all finds expression, right? So while that continues, you know, there's a whole great deal of litigation, like I said, going on with regard to the very act, as it were, right? Judgment then has been reserved in the Constitutional Court matter challenging the National Health Insurance Act. The court will have to weigh whether the legislative process behind the National Health Insurance Scheme fell short of legal requirements. Now, the apex court is sitting to hear oral submissions in the legal challenge against the legislative process behind the NHI Act. The court has been asked by the Western Cape government to remedy the flaws by repeating the public engagements by the National Council of Provinces. SABC News economics reporter Nosibo Khadebe.
2: The Western Cape government has told the Constitutional Court that the provincial public participation process in two of the nine provinces failed fundamentally. Advocate Jeff Budlender submitted that there's no evidence to support the relevant public participation in Gauteng, therefore depriving citizens of the opportunity to influence the process. He also took issue with the National Council of Provinces' refusal to grant an extension for the Western Cape government's submissions, arguing there was no clear reason for why the bill had to be finalized before Parliament's term ended in 2023.
3: It's simply not enough, we submit, for a bill of this scope, a bill of this complexity, and a bill which affects the right of everyone in South Africa, for the public participation process in the NCOP to be as cursory as this was. No consideration of the submissions, never any consideration of amendments, no debate. I respectfully urge the members of the court to read the minutes of those meetings of the SCA, of the Select Committee, the meeting about the negotiating mandates and the meeting about the final mandates. The astonishing thing you will find there is no discussion whatsoever of the merits.
2: The Department of Health and Parliament have refuted the claims made by the Western Cape government, saying Parliament conducted its duty in a reasonable manner. Nosipo Khadebe, SABC News, Johannesburg.
0: So that's under a lot of litigation as well. Anonymous says, when a relative passed away in hospital, they didn't notify the family. And when they went to visit him in visiting hours, they were only at that point told that he had passed on by the nurses. And they had to go to the mortuary. Wow, you didn't specify, though, if this was private or public healthcare. So if you could, I'd appreciate it. And we've also got a voice note that came through on the program. Let's go to this one. Remember that the views and opinions expressed in Newsbreak Talk do not necessarily reflect the views and opinions of the SABC or Lotus FM.
4: I, Taresh, wish to remain anonymous. I currently live at a home, and I find that I'm under state health care. I find that the staff at night, yes, are very loud, to the extent that they're so boisterous. I mean, they speak loud. They disturb us when we're sleeping, as well as most of them are on their cell phones, you know, instead of actually seeing to the patients, you know. So that is something that we experience every day. They just come to work and I don't know what they really do with their time.
0: Okay. Yeah, I think we'll leave it there. Thanks, Anonymous. Again, specify, please, if you're talking about private facilities. That's really my focus today on the program. Rani in Stangamana says, I think that with our previous experience in private healthcare, the treatment is slightly better than public health facilities. The two things that stand out is the waiting period and the appearance and hygiene. There's a vast difference. Valid point. Thank you so much, Rani, for making that point on how much better the a private healthcare facility is than a public healthcare facility when you look at the waiting period and you look at the appearance and hygiene. So that's a view coming through. Now, I remember that the last time we touched on this, we were just doing a basic open lines, and a lot of you sent messages, a lot of you went dare I say viral on the topic, and I'm not really getting much of that today, so I wonder your thoughts. But there's still some time before I go to my next guest. So maybe think about it and let me know what your thoughts are about the difference, or rather your experience in private healthcare. Let's go to this voice note.
5: Hi, Taresh. This is Mashuda Hussain speaking. Speaking of private healthcare facilities, eh? What a disaster. Well, just a quick, just something quick that happened to me 2 years ago. I had something called sarcoid around my lungs, so they asked me to do I went in for a biopsy 2 years ago. They just wanted to see what was the blood clots around my lungs, and they found that it was sarcoid. And okay, but ever since then, I've been more sick than what I was. I can't go back to work. There's nothing I can do. My health has deteriorated. My lungs has collapsed. My diaphragm has been paralyzed. And who's taking responsible for that? Well, I went to a hospital in Benoni, and they never even notified me that my diaphragm was paralyzed. I knew my lung collapsed, yes. That was just 2 weeks after coming out of hospital that they had to rush me back into hospital when my lung collapsed. But no one told me that my diaphragm was paralyzed. Only this year, I've been in hospital for 3 months from January to April. That's when I went to a hospital in Joburg, and they discovered that my diaphragm was paralyzed. So, I mean, who's responsible for that?
0: Yeah. So the case of, not being correctly diagnosed. I've got Ramsunder who says, private healthcare is just not affordable, especially for a pensioner. A blood test can cost over 600 rand. And the clinics are not equipped and understaffed. Doctors at private hospitals' fees are unaffordable. Now, this comes about, according to my research, some specialists or some services can go up to 400% above medical aid rates. I lose words. I lose the coherency of words when you think about 400% over what your medical aid will pay. You've got to pay 400. How does that add up? The cost of healthcare in that regard. We'll be looking at, that's it. About some have been, apparently we've received reports in 2022 actually of a man who had to pay a specialist 480% above the medical aid rate. 480% above the medical aid rate. Salim.
6: I, Tarish, when you come to medical health and medical care, it's becoming an international problem. You remember all the debacle about Obamacare, how Americans, we were not able to afford medical insurance. Now, if you come to South Africa, you look at our private medical health services. They are about the best in the world, state of the art, and the best treatment. Now you're coming to the public hospital, it's overwhelmed. There's so much of people, the system cannot accept and absorb that. As a result, they're under pressure and they are not able to give the same degree of service. So now if you look at the cost of medical aid, now private medical aid, if you're not subsidized, you pay almost close to 10,000 rand a month for two people. And in most cases, it's becoming unaffordable. So, you know, people are relying on public health. So therefore, the NHI is there to try to, you know, level the playing field. And if you don't be, you know, if you cannot afford expensive medical care, you're going to be forced to use public hospital. So therefore, I think end of the day, we have a very serious problem with the way the medical service, and one of the biggest factors are, you know, private, the hospital, the cost when you're in hospital, you know, the specialist cost is unbelievable.
0: Salim, I'll leave it there with you. Let's go to this voice note. Hello there.
7: Hi, Therese. I wish to be anonymous. That issue about silence in public healthcare sector is so relevant. Yes, private practices do have an amount of silence in it, but I do agree with the first comment. One of your callers or somebody sent a message that silence is a big issue in a healthcare sector. We must remember that we are dealing with patients here. People are not of good health, and one of the things they require is to observe silence. I totally agree with your first comment that silence is an issue, irrespective of whatever the consequences are.
0: Yeah, thank you so much for that valuable point. I mean, it's recovery, right? You have your best recovery, I imagine, when you're able to rest the body so it can heal, isn't it? And if you're constantly awoken from that sleep or the medication taking effect, how are you going to heal? Let's go to this voice note.
8: Hello, I'd like to remain anonymous. I have been on private healthcare for over 40 years. Last month, I needed a procedure, and the hospital wanted, a private hospital wanted an over 11,000 rand top up. Medical aid refused to pay it, so I couldn't have the procedure. The second thing is, I've been on chronic medication for over 10 years. They now want a levy more than what they've ever wanted in the past couple of years. The third thing is, I went to a gynae last month as well, and the gynae had a 600 rand top up. I paid it to the gynae. When I asked the medical aid to claim my 600 rand back, they didn't want to give it to me unless I completed a separate form, even though I have over 17,000 rand in my medical savings account. So in my opinion, private care and private medical aid is not working for their patients anymore and their members anymore.
0: Yep, so a lot of your voice notes are coming through on the program. I'm trying to skim through before I go to my next guest, right? Let's go to this one to see what your view is currently. Hello?
9: Daniel Govender from Tongaat. I, a few months, lost my eyesight and I had to change from one option to another option. And I'm actually medically boarded off, and medical aid is about 4,000 rand. And so to do my transplant or whatever, it's about 76,000. And the doctor wants upfront 60,000 rand for the transplant to come from overseas. So we'll keep 60,000 upfront. So that's a bit of this one for me. So thank you.
0: Yeah, thank you so much for those. Like I said, I want to put this forward to authorities and have a discussion about it, but a quick text before we proceed with this. Please don't call on the WhatsApp line, I say it every week. A quick text is that I think people are forgetting why private care exists. It's because government has failed to provide this service, and now it sounds like people are attacking the private sector instead of harshly criticizing the government. Please stop dialing the line. Okay. Let's go to my guest now to help us make sense of all of this. I'm joined on the line by chairperson of the South African Medical Association, Dr. Mvuyisi Mzukwa. Did I get that right, Dr. Mzukwa? We haven't spoken in a long time. How are you doing?
10: Good day, Taresh, and your listeners, and thanks for having me. I'm doing well under the circumstances.
0: Yes, I remember those days during COVID. I think you were the only human I used to see because you would come to studio and you'd help us understand COVID-19, hey?
10: Yeah, very true.
0: Well, I mean, a lot has changed since then, but many South Africans are still telling me that they are really battling with the state of private healthcare, and there's quite a long list of it all. You know, what are your views about generally, before we try and comb through as best we can certain areas that I want to talk to you about, what are your concerns about private healthcare currently in the way it's being rolled out to South Africans?
10: Well, as you know, the South African Medical Association, obviously a representative body of doctors and in the country, both in the private sector and in the public sector. We are really, want to acknowledge that, you know, the private sector is really facing growing frustrations, you know, obviously related to affordability, access, sustainability, you know, obviously the increasing complexity of delivering this quality service that we yearn about. And also, you know, but our biggest concern in the private sector is this rising cost of medical care, you know, where you find that medical inflation continues to outpace, you know, the general inflation. And meaning that your medical aid premiums, hospital costs and specialist fees and medicines, you know, diagnostic services are increasing, you know, and they're becoming so expensive for ordinary South Africans.
0: Yeah, but and, I mean, yeah, to a level of the 300-400%, Dr. Mzukwa, I mean, that's really, really such a big balloon inflation of a number, isn't it?
10: Yes, and that this direction is exacerbated by the fact that the health market inquiry recommendations were not implemented. Those recommendations were, you know, made so that, you know, the private sector is well regulated. But on top of that, you know, it protects communities, you know, so that people don't, you know, are not overpriced in terms of the healthcare services. So, you know, once there's a gap in the you know, regulations, then you have a problem. You know, people can do as they wish, which is unfortunate at this point in time.
0: But what's costing it so much? You know, I reported on a case in 2022 where a man was charged 480% above medical aid rates. And I know SAMA itself has previously said, I think this was around the time of when the National Health Reference Price List ruling was made in 2010, and SAMA suggested 300%. Of the old benchmark was appropriate. So what's costing it so much to deliver this kind of healthcare service?
10: Well, if you look at healthcare in the private sector, you've got private hospitals and you've got, you know, medicines. You also have specialists. You've got general practitioners. But most of the bulk of expenses are going to the hospitals. The hospitals are the ones that are taking a fairly bigger portion when it comes to the expenditure in healthcare. So hence I was saying earlier on, you know, even when they were attempting to implement the recommendations of the health market inquiry, they focused on the providers, meaning doctors and, you know, GPs and specialists and stuff like that. But those are taking a smaller portion. So you are leaving the bigger players untouched and you are focusing on the smaller players, which is not going to help in the bigger picture of reducing, you know, the cost of access to healthcare services. Because we realize, all of us, we know that the status quo is not acceptable and is not sustainable. As you know, many people have dropped out of medical aid because they can't afford. The prices are just keep going up, and it's becoming unaffordable. And we also know that going cash also is a problem.
0: Dr. Mzukwa, I could potentially understand that, you know, South Africa grappling to procure reliable medicine, reliable devices, all of that, and perhaps I could see how that could grow from a costing perspective. But I've also been reporting on cases where sometimes a specialist will say, well, you've got to pay me 10,000 rand in cash before I even open the door to allow you in, or we need 60,000 rand cash for your eye procedure before you even come to theater. You know, you just, and it's almost a very sort of clinical, mechanical, you know, transactional way to do it. And I just wonder if those quotations really are to factor in the actual cost of the medicine, or whether it is just a markup, really.
10: Well, there is there's been you know, also the you know, frustrations that they were faced by healthcare professionals, and I don't think this will justify, you know, some of the behaviors that we see. But contributing to that was the fact that, you know, many practitioners were concerned about, you know, the delays in payments. You know, obviously that is critical to patient management. And at times there would be issues between the healthcare providers, like doctors. You know, that relationship at times has gone very tense between doctors and the medical schemes and the administrators, which led to, at times, some doctors saying, if you want to see me, I will see you, but I am not going to use your medical aid because I don't want to be my autonomy to be taken away by a medical aid. So that is an issue that needs to be ironed out between these players, the practitioners and the medical aids, especially if they want to work towards, you know, put the patient at the center. So those negotiations, honestly, have not been there because, obviously, doctors and medical aides are not allowed at the moment by law to be talking about prices. It's taken as collusion. So that gap has not been filled at the moment.
0: Yeah. Dr. Mzukwa, I mean, I've got guests to go to. Well, I've got more of the WhatsApps to go to, and I've also got another guest to speak with. So our time is limited here. But two points I want to flesh out with you. The one that's coming through very strongly is you need to speak to government about this. And I remember clearly, I once spoke to the Department of Health, and I won't say exactly which province or which sector of the Department of Health, but I once spoke to the Department of Health, and the official said to me, and I had a question about private healthcare, and the official said to me, that's not my business. So, you know, I just wonder, what role does national government play in managing or playing any sort of intervention role in private healthcare? Surely they also need to understand that this is affecting the pockets of South Africans.
10: Well, I think that response you got, Daresh, was really unfortunate, because we have only one Department of Health that is mandated by the legislation to be managing healthcare in South Africa, whether it's public or private. There is no Department of Public Health. There's just a Department of Health which must make sure that both systems are working, you know, to achieve the objectives of the country. And like I said, you know, the previous administrations were concerned about that, about the escalating prices in the private sector, and they came up with this health market inquiry, and that inquiry made recommendations. So the gap has been, you know, on the implementation of this health market inquiry recommendations, where you find that, you know, issues that were identified then are still a problem even today because they have not been rectified. And the person who should be doing that is our government, obviously working together with the stakeholders, but the buck lies at the door of the of our government.
0: Doc, my final question to you, and it leads directly from what you've, the point you've just raised, but we're on the cusp of the National Health Insurance, isn't it? And that's been, you know, signed into law. It's going to be rolled out once court litigation stops on it, and I don't know when that's going to be. My question to you, Dr. Mzukwa, is South Africa ready for the National Health Insurance, taking into account what everybody's saying to you?
10: We've always maintained and been very consistent that South Africa is really not ready for the NHI as it is now, because NHI is just a solution, a financial solution. It does not speak to the real issues, and the real issues are governance, leadership and governance, the issue of corruption that we're facing, the shortages of staff, the shortages of medicines, the unavailability of facilities in the rural areas, and the bigger challenge that is facing both the public sector and the private sector of immigration or emigration of healthcare workers or doctors and nurses to other countries. You know, we've lost so many specialists, even in the private sector, who have gone abroad because of these uncertainties. So if you ask us, we have taken government to court after a series of engagements, trying to engage government through the legislative processes, trying to petition government. We even wrote to the president because we thought government would listen, you know, to the citizens, and especially people who are supposed to be working in the system, you know, to if they're raising concerns, we thought government would, you know, obviously listen. So that took us to the last step now of taking government to court, not because we were excited about that, but because we wanted government to answer our questions, to say, you have brought a policy that is has no proof of concept. You know, you have all these pilot projects that have failed, so we don't have anything as proof. And on top of that, we've got issues that we've raised consistently that has not been answered. But instead, we're seeing government pushing ahead. But at the same time, we see healthcare workers who are not satisfied in terms of how this issue is going to be handled. And we raise issues around...
0: Yeah. You know, I think quickly, Dr. Mzukwa, the point that always you know, I try and wrap my brain around is an estimated cost for NHI, right, for it to be rolled out would be 940 billion rand a year, right? And that's a rough estimate of how much it's going to cost to roll out an effective NHI as per the Act, right? That is 400 billion rand more than South Africa's combined public and private healthcare expenditure in the current. I mean, the numbers don't add up, do they?
10: No, the numbers don't add up. And remember, Tarish, we've been always maintaining that, you know, our tax base is small. So if you have a small tax base, you need to reassure everyone that you are not going to start something that is going to collapse along the line, you know. The other thing that we're facing now, we're facing the issue that has not been resolved of immigration into South Africa, you know. So those are the issues that need to be discussed. How are we going to cope? You know, because this thing of saying we must just forget about giving healthcare to foreign nationals and only wait for them until they have an emergency, it's not backed by any good logic. Because we always ask ourselves, if you're saying these guys must wait for an emergency before they access healthcare, what if we have this person who is just having a cough, and that cough is caused by TB? So that person must continue spreading TB in our communities until they get a severe pneumonia, and then go and be hospitalized in ICU using a very expensive resource in the country, when actually that person should have been managed at the clinic.
0: Yeah, no, these are valid points that are going to be constantly on the back burner. But thank you so much for your time, though, Dr. Mvuyisi Mzukwa from the South African Medical Association. I think this means the conversation's not over, and I know you're going to continue it, isn't it?
10: Thank you so much. I appreciate that. Thank you.
0: So there we go. That's the South African Medical Association's response to claims as to why private healthcare is costing so much. And then also we tapered it down to see, well, what impact NHI could have on it. What do you think? I want to know from you. So let's go to socials, get a sense of your points before I go to my next guest. And I just want to know what you're saying. Let's go to this voice note. Hello there.
11: Good morning. When one has a medical aid card, one can get the best treatment, whether it's a GP or a specialist or the best hospitals and even the specialist, because you are actually paying, you know, via your income into the medical aid to get that best treatment. However, when it comes to the public hospitals, this is the worst place when one can go to without having any choice, mainly because we have to pay a minimum amount or basically we are exempted. We got to wait long hours. One has to go very early in the morning, probably around 5, and then finish around 3 or 4 o'clock. That's all.
0: Yeah, the comparison over there, quite challenging as it were. Let's go to another quick voice note. Hello there.
12: Hi, Teresh. It's Priscilla Chetty, Newlands West. Medical care has reached a crisis situation in South Africa. You know, you hear horror stories in the private sector as well as in the public sector. So they both have the ups and downs, but I have newfound respect for the public sector from a personal experience. We were in an accident in 2004. My mom had the highest level of medical aid, went to the best private hospital in Durban, and she passed away that night. My husband, on the other hand, had no medical aid. He was taken to a public hospital, was in a coma for 56 days, and he recovered. So really, my question is now, is it really the medical well-being, or is it really the institution that we need to fight? Or is it all in the hands of a greater power?
0: Interesting point. And I think, deciding the debate there, isn't it, Priscilla? That's a very, very higher way to look at this debate, isn't it? Let's go to another voice note.
13: Good evening. Even if you have medical aid, you still have to have money, because most of the time, the hospital bill and excess comes too much. I, as a pensioner, pay my medical aid, but sometimes, most of the time, the doctors give you a script, and we have to buy the medication. Sometimes it's like feels like not worth having medical aid, because we have to have money all around. Because if a doctor does a procedure, then he wants certain amount. Then even if you get admitted in hospital and get discharged, your bills are over the limit. Thank you. This is Mrs. Govender.
0: Felt that one from Mrs. Govender, because there she says, I'm paying my medical aid diligently. I think I'm going to get my medication. I think I'm going to get my services, but I constantly have to have cash to supplement it. And you just think, well, why did I take this thing in the first place if I still have to pay into it? Right. And of course, this comes down from prescribed a month for a medical aid cover. Why do you not receive it when you need it? Another voice note before I go to my next guest.
14: Hi, Taresh. You came up with a lovely topic for today. Okay, I just wanted to enlighten you about my medical aid. And I'm paying actually, you know, a lot. And I'm a pensioner. And it just went up to 200 rand. And my topic is a bit different, but I will tell you. Okay, I am diabetic, and because I'm diabetic, I need to see a specialist every year. They just check, you know, if I've got pressure in my eye, that's glaucoma and stuff. So I did that for the past 4 or 5 years, and I didn't have a problem. So when I was supposed to do it in March, And then they tell me I must get an authorization number. And to phone them and get that number, it was so difficult. Nobody answers. And, you know, eventually I didn't even go and get my eye checked up because of the situation. I don't know why they made it so difficult. We need to get authorization number. Normally, we, you know, they don't ask us for this. So it's a bit upsetting to me, and I'm going to try one more time and see what happens. Luxana Chatsworth.
0: Thank you so much for that one. Chris said very quickly that the only reason that the private hospital is charging such exorbitant fees is because the government hospital cannot provide the service that they used to. In the previous dispensation, let's just be honest, they knew how to and provide proper services for people and not to cripple all government-run facilities. Okay, so those are your views. I'll come back to more of them as we taper the conversation down. Let's go to the Health Funders Association. The CEO, Toneshan Naidu, has made some time for us. Toneshan, thanks so much for your time. I really appreciate it.
15: Thank you very much. Thank you to your listeners, and look forward to hearing from you guys.
0: Yeah, and many people are talking about the exorbitant fee, and I think let's start it off there, right? Many are saying, you know, I pay a hefty amount for private healthcare, you know, whatever the premium is, and I think I'm going to be covered. You know, I know here and there could be some shortfall, but for the most, I think I'm going to be covered. But already in this hour, I've had people say that they've had to, above their medical aid, now pay 10,000 rand for a procedure. One has been asked for 60,000 rand. Some says I have to pay 600 rand before I even walk into the doctor's rooms. And you just question, well, why do you even have a medical aid in the first place if you need to have this level of liquid cash to get you any medical treatment?
15: Sure. So, thanks. This is a very complex topic, and also emotional as well, because we'd be considering on one side, you know, the health benefits versus the financial. So I think before we get into it, let me provide some context. And so in South Africa, everyone knows we have a public and private healthcare system. So in the private healthcare system, we've got 9 million members that belong to medical schemes, right? Now, medical schemes are not-for-profit organizations. In effect, they actually work like stock cells. So members contribute, right? And they actually, you have administrators, you know, that actually process the claims, pay for it. But those actual funds are not-for-profit and owned by members. Now, the issue or challenge we have, and we've been having up to it, now, over the years, there's been, for a lot of reasons and a lot of issues, but they have not been updated. A lot of the regulations, a lot of the matters that could have brought down healthcare costs have unfortunately just not been updated. You know, there was an extensive health market inquiry done, you know, back in 2019. And if those recommendations in terms of legislation and changes were implemented, you'd be paying 30% less today in your contributions. So, you know, unfortunately, it is a failing of, you know, of lack of implementation in terms of the legislation. But let me come back to maybe a more important point to your listeners. Now, healthcare particularly is very much linked to your age, right? And I think, you know, like I've got my mom who's now in my 80s, right? When she was in her 40s, you know, perfect, no help, would walk everywhere, you know, and I still get stories about the gray streets and walking to the buses and so on. But unfortunately now with age, you got a lot more chronicity, a lot more chronic conditions. Diabetes is very particular, you know, in the Indian community, hypertension, you know, and what actually happens is when you get older, you need to use more and more healthcare resources. Now, because we're a not-for-profit organization, the more you use healthcare services, the more you've actually got to increase your contributions. And so every year, for example, if your salary is increasing at, let's say, CPI, and CPI could be 4%, your contribution to medical scheme, you know, it goes up by, call it CPI plus 3 to 4%. But on top of it, because we have an incomplete regulatory system, we don't have youngsters joining us. 80% of members, actually, 80% of members cross-subsidize.

0: You know, we imagine to have approved or set a particular benchmark for either PMBs or just general payouts of medical aids. It's clearly not incongruent with what specialists require or medical service requires if private healthcare is still saying, well, we need a 500% above that. So what I'm trying to ask is the National Health Reference Pricing List, right? Why is that not in congruency with the sector?
1: So firstly, you know, there's rulings actually that was made illegal, right? Going back to it, we still kind of follow it, but it's actually not a benchmark at all.
0: Yeah.
1: What we do and try to minimize costs, you know, for members, in particular members there, we try to contract with providers being hospitals, pharmacists and doctors and saying, if you belong to our network, right, you are not allowed to balance bill members, so you cannot charge above it. So as far as possible, you know, a large majority of providers join networks in, you know, and that really is beneficial to members. But there are providers and hospital groups that are not part of that network. And if they are not, they can charge any percent above what a medical scheme rate is, you know, and let's say medical scheme rate could be 100%, but if the provider is not on that network, he can choose anything up to it.
0: Right. And I think, you know, that's just really where a lot of people are battling with that. What do you think the future then holds? Because, I mean, you're talking, and you've already given us that sort of grim outlook with regard to the fact that younger people are not signing up on medical aid, so they're not really subsidizing the older folk, as it were, which means that the burden to pay now is really falling onto the older folk. And then you've also got things like inflation. You've also got things like the cost of living, global uncertainties impacting finances, and the fact that, I guess, the world is getting more unfit, more unhealthy. You know, what are your projections then about medical aids going forward, and what's that the South African public can do to offset it? Because many are saying they simply cannot now, you know, afford a private healthcare, and receiving a public healthcare is, you know, tantamount to not receiving any healthcare. So what do they do?
1: Yeah, so thanks. And I think, you know, I'll tell you, you know, as both, you know, patients and as well as part of the medical scheme society, affordability is a huge concern for us. You know, the problem is, and we're seeing it, many, many people, including, I think I heard a few of your members, are experiencing this shortfalls, this, in co-payments. For us, you know, we try to advocate, we try to give government, you know, and there's lots of rules and regulations we'd love to put in place. Unfortunately, you know, anything with law takes time. But for you know, people on the street, this is, you know, my advice. One is, if you belong to a medical scheme, right, I think it's most important to understand what your networks are. Make sure that you go to a network doctor, go to a network hospital. If you're on a chronic medication, you know, please make sure that you, when you go to your network pharmacy, you ask for the cheapest generic that's on your formulary. Because what typically happens, possibly sometimes, you can go to a network pharmacy, but you don't ask for the medicine that's on your formulary, you know, that's approved. If you can follow those, right, that will minimize your co-payments. And then if you have a chronic condition, right, it's important to enlist with your medical scheme for that. Because if you do enlist, you know, as a chronic patient for PMBs, instead of it coming then out of your medical savings account, it's paid from the risk bucket. So that means your discretionary benefit can be used, you know, for things that are outside of it. So, you know, for me, those are the important tips day to day that I would recommend. And I think it's also important, before you go for any procedure, particularly hospitals, make sure you do get your pre-authorization. And I know it's tricky, and this is why, if you've got a broker, you've got to be using your broker advisor, because a specialist may be working at a hospital, but he may not necessarily be contracted with your medical scheme, even though that hospital is. So you're going to potentially experience maybe zero co-payments from hospital, but massive co-payment, you know, from your specialist. So for me, because of this complex thing, this is where brokers and advisors are so integral in helping to navigate that. Let alone if you don't have a broken advisor, For me, one of the most

0: important thing is speaking to your medical aides. They do have full sensors. They do have all sorts of digital tech to help you to navigate, you know, to minimize these costs from that perspective.
1: And yeah, Dinesh, I think that was a stunning point to end it off on, and I'm definitely going to try and get more of that word out in that last bit, point in particular. Thank you so much for that, Dinesh Naidu, CEO of the Health Funders Association. I think it's a big abyss for us to get into at some point. We'll keep the conversation going.
0: Great. Thank you very much.
1: So there we go. When we come back, we can wrap it up on social. Stay tuned.
2: Hi, South Africa. I'm Michael Owen. If you appreciate world-class sport and a great occasion, the Hollywood Bets Durban July is the place to be. The theme for 2026 is Country Allure, which sees the rustic style of the countryside meet the cosmopolitan cool of the city. On Saturday, the 4th of July, it all comes together at Hollywood Bets Greyville, Africa's greatest horse racing and social event. I'll see you there.
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1: Okay, trying to factor it all in, and it's just never, ever on my side, is it? Anonymous says, some nurses at private healthcare facilities are negligent. Bully Mundi says, one concern I have with private healthcare is the increasingly feels more profit-driven than patient-driven. Logan Woodley says silence is an issue because medical members do not take time to understand and exercise their rights as members. Vinesh says South Africa is experiencing a professional drain where our good nurses go overseas. From experience, I note that the levels of most of the private facilities have gone downhill. Anonymous says, I was recently in a top private hospital for high blood pressure and was put into a fake high care with all types of infections, and there was no water, nurses were sleeping on duty. Right, okay, I'm trying to get factor in a lot more on the program. When I come back, we'll wrap it all up.
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2: Hi, South Africa. 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
9: Ladysmith and Johannesburg. With more than 5,000 fans having already watched this record-breaking show in Durban, a musical fusion with Bedouin Bala now heads for the Ladysmith Indoor Sports Complex on Saturday, 16th May, and then to Go Green City's Lyric Theatre in Johannesburg on Saturday, 20th June. Tickets from 150 Rand already selling for both shows from TicketPro. A musical fusion with Bedouin Bala featuring the Bollywood Show Band.
1: Well, that was a lot. Okay, let's go to socials. I want to get some voice notes on. Hello there.
10: Good afternoon, everybody. My name is Mrs. Naidu. My husband was on medical aid. Then he got retrenched. Before that, my baby was born. When she was born, she had to go for an op. When she had to go for an op, then he got retrenched. Then I had to put my home on auction to pay the medical aid. Yet we had to pay excess before he got retrenched.
1: Yeah, this is the concept of above medical aid rates, isn't it? Tonti.
11: Good afternoon, Teresh. Well, I was a member of a medical aid system, and I used to pay the medical aid bill with my family members added. There were three members that were on the system. And then when I became a pensioner, the medical aid treated me very differently. And we had to go for a re-evaluation, a lot of things that we had to do and it is a big name of a medical aid. Well, that's one of the things. And the other thing is the NHI will be another big pot for the people to take money freely.
1: Tontine Richards Bear. Last message. Kepele says it's unfortunate that the SAMHO representative was too biased in his views. Private healthcare is not sustainable, and hence the need for an alternate healthcare offering for the population and the future. I'm going to have to leave it over there. The broadcast came your way courtesy of the team, executive producer Salma Patel and Chanel Daniel. We'll talk tomorrow again. From me, Taresh, hey, have an awesome day.
9: SABC News. Independent and impartial.
12: One o'clock, good day. One person is trapped under rubble after a building collapsed in central Durban. One other person has been injured following the incident, which happened this morning. We'll have more details in our next bulletin. Democratic Alliance delegates have gathered at the Olive Convention Centre in Durban for the party's KwaZulu-Natal Provincial Congress. The gathering will see delegates elect a new provincial leadership team ahead of the crucial November local government elections. The Congress is expected to shape the DA's electoral strategy in a province where coalition politics and the rise of the MK party have shifted the political landscape. The race is also being reviewed as a test of whether the DA can expand support beyond its traditional urban voter base into townships and rural communities. Newly elected federal leader Jordan Hill Lewis and federal chairperson Solly Mzimanga are expected to address delegates. Meanwhile, hundreds of IFP members have gathered in Mbangani on the KwaZulu-Natal North Coast for the launch of a voter registration campaign. Party leader Velinkosi Nhlabisa is expected to address party members at the gathering. IFP national spokesperson Mkoleko Hlengwa says the party's members are expected to crisscross the province to encourage citizens to register to vote in the local government elections in November. He says local party structures will also focus on encouraging people to register.
13: No, absolutely. Politics is a numbers game. Elections are a numbers game. You can have the supporters, but if they are not registered, then it is pointless. So we are mobilizing and activating all our structures at the grassroots level. As we announced a few weeks ago, we are continuously engaged on the processes of branch inauguration. Part of the job that branches will be doing is making sure that people are registered to vote. We're not just mobilizing for the weekend of 20 and 21 June, but there is online registration. There is ongoing registration at the IEC offices throughout the country. We will be expecting our structures to be ferrying people to go and register, mobilize, particularly young people on the online.
12: South African airline Airlink has advised some of its crew members to stay home until further notice. This is due to potential exposure to the Hunter virus. The airline says one of its passengers who flew from St. Helena to Johannesburg died on Saturday last week. The health department says at least 62 people have been identified as having possible contacts with infected persons. Neria Slakotsa has this report.
14: Air Link says there were at least 82 passengers, including the deceased, and 6 crew members on board the flight. The passenger was part of a cruise ship which experienced an outbreak of hantavirus. The ship was traveling from Argentina to Cape Verde. 3 people from the ship have since died. Air Link's Lyndon Burns says as of last night, health authorities had not instructed the crew or anyone to isolate, and they would only undergo observation if they start feeling unwell. Neriya Hlakotsa, SABC News, Johannesburg.
12: And to wrap up, Action SA President Herman Mashaba has given Dr. Nasipi Moya the thumbs up for the Tswane mayoral candidacy. Mashaba was speaking to the SABC News on the sidelines of a function of his party's mayoral candidate announcement in Mamelodi East of Pretoria.
15: I said, Nasipi, with the knowledge that you've got your commitment to our country, we are removing Kasilia Brink, and I'm going to suggest to our leadership that you take over. We will approach the ANC and the EFF, and fortunately, everything else is history. The city has turned around. She's already presented 2 funded budget with the first budget of the 24-25 with over 100 million rands over budget collected. And I think for this current financial year, you're going to see what revenue collection is.
12: Top story at 1 o'clock. One person is trapped under rubble after a building collapsed in central Durban. One other person has been injured following the incident which happened this morning. Lotus FM News, I'm Shona Terry-Naidoo. I'll be back in an hour.

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Today's screen legend is the OG queen and inspiration behind the song.

Yes, the one जिसे अपना हिसाया देखे जाने जहां शर्मा गए is none other than Tanuja. And today we're celebrating this underrated star who, as much as was a talented actress, found herself in the shadow of her grandmother Ratan Bai, mother Shobhna Samarth, her sister Nutan, and later on her own daughter Kajol. That's why she is the perfect choice for our family-themed musical show. So stay tuned to hear more about Tanuja's journey in cinema. And we've lined up some of her best songs from Mere Jeevan Saathi, Hathi Mere Saathi and Jewel Thief. But first, since it's a Mother's Day special, we're commencing with a suitable song. You know the one that talks about Har Ghar Ghar Ki Kahani? Here's Tanuja's song, Ghar Dwar.

0: Tanuja entered the film industry as a child artist. Well, today's woke society could refer to her early days in films as an act of nepotism because her father was a filmmaker, Kumarsen Samarth, and her mother, Shobhna Samarth, an established actress of the time. So her mother, Shobhna Samarth, had produced her first film, Hamari Beti. In it, she played the child role of her elder sister, Nutan, and that didn't really make an impact. So she was shipped off to Switzerland for her studies, but had to come back when the family's deteriorating financial status demanded that they have one more earner, and that would be Tanuja. She relates the story and shares some anecdotes about her filmy family in this interview with ITMB.
1: Now, you entered this medium at a very young age, and I think it was your mom's movie, Hamari Beti?
2: Yeah. Yeah. I was very young, yes.
1: Would you remember anything about that?
2: Vaguely. I remember I lost my tooth because I was six. And I was very upset because I lost my tooth. And in those days, we didn't have a tooth fairy.
1: Nobody told us
2: about the tooth fairy. So we didn't get anything for that tooth. And it was excruciatingly embarrassing for me to be able to...
1: Was it the front tooth?
2: It was the front tooth. And to talk through that, and I would lisp, and I would be so self-conscious, and my voice would sound squeaky. And I'd say, oh no, I don't think I want to do this at all. But I did it. And it was fun. I played my sister's childhood. Mm-hmm. And that is where my mother introduced my elder sister Nutan
1: into
2: the film industry. And that time she was only, 13, 14.
1: How was it growing up as a very famous mother, sister's daughter, sister?
2: Exactly that. It was quite a good feeling because I took advantage of that completely.
1: Were you a brat?
2: Absolutely. I loved it. I said, I'm my mother's daughter. Can we have 5 tickets to this? And, of course, madam, no problem. And we didn't have to pay. Or I'm my sister's sister. And, of course, no problem. And all my 10 friends and myself would go and sit and watch the movie free of charge.

0: The song you just heard, Ye Dil Tum Bin Kahin Lagta Nahi, by Lata Mangeshkar and Mohammed Rafi, is from Izzat, co-starring Dharmendra. And before that, a song from Hati Mere Saathi with Rajesh Khanna. More on Tanuja after this.
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You're listening to Lotus FM. Tanuja's most outstanding work as a lead actress was for films like Izzat, Hathi Mere Saathi, Do Chor Anubhav, Jewel Thief, Jeene Ki Raah, and Mere Jeevan Saathi. You know, Sharmila Tagore was supposed to work with Rajesh Khanna in Hathi Mere Saathi because they were a hit pair after Aradhana. But somehow this role ended up with Tanuja, and she's really glad it did because it was the much-needed blockbuster she was hoping for to establish her as a star. Rajesh Khanna and Tanuja starred together in two major movies in the 1970s, Hathi Mere Saathi in 71, and a year later, Mere Jeevan Saathi.

0: It's the Tanuja special on Bollywood Billboard. You are listening to Lotus FM. Welcome to the show. She was one of five siblings, but she suddenly stood out as a prankish youngster in her own home before making her mark in cinema. You see, much like her daughter, Kajol. Tanuja too is known as a free-spirited, vivacious and often unconventional child, and a temperament that later translated into a bold and natural on-screen persona. She talks about that in this interview with ITMB dated 2011, and following this clip, songs from Jewel Thief with Devanand.
1: Was it different the way your parents brought you up?
2: No, exactly the same.
1: Really?
2: My mother, yes. My mother always told me, tell the truth. Don't lie, because if you tell one lie, you have to tell 2,000 lies to cover up that one lie. I don't think she was right. I think it's about 1,000,000 lies to cover up that one lie.
1: Have you ever done that?
2: No. The one time I ever lied to her, I got beaten up for my pains. So I said, all right, no more. I do not like getting beaten up because I'm not a very physically athletic person.

0: Bollywood Billboard special on veteran actress Tanuja. You are listening to Lotus FM. Welcome to the show. It's a Mother's Day special program focusing on the life and times of Indian cinema's veteran actress Tanuja. Stay tuned for all the brand new Bollywood hits next hour between 2 and 3 p.m. That's for the Top 10 Countdown. And today, there's some major surprises on our chart as the songs from Bhoot Bangla, Cocktail 2 and Pati Patni Aur Vo Do move up and down the chart. We will also feature a review of Dadi Ki Shaadi. It's new on the circuit this weekend, a family drama with Neetu Kapoor and Kapil Sharma in the cast. And next week, well, he's been in our country for more than a week already, so it's hard not to do a show in Shah Rukh Khan's honor, right? But hang on, it's also Madhuri Dixit's birthday next week. That's why we decided to do a double feature. Hits of Shah Rukh Khan with Madhuri Dixit next week Saturday on the Bollywood Billboard show at 1 p.m. Don't miss it. Here's Kajol speaking about her hardworking mom.
1: Do you think kids often get burdened by the legacy of their parents? Were you at one point?
2: No. I was on the opposite spectrum of that. I was like, I will never work like you. I used to tell my mother because I was definitely clear about it that I saw my mother working the worst shifts. I saw her working from 7 o'clock in the morning to 2 o'clock in the morning and then come back home, have a bath, go to sleep and then wake up at 6:30, 7 and leave again for work. But she did it. And so I used to tell her, I was be like, I will never be working like you. First of all, you don't make me enough money. Let me be honest. And secondly, your working hours are terrible. I want to do this 9-to-6 job that I get. Or महीने के end में मुझे paycheck मिलता है. 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

Mere Munna Mere Chanda is a song from the movie titled Dil Jala, starring of course Tanuja with Jackie Shroff and Farah. And this hour is all about Tanuja. She is the mother of Kajol and Tanisha and mother-in-law of one of India's most successful male actors, Ajay Devgan, with whom she does not really share that typical son-in-law, mother-in-law relationship, but more like a mother-son type of relationship. So not many know this. After tying the knot with Ajay Devgan, Kajol's father has stopped talking to her for a few days. Apparently there was some sort of disapproval, but despite the initial troubled times, Ajay and Kajol had managed to be each other's pillar of strength and have grown stronger with time. And Tanuja played a big part in strengthening that bond. How they met and all that, Tanuja reveals all in this candid chat on Ravina Tandon's show.

0: you know, I said, Devgan. And I said, wow. I said, that's Viruji's son. Wow. And because his father was a great, you know, he came in when I was working.
1: Yes, yes.
0: So very good looking, very charismatic.
1: Right.
0: And there is his son, as good looking or even better looking and as charismatic.
1: Right.
0: If not more.
1: Right, right. So are you the actual mother-in-law to him? Aap thoda
0: no, I have to tell you. No. He used to ring up for Kajal, okay? Saying, hello, may I speak to Kajal? I said, okay. I recognized his voice. Then I said, he's married now. They've been married for how many years now? 2-3 years. And he's not calling me either mom, mother-in-law, Tanujaji, something. I said, listen, you're not going to be able to speak to her unless and until you call me one of these things. Mom, mother-in-law, Tanujaji, or whatever it is. 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

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Tanuja ji isn't only a very fine actress, a great mother and a wonderful human being, but also the OG coolest heroine of Indian cinema. I mean, she was seated in the front row with Anupam Kher when she whistled for Kajol, who won an award at the Maharashtra State Film Awards late last year. And she won the internet with that move at age 82. A big salute to her spirit towards life. You really rock, Tanuja ji. And the final song, as I was saying, is from Hathi Mere Saathi.

0: and Johannesburg, with more than 5,000 fans having already watched this record-breaking show in Durban, a musical fusion with Bedouin Bala now heads for the Ladysmith Indoor Sports Complex on Saturday, 16th May, and then to Gold City's Lyric Theatre in Johannesburg on Saturday, 20th June. Tickets from 150 rand already selling for both shows from Ticketpro. A musical fusion with Bedouin Bala featuring the Bollywood Show Band.
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2: Two o'clock, good afternoon. DA Federal Chairperson Solly Mzimanga says the party is positioning itself to become South Africa's next governing party as ANC support continues to decline. Mzimanga was addressing more than 600 delegates at Durban's Olive Convention Centre at the DA's KwaZulu-Natal Provincial Congress, where a new provincial leadership is to be elected today. He said the DA's participation in the Government of National Unity does not mean the party will protect corruption, adding that it remains committed to accountability and constitutional values. Mzimanga also praised outgoing KwaZulu-Natal leader Francois Rogers for stabilising the party and urged delegates to elect leaders who will unite and grow the DA.
3: This mission is too important for us to fail. You see, somebody said it is important for the existence of the Democratic Alliance in South Africa. Because if the Democratic Alliance was not here in South Africa, then it is guaranteed that the deterioration would have been fast-tracked. But we have been able to hold firm and keep people accountable and keep South Africa from falling over the cliff.
2: Meanwhile, the chairperson of the IFP Youth Brigade, Sanele Zondo, has called on the youth of the party to register for the upcoming local government elections so that they can have a say in their future. Zondo was among the leaders who attended the launch of the IFP's voter registration campaign in Empangeni in KwaZulu-Natal. He says if the youth don't vote, they are putting the future of all young South Africans at risk.
4: If you do not vote, you will continue to exist in a world where decisions are made at a table that you have no access to, at a table where you are not represented, and at a table where no one cares about your interest and your future. Make a right decision. If you think it doesn't count, believe me, it does. Your voice makes a difference. Make a right choice and register for the upcoming local government election. Go to the IEC, Electoral Commission of South Africa website, do the right thing. If you hadn't registered before, go and check your details are correct and up to date.
2: Police are investigating the circumstances surrounding a shooting incident in which one person was killed and four others wounded in Kayamandi in Stellenbosch. Police spokesperson Ndaka Gwale says the incident happened yesterday.
5: The police arrived at the scene at about 8:30 and they found the victims laying in a pool of blood with gunshot wounds. One 22-year-old male who had sustained a wound on his face was declared dead on the scene while other victims were rushed to a medical facility. The circumstances surrounding the incident are under investigation and the motive is yet to be determined.
2: The Gauteng Roads and Transport Department will today engage bus commuters and residents of Gemanskraal, north of Pretoria, regarding their long-standing transport challenges. The department says it is exploring ways of improving public transport services, particularly bus operations for the people of Gemanskraal. The department spokesperson, Lesiba Mpia, says they want to introduce a reliable bus service provider.
6: It was a tight rope that we were walking as a provision of Gauteng with our counterparts in the northwest, so that we find an amicable solution giving a service that is going to be of convenience to the commuter. So yes, that has protracted for an amount of time, but it's important that this initiative led by the MEC will today provide solutions moving forward. I think we are going to have to look forward to robust engagements.
2: Let's go abroad now. A three-day ceasefire that U.S. President Donald Trump has brokered between Ukraine and Russia has taken effect. Both countries confirmed yesterday that they had agreed to a U.S.-brokered ceasefire. Trump says that he hopes it will be extended. The truce includes an exchange of 1,000 prisoners from each side. The BBC's Steve Rosenberg has more.
7: Russia and Ukraine will carry out an exchange of prisoners, 1,000 from each side. The start of the ceasefire coincides with the May 9th holiday in Russia, the annual commemoration of the defeat of Nazi Germany. This year's Victory Day parade in Moscow has been scaled back. Unlike in previous years, there'll be no display of military hardware. The Russian authorities had feared that Ukraine would try to attack the parade. To make Russia look weak, President Zelensky issued a decree permitting a parade in Moscow.
2: A recap of your top story at 2 o'clock. DA Federal Chairperson Solly Mzimanga says the party is positioning itself to become South Africa's next governing party as ANC support continues to decline. For Lotus FM News, I'm Shona Terry-Naidoo. I'll be back with your next update at 3 o'clock.

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1: We've got two Ayushman Khurana songs on the top 10 countdown this afternoon. Stay tuned. It's all happening right here on Bollywood Billboard, Lotus FM. It's time for us to move from old to new. And before we get into this countdown, let me tell you, our halftime feature is packed with updates from Bollywood, including another new song from Pati Patni or Vo Do. And we'll tell you what's the good news about Dhurandhar, the revenge. There's one new entry on our chart show this week. We'll get to that in a bit. If you missed out last week, Salman Khan's song, Jaan Dekh Lena from Matrubhumi, went to number one. We still have no news about the movie, but at least the song is topping our chart. Will it be a second week for that song, Jaan Dekh Lena? Stay tuned, you'll find out before 3 o'clock here on the Billboard on Lotus FM. And here's presenting to you our only new entry. It's at number 10.

Dil Wale Chor is the title of this new song. It's from Pati Patni aur Wo Do. It's the only new entry on our top 10 countdown of the brand new hits this Saturday on Billboard. You had Aditya Rinkari and Shreya Ghoshal on that song. So we have two songs featuring Shahid Kapoor on this week's chart show. One of them is moving up the charts. The other one is moving down. Now, before we play this song from Oh Romeo, let me quickly tell you that we have a review of a new movie on the big screen circuit this weekend. It's titled Dadi Ki Shadi. Neetu Kapoor is the dadi in this movie. Kapil Sharma is one of the actors in it. That review coming up.

0: Shahid Kapoor started off the year on a not so good note with this movie, Oh Romeo. It flopped at the box office. It's a movie directed by Vishal Bharadwaj. Now the attention is on Homi Adijania's next movie. It's Cocktail 2. Because Shahid is in this one with Kriti Sanon and Rashmika Mandanna as well. There's a song from Cocktail 2 doing very well on our chart show. If you stay tuned, you'll find out what position it is at later on. It's Bollywood Billboard, Lotus FM, breaking away from the chart to bring you a review. And this weekend's review is of the movie Dadi Ki Shaadi. It's not often that we get to watch a movie where the grandmother character is a central character. And the grandmother, as in this movie, who is referred to as Dadi, is the one getting all the claps, all the cheers and the tears because she is the one getting married. And it's the younger generation, that's her children and grandchildren in the movie, who are the characters becoming the opposing forces. This is the delightful story of Dadi Ki Shaadi, which yields a decent number of tender moments. For most part, it wins your heart, despite it being a cosmetic, meaning a highly dramatized portrayal of the characters and situations. Legendary actress Neetu Kapoor takes center stage as a widowed grandmother, Vimla Abuja, who announces on her social media that she is giving love a second chance. Soon, this news about her planned marriage to a retired army officer goes around, and it brings the entire family together in complete chaos, even threatening to disrupt her granddaughter's engagement. The cast is a mixed bag of talents, and they work wonderfully together as a unit. Neetu Kapoor holds the film so well, it's just so good to see her come back to power more than 40 years after she had reached her prime as an actress. I just wish that she had been a little more natural in her approach. As I said earlier, it's a very cosmetic portrayal and everything is a notch louder. But that's okay. Who would have ever thought that we'd get to see Neetu act alongside her daughter, Ridhima, in a movie? I mean, this is that one totally rare cinema real family collaboration, which has Ridhima also making her acting debut. She's not cut out for acting, to be honest, like her cousins Karizma and Kareena Kapoor, but she tries. Sarath Kumar, charming superstar from the South, plays Neetu's romantic interest. Also refreshing to watch Kapil Sharma become confident as an actor here rather than just be himself as a comedian, because he puts a lot of effort and is actually enjoyable to watch as an actor. This is the Bollywood Billboard verdict. Dadi Ki Shaadi, the music is catchy and the backdrop of Shimla is literally a breath of fresh air. But the film story is its biggest asset, and it's a joy to watch this kind of story in these modern times where everything is revolving around social media and Gen Z culture. Here's a movie that's stuck in old times, but it works. Its best moments are born out of a riddle around which a dysfunctional family come together in a sweet, fun family dramedy. And I won't tell you more about that. It's currently on the big screen circuits. The movie is Dadi Ki Shaadi. Bollywood Billboard rates this movie 6 out of 10.
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Sonu Nigam there, and it's Tumpe Hi Pyar Aa Gaya. Giniwet Sunny is the title of the movie. It is part two, and the song is climbing up last week's 10 to this week's 8 on the Billboard chart show. The halftime feature is on its way. You can catch all the details from Bollywood at 2:30. But right now, we're playing for you the song that debuted here at number 9, and it's already a chart buster all around the world. This is from Pati Patni Aur Vo Do, the voices of Guru Randhawa and Heer. The song at 7 this week is Roop Dirani.

The movie Pati Patni Arvodo is out in cinemas next week, Friday. From there, we heard the song Roop Dirani with Guru Randhava. And here, climbing from last week's 9 to this week's 7 on the top 10 countdown of brand new hits from Bollywood. In this movie, you got Ayushmann Khurrana, Vamika Gabby, Sara Ali Khan, and Rakul Preet Singh. And moving on now to the song from Varun Dhawan's new movie. This is Mika Singh, Asis Kaur, White Noise Collectives, and Vayu. Last week's 7, this week's number 6. The movie is Hai Jawani To Ishq Hona Hai.

0: Via Carvalho G is climbing up the chart. Hey, this is the Top 10 Countdown. You're listening to Bollywood Billboard. And it's time now for us to take a break from the charts to bring you some news from Bollywood. The action thriller Dhurandhar: The Revenge is gearing up for its digital release with a major surprise for audiences, especially those international audiences like ourselves. The OTT partner platform has officially announced that an extended raw and uncut version of the film will begin streaming internationally from May 14th. And the announcement has sparked excitement among fans as the OTT cut promises footage that was not part of the theatrical release, giving viewers a slightly different experience from what played in cinemas earlier this year. What we know is that the OTT version of the film carries a runtime of 3 hours and 52 minutes, making it 3 minutes longer than the theatrical cut, which ran for 3 hours 49 minutes. And things have not been looking good for former actress Selena Jetley as her personal life issues continue to plague her. This week she filed a complaint against her Austrian husband, Peter Hug. A lookout circular, LOC, was also issued against Peter due to alleged non-cooperation in the ongoing investigation. And the case against Selena's husband, Peter, reportedly pertains to allegations of cruelty, physical harm, criminal intimidation and sustained harassment. The authorities issued the LOC against him and escalated the matter after he allegedly did not cooperate with the investigation. After the complaint was filed by Selena, criminal proceedings have now been initiated against him alongside the ongoing case under the Protection of Women from Domestic Violence Act. And Selena married Austrian entrepreneur and hotelier Peter in 2010. They became parents to twin boys in 2012. She gave birth to a second set of twins in 2017, but one of them sadly died due to a heart condition. According to reports, Nikhil Advani is planning to bring back Salaam-e Ishq with a sequel. More than that, he's planning to turn it into a fully fledged franchise. While not much has been revealed yet, the script is currently in work. Salaam-e Ishq 2 will revolve around three couples whose lives are connected through love, fate and destiny. The story will explore modern-day relationships, including issues like commitment, societal pressure and personal struggles. The sequel is expected to present a fresh and relatable take on love in today's time. Just like the first film, it will focus on emotions, relationships and how different people deal with love in their own way. What we do know is that a report during the rounds that Akshay Kumar is to star in this is false, as Akshay Kumar's team has clarified that he is not part of Salaam-e Ishq. And Karan Johar's Met Gala outfit was a grand display of Indian artistry and craftsmanship. The custom creation by Manish Malhotra titled Framed in Eternity featured a sharp, power-shouldered vintage jacket paired with a striking hand-painted cape nearly 6 feet long. The ensemble was created by over 80 artisans in about 85 days with every detail hand-painted. And to complete the look, Johar wore a beautiful multi-gemstone necklace and rings from his own jewelry brand, Thiani. Yeah, he is talking about his Met Gala look.
1: Hi Vogue, this is Karan Johar. Come join me on the road in New York for the Met Gala.
2: So to me, I've always believed that fashion is one of the highest forms of art, something that doesn't get its due credit. Everything goes into creating one solid garment. So my interpretation is that you can, your body is your canvas, you can paint it in any which way you like. We decided to paint it with the brilliance of Raja Ravi Verma. I'm a storyteller. At heart, I'm a filmmaker. I will always be, and I wanted the garment to tell a story. And I think that this garment is about not just telling that story, but also glorifying our culture, our heritage. And I would like to thank and be grateful to each and every individual who has been part of creating this drama and this beauty.
3: I don't know, I think I'm kind of like very zen in the way I am and the way I operate. So I find my inner peace through any turbulent, stressful, overtly hardcore time. Like, I'm always like, I find my calm. I think with age and some amount of wisdom that happens organically.
0: And something which reached us just this morning is a sneak peek of a brand new song from Varun Dhawan's latest movie. He stars in this with Pooja Hegde. The movie is Hai Jawani To Ishq Hona Hai. And we have just a minute of a song by Steven Ben and Junita Gandhi titled Tera Ho Jao.

Full song coming soon to the airwaves of Lotus FM. That's Tera Ho Jao. Akshay Kumar has three songs this week on our Billboard Top 10 Countdown. This one, sadly, is moving down the charts. Was at 2 last week. It's a former number 1 song, and here it's landing at number 5. Bhoot Bangla's Ramji Aake Bhala Karenge.

So every Saturday you get to hear the spirit of the hot new songs from Bollywood on this segment of the show between 2 and 3 p.m. It's Bollywood Billboard and you are listening to Lotus FM. Ram Ji Aake Bhala Karenge is down the chart. Last week's 2 to this week's number 5. Here's a song a lot of you really, really enjoy. It is because we have Vishal Mishra's voice and he's joined by Nakash Aziz and Antara Mitra from 5 to 4. Here's O Sundari.

Oh, Sundari, this is a Bhoot Bangla song, Vishal Mishra, Nakash, and Antara climbing up the chart from 5 to 4. Okay, come on now, Bollywood fans, we want to hear from you. Which song do you prefer? This one, Oh Sundari from Bhoot Bangla, the current number one song, Chand Dekh Lena from the movie Matrubhumi. You can drop me a message right now to say which one it is, Oh Sundari or Chand Dekh Lena. By the way, Chand Dekh Lena was number one last week here on the chart show. Stay tuned to find out if that song has another week at the top of our charts. But here's the song that's climbing there. It's Jab Talak from Cocktail 2, this week's song number 3.

0: glad we couldn't get the full version of the song on the chart show this week, because the song's doing so well for itself. It is Jab Talak. It is from Shahid, Kruti and Rashmika's new movie, Cocktail 2. And it is the Billboard where we count down the hits. After this, we'll do a recap and present to you this week's top two songs.
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2: Ladysmith and Johannesburg, with more than 5,000 fans having already watched this record-breaking show in Durban, a musical fusion with Bedouin Bala now heads for the Ladysmith Indoor Sports Complex on Saturday, 16th May, and then to Gogreen City's Lyric Theatre in Johannesburg on Saturday, 20th June. Tickets from 150 Rand already selling for both shows from Ticketbro. A musical fusion with Bedouin Bala featuring the Bollywood Show Band.
0: Recap time. These are the songs behind us on this week's chart. Dilwale Chor is a song that's a new entry at number 10. It's from Pati Patni Aur Vodo. At 9 this week is Paan Ki Dukaan. It is from O Romeo and is moving down the chart. 8, Tum Pe Hi Pyar Aagaya from Guinea's Sunny 2 with Sonu Nigam climbing up the chart. And then also climbing to 7 this week, Roop Dirani from Pati Patni Aur Vodo. That song's got the voices of Guru Randhawa and Heer. And then 6 this week, Vyah Karvado Ji from Varun's movie Hai Jawani To Ishq Hona Hai. And Bhoot Bangla has the double play at 5, Ramji Aake Bhala Karenge. And at 4, O Sundari. And at 3, we heard Jab Talak from Cocktail 2, Arijit Singh, Amitabh Bhattacharya, Madhubanti Bagchi, and Akasha. That song is out from last week's position number 4. 3 songs for Akshay Kumar this week on our top 10 countdown, and 2 songs back to back for Arijit Singh. He was at 3, and here he is at number 2 again with Bhoot Bangla.

My name is Vashen Sugan, and I really enjoyed presenting the old songs in the Tanuja special first hour and the new songs in the top 10 countdown. We'll do this again next week, Saturday, between 1 and 3 p.m. So please be here. But also listen to me through the week on lunch between 12:30 and 3. And stay on and enjoy Romeo R next, 3 to 6 p.m. So that song, Tu Hi Disda, is from Bhoot Bangla. You heard the voices of Arijit Singh and Nikita Gandhi. It's climbing up from 3 to number 2. We're not sure if that song's actually going to get a chance to be at number 1, because judging from, obviously, this is, you know, very premature statistics here that have come through. But looking at the response that I received today when I asked the question early on, which song do you prefer? Chand Dekh Lena from Matrubhumi or Sundari from Bhoot Bangla? And the majority of you went for this song. And that's why it's still here at number 1. 2 weeks for Salman Khan's song from Matrubhumi. Chand Dekh Lena. He has the voices of Nihal Taro and Ankuna Mukherjee.

This Sunday on the Best of Kudumbakam, it's a Mother's Day special with me, Dhanasiran Doraisamy. Let's honor our moms with lovely messages and beautiful music between 1 and 3 p.m. only on Lotus FM.

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1: Three o'clock. Good afternoon. A worker who was trapped under a collapsed building in central Durban has been rescued by emergency workers. It's believed four of the five workers who were working on the site when the structure collapsed were injured. Gareth Jameson is from ALS Paramedics.
2: Paramedics found that there were a total of five people believed to have been working on site. However, four had been injured in this structural collapse. Approximately 1.5 hours later, the fourth and final patient was rescued from the rubble.
1: DA Federal Chairperson Solly Msimanga says the party is positioning itself to become South Africa's next governing party as ANC support continues to decline. Msimanga was addressing more than 600 delegates at Durban's Olive Convention Centre at the DA's KwaZulu-Natal Provincial Congress, where a new provincial leadership is to be elected today. He said the DA's participation in the Government of National Unity does not mean the party will protect corruption, adding that it remains committed to accountability and constitutional values. Msimanga also praised outgoing KwaZulu-Natal leader Francois Rogers for stabilising the party and urged delegates to elect leaders who will unite and grow the DA.
3: This mission is too important for us to fail. You see, somebody said it is important for the existence of the Democratic Alliance in South Africa. Because if the Democratic Alliance was not here in South Africa, then it is guaranteed that the deterioration would have been fast-tracked. But we have been able to hold firm and keep people accountable and keep South Africa from falling over the cliff.
1: Meanwhile, the IFP says growing SA's economy and creating job opportunities would be its priorities if voted into power in the local government elections in November. The party is set to officially launch its voter registration drive in Empangeni in KwaZulu-Natal today. It will mark the start of a focused nationwide mobilization campaign ahead of the elections. IFP national spokesperson Mkule Kwahlengwa.
4: The primary thing that we need to do overarchingly in the country is to ensure that the economy grows and creates jobs for young people. That is the dividend we need to provide for young people. That is what needs to make sense for young people to vote. So when we launch our manifesto plan, amongst others, key things that we'll be talking about is a strong focus on local economic development with an attempt to ensure that we create jobs where young people are. The cities are already concentrated. If you look at the challenges that come with the rural urban migration and the strain that it has on economies, including healthcare and services, what we want is to make an offering that says to young people, if you vote, the plan that we have will actually be able to ensure socio-economic justice for you.
1: Police have seized more than 17 million rand worth of counterfeit goods across the country. The items include counterfeit clothing, cigarettes, alcohol and cell phone accessories. Police spokesperson Amanda van Veek says 16 suspects have also been arrested.
5: Spearheaded by our national and provincial counterfeit and illicit goods units, multidisciplinary teams carried out 33 takedown operations across the Free State, Gauteng, KwaZulu-Natal, Mpumalanga and the Western Cape during April. These operations resulted in the seizure of large quantities of counterfeit and illicit goods. We also arrested 16 suspects in total, of whom 9 were arrested for contravening the Immigration Act, 5 for contravening the Counterfeit Goods Act, and 2 for contravening the Liquor Act.
1: And to wrap up, Vladimir Putin has described Russia's invasion of Ukraine as just in a speech at an annual military parade in Moscow. He praised the Russian soldiers who, in his words, are confronting an aggressive force armed and supported by the entire NATO bloc. The BBC's Steve Rosenberg has the details.
6: What was notable about this year's parade was what we didn't see. There were no tanks, no missiles, none of the hardware the Kremlin normally showcases on Victory Day. The parade had been scaled back out of fear of a Ukrainian attack. In a speech, President Putin spoke not just of the past, but of Russia's war now on Ukraine. We will always be victorious, he said.
7: Победа всегда была и всегда будет за нами.
8: На полигоне подразделение морской пехоты.
6: And then a 10-minute film was shown of Russia's latest weaponry.
1: A recap of your top story at 3 o'clock. A worker who was trapped under a collapsed building in central Durban has been rescued by emergency workers. It's believed 4 of 5 workers were working on the site when the structure collapsed were injured. Lotus FM News, I'm Shona Terry-Nigel. I'll be back in an hour.
9: 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It's all about the music. It's all about the music. 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
10: Ah, as she's saying, it's all about the music all the way up until 6 o'clock right here on Lotus FM. Good afternoon. I hope you're doing fine wherever you are. It is 5 minutes after 3. Roms on radio. I'm here to make you feel good. I'm here to party. I'm here to de-stress. Yo, I was painting the kitchen. And today I baked the nice corns. You know, in the kitchen, you're like, hey, you're feeling good. Hey, nice. Life is great. Right now, Liverpool 1, Chelsea 1. Right? I'm going to give you those scores as we go on. And 4 o'clock, it's going to be Manchester taking on Sunderland. That's going to be nice. I'll give you all those scores as we go on. For now, it's all about the music. 25 minutes of good music. How about this one?

0: Mzansi, the excitement is building. The 130th running of the Hollywood Bets Durban July takes place on Saturday, 4 July. 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

It's a Kumaran Raman Ray on Lotus FM with Yar Anta Nilavu. And then before that, Kishore Kumar, ooh, Akin Char. And then you had Video Box, Blank Space versus Mental. And then you had, Amitabh Bachchan, oh, Go Mera, Go Mera, Go Mera, hello. Right. It's 28 minutes to 4 right here on Lotus FM. How are you doing? What are you sipping there on this marvelous Saturday afternoon as we go 28 minutes to 4? You're waiting for me to play a clip of a song, is it? So that you can guess the artist? Am I going to play you a clip of a song? Or I'm going to give you the title of the song or just the lyrics? You don't know, is it? I do know. Yeah, you don't know. Grab your phone, right? Today, I'm going to chow your brain. You know, this one is for music genius. If you are a music genius, you're going to crack this one. It's going to be easy for you. But if not, you're going to battle, I promise you. Okay, let's do it. Let's do this. I love doing this. Guess the artist who sing this song. Give me both artists, right? I need both artists. Make sure. Don't worry about the same name. Sometimes the same name, as long as you've got those names, it's fine. Make sure you type fast and you send the answer fast, because I'm looking for the top 10. You know how it works. Only top 10, right? So, both artists, please. Both artists. Who sing this song? Zero seven one six one three seven eight zero three

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Lotus FM, I ask you who sing this song. Let me play a song. I need to play a song first, then we can talk.

0: Okay, now we know the song, hey? Now we know. Oh, boy is asking me what time I'm on TikTok. Hey, boy, you are something else. So, now we know the song. It's not a Sanjay, Leela, Bansali, blah, blah, blah. No, I'm not looking for that artist. No, today I was looking for Osman Mir and Shreya Ghoshal, those two artists that I was looking for. And yeah, but I've seen Sanjay. Now we're talking about music genius here, baby. People who knows good music. Zakira was the first person to send me her answer, followed by Shalini from Gauteng. Oh, and Lashni Budram, Nirvana, and Rashmika, and you, Roshni. I, you know music. I enjoy this. This was nice. This was so nice. Oh, as I said, I'm going to chow your brain, people, today. So, yeah, now we know. Let's enjoy good music.
1: Six pack.

0: All right, Samantha Pillay, Aja Habibana there. So that match that was between Liverpool and Chelsea. So it's finished and dusted. It's 1-1 on both sides. Liverpool 1 and Chelsea 1. So yeah, so that's the latest score. But what I can tell you is that, come 4 o'clock, it's going to be Brighton taking on Wolves, and then Fulham taking on Bournemouth. That should be at 4 o'clock, and then again Sutherland and Manchester United, and then at 6:30 Brentford taking on Manchester City. So we'll see. I'll give you the scores as we go on. But in Bombela Stadium right now, here at home, it's TS Galaxy 0 and Chippa United 1. They added another minutes there too, and then Albert College and AmaZulu, it's 0-0 on both sides. Malumo Gallants 0 and Richards Bay FC 1. So that's your up to the minute score right now, only on Lotus FM. You heard it first. You heard on Lotus FM. Let me tell you what happened on this day in history. In 1962, the Beatles signed their first recording contract with EMI's Parlophone label under producer George Martin. And guess what? That was a turning point in pop music history. And then in 1972, David Bowie released their hit single Fame in the US, co-written with John Lennon. And later, it became like Bowie's first US and number one hit there. And then in 2012, Adele's album 21 broke multiple sales records worldwide during its historic chart run. Good for you, girl. Show them how it's done. Nice one. All right, it's exactly 12 minutes to 4 o'clock right here on Lotus FM. I enjoyed painting my kitchen a day before yesterday. I enjoyed it. My kitchen looked nice the way I wanted the color. So yeah, as I said, yesterday I was tired. I woke up tired, and then I was like, hey, let's just relax. I relaxed, you know. And today I said, hey, let me just make the scones. Hey, I enjoyed the baking the scones. And then, so that's my supper. When I'm leaving at 6 o'clock, I'm going home for my scones and a cup of tea. Yeah, it's going to be nice. Life is great to us who bake, who don't say, I'll buy me this, buy me scones, buy me snowballs. No, make your own. Homemade is the best. The recipe's there. Follow the recipe. Come on now, don't be lazy. You know, I make my own and I love it.
1: Ladysmith and Johannesburg, with more than 5,000 fans having already watched this record-breaking show in Durban, a musical fusion with Bedouin Bala now heads for the Ladysmith Indoor Sports Complex on Saturday, 16th May, and then to Gold Reef City's Lyric Theatre in Johannesburg on Saturday, 20th June. 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A musical fusion with Bedouin Bala featuring the Bollywood Show Band.
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0: trust all is well. Thank you for yet another brilliant show. Wishing an amazing lady, Malika Chetty of Newlands West, a happy birthday for today. May your day be as special as you are. And to the queen of our hearts, Mrs. Kala Kandasamy, wishing you a happy Mother's Day for tomorrow, as well as to my sister, Roshanta Padiachi, and my daughter-in-law, Nolene Chetty, your first Mother's Day. Hope it's special. And to all mothers, have a fabulous day tomorrow. Sending divine love and light, David Chetty and the entire Sunres Kandasamy family of Lanesia. Thank you.
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0: Mm-hmm. It's Ari Kuchata on Lotus FM. With that, it's 4 o'clock. We're going to have the news. And then after the news, you're going to, we're going to get into our hit pick of the day. And then we'll enjoy good music. Ooh, you're going to love it. Trust me. You are going to love it. 25 minutes of non-stop music. Trust me. Non-stop music. But first, let's get into the news. What's happening in the world of news? There's Shona Terry Nairu.
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2: Good afternoon. DA leader Jordan Hill Lewis says his party will continue its fight against corruption. He addressed more than 3,000 delegates at the party's KwaZulu-Natal Congress at the Olive Convention Centre in Durban. The delegates will elect new provincial leaders ahead of the crucial local government elections in November. The DA explains some of his party's plans.
3: Our work here matters so much because the DA's job in KZN is not merely to be a strong opposition party. That matters deeply. We must continue to expose corruption wherever we see it. We must hold government to account. We must fight for communities who are ignored. But our task now is even bigger than that. We must show every citizen and resident of KwaZulu-Natal that under the DA, we can build a better future for South Africa and for KZN.
2: Meanwhile, the Democratic Alliance says it would participate in any impeachment process and insists that every public office bearer should be held to account. Political parties represented in Parliament have reacted sharply to the Constitutional Court ruling on the Palapala matter. Some opposition parties have described it as a major test for constitutional democracy. The Apex Court found that the National Assembly acted inconsistent with the Constitution when it rejected an independent panel's report into President Cyril Ramaphosa's conduct relating to the theft at his Palapala farm in Belapela, Limpopo in February 2020. The DA leader, Jordan Hill Lewis.
4: This is a very serious moment for Parliament, for the presidency, and for South Africa's democracy. The DA will participate fully and constructively in the impeachment committee. We will be guided by the facts and by the evidence placed before the committee and by our constitutional duty to the rule of law. We will not prejudge the outcome, but nor will we allow any person, no matter how high their office, to be placed above accountability.
2: The Garden Route District Municipality says the floods experienced in the region this week are the worst in the past 30 years. Mopping up operations are continuing across the region. Emergency teams will also resume operations to rescue those trapped by floodwaters and to deliver food and other essential items. Humanitarian efforts are continuing as NGOs and municipalities assist those displaced by the floods. At least 45 roads are still closed and water and electricity slowly being restored to affected areas. Garden Route disaster head Gerard Otto.
5: The Swartberg Pass, Sewerweekspoort and Meiringspoort still remains closed. This morning, massive rock falls on the road between Oudtshoorn and the Kango Caves. There's an emergency chopper from EMS en route to Gamkas Kloof, DL area, where 11 people is trapped and they will be provided with assistance. We also plan further assistance today to the De Vlucht area, to the Haarlem area, as well as the Kamanasi area.
2: Meanwhile, a groundbreaking study at the Genetics Department of Stellenbosch University in the Western Cape in partnership with the Agricultural Research Council could reshape how South Africa protects its crops. Scientists are using advanced genetic editing technology to boost grapevine resilience against disease and drought. A geneticist, Dr. Manuela Campa, says this breakthrough could strengthen crop resilience given the increase in environmental pressures.
6: We heard the
7: We focus on crop improvement, and in particular we focus on grapevine because it's obviously the interesting crop for the region, the Western Cape, and Stellenbosch in particular. And we want to use the latest technologies, in this case genome editing with CRISPR, to induce mutation that can allow these plants to be more resistant and able to cope with climate change for a sustainable agriculture. So we look at different types of stresses.
2: And to wrap up, the Spanish government has sought to reassure people on the island of Tenerife about the impeding arrival of a cruise ship at the centre of a deadly hantavirus outbreak. The vessel is due to reach Tenerife early tomorrow. Three passengers have died of a rare strain of hantavirus that can spread through close person-to-person contact. The BBC's Guy Hedgeco has the details.
6: We heard that the boat is going to anchor out to sea. It's not going to dock in the port. The port is just a few miles away from where I am. And passengers will be brought onto land in a smaller boat only when their repatriation flight is ready to take them back to their own countries. Passengers won't have to go through the airport terminal when they get onto their flight. And both the ministers were adamant that there will be no risk for the local population, because as we've heard, there has been a lot of unease among ordinary people here in Tenerife over the last few days regarding the arrival of this boat.
2: Top story this hour, DA leader Jordan Hill-Lewis says his party will continue its fight against corruption. He addressed delegates at the party's KwaZulu-Natal Congress at the Olive Convention Centre in Durban. Lotus FM News, I'm Shauna Terry-Nigel. I'll be back in an hour.
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1: Got the notion, say I'd like to know where you got the notion. Don't rock the boat, Roms, don't tip it over. Hey, you can write the English story. 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
1: Hi Romeo, hope you are well. Romeo, I missed the start of your show as I was not at home. But now I'm back and the first thing my radio is on. Yes, I know my Romeo is on and we are going to be well taken care of, well entertained and loved. Yes, thank you Romeo. Thank you for an awesome show. Continue doing what you do best. Lots of love. Love you in Joburg.
2: Romeo Chunko. Oh yeah.

Good afternoon, Romeo. Enjoying the lovely songs and the good vibes. Thanks for an awesome Sundowners. Shout out to Ubeshni, Prashanta, Shivani, Shivan, Rubeshan, Krishalan and Nikhailan. Thanks for all the love. Greatly appreciated. Loves, Molly.

oh, oh, oh, I'll be much, much hello, oh, oh, oh. Hi, Chisoons. Hope you're having a good day. Have a happy Mother's Day tomorrow from Auntie Kay.

When last you had like 25 minutes of good solid music, I made sure it's 25 minutes. Yo, I enjoyed each and every song. If you want me to play your favorite song next week, Saturday, same time, between 5 past 4 and 4:30, give me a tinkle. Yeah, I remember those days. Give me a tinkle. This time, you WhatsApp me, 071-613-7803. 071-613-7803. Woo, music was so good, man. Oh, it was nice. I enjoyed it. All right, this one, tip, Alka Yaknik teaming up with Udit Naren. It was for Suven in Toti. Nice one. And then I played you Secret Lovers. What a song. For Sharona from Cape Town. And then I played you Chamak Chalo. I continue up with Hasmika there. Oh, what a song. And that was for Secret, Chamak Chalo. Where is this? It was for Yudvir Chamak Chalo. And then Sri Vali, it was for Amanda. You remember she sent me a voice note last week and she was having, you know, public. Ron, please play. Don't do that. Don't send a voice note and you chowing bubble gum. Don't do that. Don't do that. Just have respect. Have manners. I remember your voice note, Amanda. Nice one. I hope you enjoy your song, Shivali. Number one song of the year, 2021 South by the man Sid Sriram, right here on Lotus FM. So, yeah. And then, yeah. Ash Girard, oh, what a song there. It was for you, Naveen Memon. And then he sent me a message. Oh, Roms. Thank you, Roms. Thank you, Mr. DJ, for playing my song. Hello. I love making people happy. I love. It's so fulfilling. You know what I mean? As I always say, I think it's my calling to make people happy. It's my calling. So, yeah. So, as I said, if you want me to play your favorite song, make sure you send it to me now. Your song request. Just say, Roms, play this song for me, and then just give me the title of the song and the name of the movie and the title of the song, and I'll definitely do the rest. You know what I'm saying? Yeah, I love making people happy. All right, I'm gonna give you the sports updates very, very shortly.

Mm-hmm. Gory hair, Kailan. Oh, what a song. I love it. It's just that it's short. It's too short. It's 2 minutes and 16 seconds. Oh, nice. Now, let's get into

All right, first, let's say congratulations to Orlando Pirates Disc Challenge team for winning the 2025-2026 DStv Disc Challenge League title. If you're Orlando Pirates fan, you are very, very happy. We are happy for you as well. Hello. We are happy for you. All right, yeah. And then let's get into so there's a match between Rajasthan Royals and Gujarat Titans. So Gujarat Titans are 82-4 with 14.0 overs left. Right now there's some strategic timeout there. And then there's another match between the Pakistan Ladies and Zimbabwe Ladies. Pakistan Ladies need 202 runs to win from 48.1 overs. So, yeah, it's happening. It's really, really, really happening there. So, yeah, we'll see how that unfolds. Nice, nice, nice, nice, nice.

Coming back from home, here at home, Golden Arrows nil and Polokwane City nil. Marumo Gallants 1 and Richards Bay FC 1. And Obit College and AmaZulu, it's nil-nil on both sides, about 82 minutes in the game. TS Galaxy 1 and Chippa United 1, about same thing, 80 minutes in the game. And then at 5:30 is going to be Mamelodi Sundowns taking on Siwelele. That will be at 5:30. And then at 8 o'clock, it's Makesi FC taking on Orlando Pirates. Okay. And then in Premier League right now, you're here for it. Yeah, I'm here for it, baby. Brighton 2 and Wolves 0. And then Fulham and Bournemouth, it's 0-0 on both sides. About 42 minutes in the game. And then again, Manchester United and Sutherland, it's 0-0 on both sides as well. Manchester City and Brentford, they're going to be taking on one another there. At 6:30, we'll see how that unfolds. But that's your latest score right now. Your up to the minute score right here on Letters FM is 22 minutes to 5.

0: It's Pooja teaming up with Yvonne with a song called Puchandi. P-O-C-H-A-N-D-I. That's the name of this song. So it's time for stories. I'm going to start it. You finish it. And then at 5:45, we'll get into details. We'll listen to all voice notes and all comments and thoughts and all. So let me start it today. I want to know something. I always say, tell the truth. Tell the truth. I need the truth, right? Let's do this. Fill in the blank. The advantage, the advantage of being a bus driver is... The advantage of being a bus driver is... Fill me in. Maybe you've been a bus driver. You know it. Tell me, I want to know. What's the advantage of being a bus driver? I'm so interested to know. So you are interested right now. You're so curious. So fill us in on the number 071-613-7803. I'm going to give you time to think about it. Oh, my goodness. There's a voice note that just came now. I dare you to send me those voice notes. Same number. 071-613-7803. It's going to be nice. Make my day. The advantage of being a bus driver is... Let's find out what happened on the Breakfast Express when they called the winner.
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2: 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Thank you for playing the cash call, Antoinette. 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
0: 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Hoyo! 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

0: Hi Romeo, this is Shakila from UK in Amkumas. The Sri Venkateswara Devasanam Temple in Fountainhead would like to invite each and everyone to come and join them for the Aman prayers to be held tomorrow and the 10th of May. And to all mums out there in Lotus Land, happy Mother's Day. Romeo, you take care. God bless. From your Shakila mom. Love you. Love the show.
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0: Lotus FM, Ato Sahi, on Lotus FM, Nihakekara Day. We are having fun. You know the stories on this studio WhatsApp. The studio WhatsApp gonna crash today. I'm loving it. I'm enjoying the stories. I'm waiting for your story. I asked people today, I said, hi, fill in the blank. The advantage of being a bus driver is, hey, you're going to get shocked today. I'm telling you, the stories, it's going to be nice. Send me yours on the number 071-613-7803. Before that, you heard a song by Hussein Vali, I'm Your Raja. And then after the news, it's going to be another 25 minutes of non-stop music. You are going to enjoy. You're going to be singing along on this marvelous Saturday afternoon. With that, it's 5 o'clock. It's Shona Terry Naidu with the latest news.
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2: Five o'clock, good afternoon. KwaZulu-Natal must stop being a province of broken services and start functioning as a place where government delivers. That's according to DA federal leader Jordan Hill-Lewis, who addressed the party's provincial congress in Durban. Hill-Lewis says the party is now focused on building itself into a governing alternative in the province, not only as an opposition force. He said municipalities must prove they can work, pointing to the Umgeni municipality in Howick, which the party governs as an example of what he described as effective local government. Hill-Lewis says the DA's next focus is the Itikwini Metro, arguing that Durban should be a well-run municipality delivering reliable services, safety and economic opportunity.
3: It knows what it means when literally the very idea of government crumbles and collapses and chaos and disorder take over. This province knows what that means. It knows what it means when people lose faith that government can work for the people and not for themselves. But all of this reminds me of why our work here matters so much.
2: Meanwhile, IFP President Velinkosini Hlabisa has called on members of the IFP from refraining to sow division in the party. Hlabisa was speaking at the launch of the party's voter registration drive at Mpangeni in northern KwaZulu-Natal. He says a divided party is easily defeated and cannot win elections. Recently, the party suspended two members, one of whom was the IFP Youth Brigade chairperson in KwaZulu-Natal, Mqendisi Mapisa, following the emergence of a recording of a phone conversation which was viewed by the party as having the potential to incite violence inside the organization. Hlabisa says members of the party must stand together as a united force.
4: What is going to be key in this massive voter registration is unity. A united team wins games. A divided team in most cases loses games. Now my appeal to you, the IFP stands an amazing opportunity because our stability as an organization gives confidence to the people of South Africa. You are my witness.
2: Meanwhile, IFP members who are part of the voter registration drive say they are eager to start work in various constituencies and communities to persuade voters to register and vote in the upcoming local government elections. Sipiwo Mlambo and Salvin Govender are among the members who attended the launch.
5: Right now, I think it's our duty to go out to the community, to tell the community what's happened about the IFP or what the IFP did to the community or to the province of KZN, so that the community can believe to the IFP.
6: I think our commitment to our people, I think the work has to be done. I think we always offer our best and put in the best, and we work really well. I think the approach is to get to people with their daily struggle of service delivery issues, where infrastructure is always a problem, and service delivery. And I think the emphasis on service delivery.
2: While the floods in the Garden Route and Little Karoo region has brought widespread devastation, it has also brought relief to water-scarce areas. The Mossel Bay municipality has scrapped its water restrictions after its dam level rose significantly. Disaster officials say smaller dams are now over 100% full. In George, residents flocked to the Garden Route Dam. Last week, it was hovering on 47%. It's now reportedly over 80% full. Georgia resident Ralph Hannes was excited to see the water level.
7: Last time when I was here, the dam level was very, very low, and I was a little bit worried because I'm a resident of Georgia, and I was thinking maybe we're going to run out of water. And after the rain the last few days, I was excited coming here and check out the dam level now. And what I see now, I see there's a significant change, and I feel very, very happy because there's a significant proof in the rising of water in the dam level.
2: And to wrap up, new figures from the British government show that 200,000 migrants have crossed the sea in small boats from France since the records began in 2018. The UK government says it's taking action to stop the crossings. Sea arrivals into mainland Europe peaked in 2015 when the UN said more than 1 million people crossed the Mediterranean. The issue has become a key concern for many voters. The BBC's Simon Jones has the details.
8: It's a sobering figure for politicians of successive governments who have promised to stop the boats and smash the gangs. Over the years, the so-called small boats have got much bigger. In 2018, there was an average of 7 people per boat. That has now risen to more than 60. Crossings so far this year, though, are down significantly. The government is hoping a new deal with France will ensure the trend continues.
2: Recapping your top story this hour, KwaZulu-Natal must stop being a province of broken services and start functioning as a place where government delivers. And that's according to DA Federal leader Jordan Hill-Lewis, who addressed the party's provincial congress in Durban. For Lotus FM News, I'm Shona Terry-Naidoo. I'll be back in an hour.

0: A huge has the tea, Chamza, wishing my daughter Geraldine Odia a very happy Mother's Day for tomorrow, an amazing mom to her two boys, McCaden and Divesh. Love and mom hugs going out to my daughter Deandria Premlal in the Mother City, and happy Mother's Day going out to my sisters Lorraine Singh, Tazneem Furi, and Ethel Chetty, and to my sister-in-laws who became sisters, Joyce and Saroj Munyan, and love going out to my brother Ivan Munyan, Init Premlal.
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It is exactly 5:30. It's good to have you on board. Oh, you had so many songs there. You had Ladle by Samantha Pillay. I played you Rishal and Govinda, with a song called Jiati Madam Wondru. Acha, nice one there. And then I played you Ramji Akeb Balakarenge from Arvan Melody and Arman Malik. And then you had a song, Lali Lali Gora. Only the best knows for the songs on this show. I make sure. Okay, for now, let's take a look at the weather and see what's happening tomorrow. Durbanites, you're in for a treat. You're going to enjoy your day tomorrow. Let's start with Gauteng province weather. Weather forecast. All right, Pretoria, start your day with 7 and a high of 24 tomorrow. And in Johannesburg, 4 and a half, 21. Vereeniging, 5 and a half, 22. In Polokwane, 11 and a half, 26. And if you're in Bloemfontein, 6 and a high of 18. In Western Cape Province, Cape Town, 12 and a high of 14. And in George, 12 and a high of 15. Eastern Cape Province, Gqeberha's 11 and a high of 20. Craddock, 5 and a high of 19. East London, 11 and a high of 26. Mthatha 6 and a high of 25. In Durban, Durban 16 and a high of 33. What is this? What? 33? I'm happy. I'm here for it. Good. I love it. Richards Bay 16 and a high of 31. Pietermaritzburg 7 and a high of 29. And then in Ladysmith 7 and a high of 27. That's your weather. For now, let's get into your sport.

So, all right, let's get into your sports for now. Brighton 2 and Wolves and nil, and then Fulham and Fulham nil and Bournemouth 1. And then in Manchester, Manchester United and Sutherland is still nil-nil on both sides. And then in Manchester City and Brentford, they're going to look horn at 6:30. We'll see how that's going to go. It's going to be nice. It's going to be nice to see. So I'm sure you'll be watching that one. So that's news. And then the other match that was between Liverpool and Chelsea, it finished with 1-1. On both sides. So yeah, that's your up to the minute score right here on Lotus FM. You can tell them the scores now. Said so you had it first, you had it on Lotus FM. Yeah, I tell them put Lotus there. Oh, nice. So yeah, that's the latest score as far as football is concerned. Very nice. All right, it is 27 minutes to 6 right here on Lotus FM. Let's talk more music.

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1: Rich, check up, man. Yeah, I found this time machine, man.
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2: Look, just because you want to go back to your afros and plays, man. 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
1: yeah,
2: man.
1: Let's go back, man.
2: Nah, man.
1: It's cool, man. Nah. Let's go. Look. Let's go back to 1981.
2: Look, man. Look.
1: Check.
2: We got work to do.
1: Come on, man.
2: Nah, man. Let's go, man. You're always trying to collect junk and stuff.
1: Rich. 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
2: Before you

0: It's Lotus FM from Too Cool, Omiri Sonare. Who doesn't know this song? Who doesn't love this song? All right, it's time for, it is 17 minutes to 6 o'clock. Nicholas is here. He's going to take a good kind of business between 6 and 9 with his show, Local Vocal. And he's got a studio guest there. Be there when it all happens between 6 and 9, only on your favorite number one station. This is Lotus FM. We've been 43 years in the game, baby. This is not a spaza station. We've been too long in the game. You know what I'm saying? Let's get into our stories now. I've got stories, meaty, juicy, saucy stories for you. And I know you're waiting. And I can see you. The volume is up. I can see you and I hear stories. You in for it, yeah? I've got stories for you. I asked you earlier on, fill in the blank. The advantage of being a bus driver is... Okay. I've got stories for you. Right. The first story is Heidi. Heidi says, Roms, the advantage of being a bus driver is to see all the nice girls and keep them checked. Nicholas, what that means? Where is your mic? Where is your mic?
1: No, it's the next one. No, I think that's one. That's the one. Hi. Hello.
0: Hello.
1: Yeah.
0: What it means? What it means when it says nice girls and keep them checked? What is that?
1: Keeping them checked. Mm. You know, back in the day, I don't know whether like these drivers had a thing about themselves, where they would choose the nicest girls to sit in the front of
0: the thing there.
1: Yes.
0: Oh,
1: yes. Yes.
0: Yeah, I remember that.
1: And then keep them in check. You know, so like. I don't know.
0: So like here. Okay, I've been there. You know, I used to take 6 and 7 buses to see that where they come to find and sit there.
1: Yeah, we won't be able to sit in the front, but they would.
0: Yeah, you're not allowed. Hey, the way the driver gives you a look when you sit there as a man. Okay, thank you. All right, let's move on. This one says, Saroja Pecharam says, Roms, the advantage of being a bus driver is meeting new people every day and hearing lots of stories. Okay. And then this one, Anonymous. I know who's there, but just remain anonymous. The advantage of being a bus driver, Roms, is you to get to know where everyone lives and you get to meet the same people each day. Okay. Kay is saying a different story, saying, hey, Roms, the advantage of being a bus driver, you can admire all the aunties and your wife can't see you or might get to show Heidi. I love this. Okay. Molly says, oh, you get to see places and meet lots of people. Okay, that's fine. And then, Sharon Knight said, advantage of being a bus driver, Roms, he got too many queens. Oh, yeah. Okay. It doesn't end there. I've got stories for you. Listen to this first voice note.
2: Hi, Roms. The advantage of being a bus driver is that you get to check out all the pretty stickies. Shares Nike together.
3: Hi, Romeo Chonko. Oh, Baba, you are a bus driver. You drive us every Saturday and Sunday from 3 to 5 and 3 to 6 on a Saturday. Hey, advantage of being a bus driver, meet Naka, Auntie, Naka, Cherries, get a lot of trips. Yeah, Baba, hey, that's the honest.
0: Okay, I hear you. Next voice note.
4: Hello, Uncle Romeo. This is Tibesan from Verlam. The advantages of being a bus driver is that you know everything that's happening, all the gossip, everything. Nothing is hidden from you. Thank you.
0: Okay. I'm learning today. 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I wanted to be a bus driver, but hey, today, Thank you for the stories, people. I really appreciate this. Very, very nice. I've got one song coming back to say goodbye.

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It's Letters of Fame. I am Chunkalicious. Let's do it tomorrow for the Mother's Day edition of Sundowner. I'll see you tomorrow. It's gonna be nice. Goodbye.

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1: Six o'clock, good evening. The Umkhonto weSizwe Party has formally given notice to the Speaker of the National Assembly, Dokotho Diza, of its intention to file a motion of no confidence in President Cyril Ramaphosa. The correspondence by MKP parliamentary leader Dr. John Schlope also requests for this to be done by a secret ballot. This follows yesterday's Concord judgment. The party says the proceedings will have to be done through a secret ballot to safeguard the independence and integrity of members' votes. It is asked that the motion be prioritised, scheduled, debated and voted upon within a reasonable period and without undue delay. The MK party says Parliament has continually failed to hold the President accountable, thereby undermining the rule of law. KwaZulu-Natal must stop being a province of broken promises and services and start functioning as a place where government delivers. That's according to DA federal leader Jordan Hill-Lewis, who addressed the party's provincial congress in Durban. Hill-Lewis says the party is now focused on building itself into a governing alternative in the province, not only as an opposition force. He said municipalities must prove they can work, pointing to the Umgeni municipality in Howick, which the party governs as an example of what he described as effective local government. Hill-Lewis says the DA's next focus is the eThekwini Metro, arguing that Durban should be a well-run municipality delivering reliable services, safety and economic opportunity.
2: It knows what it means when literally the very idea of government crumbles and collapses and chaos and disorder take over. This province knows what that means. It knows what it means when people lose faith that government can work for the people and not for themselves. But all of this reminds me of why our work here matters so much.
1: Gauteng police are investigating a case of murder after a dismembered and partially decomposed body of a woman was found in an open field near Tokosile in Benoni on Tuesday. Police spokesperson Colonel Dimakatsa Nevahulwi says the body was discovered by a passerby who alerted the police.
3: The victim has not been formally identified and DNA analysis will be conducted to determine the identity of the victim. The circumstances surrounding the incident are subject to police investigations. The police urge any members of the public who may have information that can assist with the investigation to contact their nearest police station or the crime stop line at 08600 10111. All information received will be treated as strictly confidential. Police investigations continue.
1: The City of Cape Town's Disaster Risk Management Centre says the South African Weather Service has elevated the weather warning to orange level 8 for disruptive rainfall from tomorrow evening into Monday. Spokesperson Charlotte Powell says the warning for damaging winds is orange level 5 for the same period. She says teams are on high alert.
4: The public is advised to please take note of the warnings and to take the necessary caution around their properties, but also when they are out and about. The city's disaster coordinating team will convene tomorrow morning to coordinate responses to the weather-related impacts.
1: Meanwhile, researchers from the University of the Western Cape, UWC, says a recent study has found that heavy rainfall is not the only factor contributing to flooding, but that shifting weather patterns and underlying hydrological conditions also intensify the impact across multiple regions. The university's Institute for Water Studies professor Timothy Dube says flooding is caused by the interaction between extreme weather, soil conditions, river systems, and where people live. He says despite global flood exposure in 2025 not being at its highest level, the human and economic losses remained severe.
5: Our findings also highlight the importance of early warning systems and better planning. We need to improve how we anticipate these events and how we prepare communities to respond. As climate change continues to increase the frequency and intensity of extreme weather, research like this remains critical. It helps us understand where the risks are and how we can reduce the impact on people, infrastructure, and livelihoods moving forward.
1: A recap of your top story at 6 o'clock. The Umgqotshwa Sizwe Party has formally given notice to the Speaker of the National Assembly, Toko Dudisa, of its intention to file a motion of no confidence in President Cyril Ramaphosa. The correspondence by the MKP parliamentary leader, John Schlope, also requests for this to be done by a secret ballot. And that's where we'll wrap it up for this evening from the news desk. The team will be back in the morning at 7. From Ishona Terry Naidu, good night.
6: Lady Smith and Johannesburg, with more than 5,000 fans having already watched this record-breaking show in Durban, a musical fusion with Bedouin Bala now heads for the Lady Smith Indoor Sports Complex on Saturday, 16th May, and then to Gogreen City's Lyric Theatre in Johannesburg on Saturday, 20th June. Tickets from 150 Rand already selling for both shows from Ticketbro. A musical fusion with Bedouin Bala featuring the Bollywood Show Band.
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1: Well, it's gone 6 minutes after 6 p.m. It is Local Vocal on your Saturday night with myself, Nicholas Pillay, your boy with that extra buttergy. I'm here to keep you company all the way till 9. What's up, Mzansi? It's a beautiful Saturday evening and, oh man, I'm already feeling so good. I'm here to give you a theta evening filled with good music, good company and good vibes only. So, I hope you are having an epic weekend so far. And we are going to take it up a notch. I hope all the mums out there are having a fab Mother's Day weekend. And tonight's show is dedicated to all you beautiful mothers out there. We love you. Now, all of your regulars coming up on the show tonight. Number Fever in the first hour. Local Hotspot in the second, where I am in conversation with the man, the myth, the legend, Marlon Kiston himself, on the release of his brand new song for Mother's Day. And of course, your Chutney Jol coming up in the third and final hour of the show. Let's get to it. It's time for your dose of good vibes only on Local Vocal. We're coming back with the Number Fever game on the other side of this. So send through your WhatsApp 071-613-7803. Just send me a number from 1 to 7. And of course, the highest numbers chosen first, we will play according to your votes. And the first hour of the show is all songs dedicated to all our mums out there. But right now, to kick off the show, intro song, DJ Dizzy D, brand new, the Hindi version of Lady Soul.

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Bringing the sound of South Africa to you. We go

0: Local Vocal on your Saturday evening, 15 after 6. I'm Nicholas Pillay, your boy with that buttigy. And this one, we love South Africa. And you know we love South Africa right here on Local Vocal, where local shines best. I hope you're doing well. If you've just tuned into the show, welcome to it. It's so good to have you here on this beautiful evening. It's some beautiful weather down here in Durban. I hope they are, well, wherever you might be in the country or the world, you're also experiencing beautiful weather. There are a couple of snowstorms that are a couple of warnings that went out earlier. So if you are in those areas, please do be safe. Don't go out if you don't need to. You know the drill, guys, right? We want to have a beautiful Mother's Day weekend. Right now, it is time for the Number Fever game. So rules are simple. All you got to do is send me a number from 1 to 7 on our WhatsApp line, and I already got tons of messages. And every song that I'm going to be playing between now and 7 p.m. is dedicated to you, our moms, our beautiful moms, our strengths, our rocks. You know who you are. Thank you so much for everything that you do for us. So going straight into it on the Number Fever, song number 1 on the Number Fever is actually song number 4. So I'm just looking at, I'm just browsing through the WhatsApp messages, and number 4 is the top choice so far. So I'm just going to read a couple of the names that came in from from listeners who chose number 4. We had Gino Maharaj out in Johannesburg. Divi also said number 4. I don't know where Divi is from. Divi didn't say. Bob Moodley out of Impangeni, number 4. Let's see here, going down. There's so many messages coming through the messages. Just keep on referring. Shakila from Amkumas, Ranjini Reddy, number 4. Charlotte sent the message. Hi, Nick, I'd like number 4. Pran Mahabir to Gela Rail, also number 4. Molly Governor, number 4. And I think I'm just going to stop there because the messages are coming in nonstop. Let's go straight in for song number 4. And it is Hussein Vali, Mahe Mohabbat.
1: This is the key to your weekend.

Mahe Mohabbat by Hussein Vali. Let's go straight into the next one. The second top selection coming in is number five. So let's read a couple of messages for number five. Hi, Nick. Hope you're doing well. Please can I have number five? I wish my mom was still with me. I'm her only daughter. This one coming in from Kiera. Beautiful message. Sorry about that, Kiera. But somewhere, wherever it is that your mom might be, I'm sure she is looking down on you. Ruby selected number five, as well as Louis Play coming in with number five. Going down. Had one coming in from Tatana, number five, out in from Johannesburg. Also coming in with number five, we had Jolene, Joash, and Janesh. Three J's coming in number five. Ramba Mudli, as well as Asha and Rabin from Mzinto, coming in with number five. And number five selection, Risa Mudli, Pyari Maa.

0: Gotta love this one. The voice of Risa Mudli, Piyari Ma, coming in at song number 5. So for those of you all that have just tuned in, we are doing the Number Fever game. And so far, we've got 1 to 7, right? So 7 numbers, 1 to 7. And so far, number 4 and number 5 has already been selected. And I'm ready to do our next song on the Number Fever game on the other side of this.
1: Ladysmith and Johannesburg, with more than 5,000 fans having already watched this record-breaking show in Durban, a musical fusion with Bedouin Bala now heads for the Ladysmith Indoor Sports Complex on Saturday 16th May, and then to Gogreen City's Lyric Theatre in Johannesburg on Saturday 20th June. Tickets from 150 Rand already selling for both shows from Ticketbro. A musical fusion with Bedouin Bala featuring the Bollywood Show Band.
2: Boom! Touch the ground, do the dance and go touch the ground. Yo, you're locked onto Lotus FM with DJ Nicholas Pele, South Africa. This is the music boss, Mr. Raymond, from the world's number one Deli Nadan, all the way in beautiful Trinidad and Tobago, South Africa. Mwah! Love you, Nicholas, let's go!
0: Song number 6 on the Number Fever game is up next. I'm going to read a couple of those names out after the song. This one by Deshin Style and Naidu, Amma Sakti.

0: Sakti, Divine Grace by Deshan Style and Naidu. Local, definitely lekker, man. Some of the music that our local artists are dishing out recently, absolutely phenomenal. You gotta love it. So that was number six on the Number Fever game. Who selected number six? First up, we had Lovey from Johannesburg, Indran out in Cape Town, Naomi out from Johannesburg as well. Number six, we had Rita Derek Mangal of Newcastle selecting number six as well. We had Keona from Port Shepstone selecting number six. Thank you so much for your message. We also had Chaz Nyker selecting number six. Lalita Munyan as well. Beautiful. Awesome stuff. So we are down to four more songs. No, I lie. One, two, three. Yeah, four more songs, guys. Three songs down. Number four is gone. Number five is gone. Number six is gone. How you like that? And coming up next, based on the listener selection, is number three.
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2: 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Yeah.
1: Share the experience.
0: This one, the voice of Leon Ramsamy. Amma Vandina Vantalu.

0: Man, you gotta love that Telugu vibes. Amma Vandina Vantalu, Leon Ramsamy coming in hot on our Number Fever game. Song number three, this one. And I'm going to my WhatsApp line now, seeing who selected song number three. So we had Danpal and Regina in Mirbank. We had Pixie and Molly saying number three, as well as Jenny. We had Johnny. We had Johnny or Joni, depending on how it's spelled. Annette Premla coming in with number three. Suresh Maharaja in Mirbank as well, coming in at number three. Ruth Govender out in Centurion. Yes, Cape Town as well, number three. A lot of votes came in for number three after I was done telling you how many numbers are left. So, okay, so we are done with 4, 5, 6 and number 3. What's left? Just a few more. 3 more songs. Number 1, number 2 and number 7. And the next song on the Number Fever game coming up on the other side of this.
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0: Local vocal on your Saturday evening. It is with myself, Nicholas Fillet, Number Fever game. And we are down to our final three songs coming in from the listeners. Up next is song number one. We had Sushi Naidu with number one. Another one coming in from Vasantha out from Savannah Park. Hi, Nick. Happy Mum's Day to all the mums that's tuned in to Lotus FM, coming in from Vasantha. Also selecting number one, we had Kogi. We had Nazreen Kasim. We also had, let's see here, another Kogi, Padiachi out from Johannesburg, selecting number one. And we had Kanna Konal from Pochepston also selecting number one. And the number one song on the Number Fever game, Tum Apni Rang Me Rangalo, Sadikaduki Akash Chebla. Gotta love me some Sand Productions on a Saturday evening.

Beautiful stuff coming in on Local Vocal for a Saturday night, and we are down to our final two songs on the Number Fever game. Number one is gone, number three, number six, number five, number four is out. The last two tracks, number one and number seven, coming in hot. So the next one on the Number Fever game is coming in at number seven. So met people who sent me number seven as a message. Kumali Naidu out from Karastan had one coming in from Wahida out in Chatsworth. Hi Nick, number seven, happy Heavenly Mother's Day to my mum. I love and miss you dearly. Monty Naidu, Johannesburg, number seven coming in. Had one from Katie out in Pietermaritzburg as well, selecting number seven. We also had Liz. She says, already loving the show, Nick. I would like number seven. Thank you so much for your message. Kajal coming in hot, number seven. Tina out in Shellcross as well, coming in at number seven. All right, beautiful stuff. Let's go for song number seven. And this is in the voice of Umita Kalyan.

magic of Umita Kalyanji on this one. Ma He Ma coming in at song number 7 on the Number Fever game. Thank you so much for all those that have selected. And dear listener, that leaves us with song number 1 on the Number Fever game. It is Local Vocal on your Saturday. 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And with that, dear listener, for a Saturday on Local Vocal, the first hour of the show, the Number Fever game, the 7th choice is song number 1. We had Radhika Siulal Segi out in Glenwood. Sonali coming in with number 1 as well. We also had, let's see here, I'm going down the list. We had Fats. Thank you so much for messaging, Fats. Song number 1 as well. Guys, you know, there's so many messages coming through. It's like really difficult to kind of filter out through all of them. But let's go with our final song. The Voice Off, another legendary South African icon, Shashika Murat. Here's Ma. To all the mums out there, I really hope you enjoyed this 1 hour of Mother's Day music just for y'all. I'm coming back with the local spotlight on the other side of this. In studio guest, Marlon Kiston, the man, the myth, the legend. He's here to talk all about his brand new release for Mother's Day and more.

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2: 7 p.m. on the dot, and it's time for our local vocal spotlight, where we speak to one of our local artists every Saturday between 7 and 8. And tonight's one, a very special guest indeed, a man who's no stranger to Lotus FM and the Indian music industry in South Africa, Marlon Kiston. And I'm going to be talking to him on the other side of this beautiful song by him, Nam.

0: The voice of Marlon Kiston on that one, Nambevanaka. And with that, we say a very warm good evening and a warm Lotus FM welcome to the man himself, Mr. Marlon Kiston. Good evening, sir. How are you doing?
1: Hey, good evening, Nicholas. And good evening to Lotus FM, all you listeners out there. Vanakkam and namastes to one and all of you. It is a wonderful joy to be here.
0: Awesome stuff. You walked in with a huge smile on your face. We've been having such good conversations so far. Such a talented individual in this industry, man. Mr. Marlon Kiston. So, firstly, how's your weekend been?
1: It's been good. It's been good. And I've been under pressure as well to prepare the song for release on Mother's Day. So that's kept my time occupied as well.
0: So when you put that poster out that the song was going to be released, what was the reception like?
1: I have had an overwhelming reception on the song. Everybody's really looking forward to it. And of course, it is one of my first own compositions, you know, where the lyrics and the music have been designed by me. The strange thing is, I didn't tell you this before, but this song was written in 1994. In January 1994, I wrote it for the Lotus FM songwriting competition.
0: Wow.
1: And the song was not chosen.
0: Okay.
1: Which was fine with me. And I understand, you know, Lotus had a different vision and they were looking for something different and a different sound. And we've had excellent artists come up with excellent lyrics during those winning compositions. Since then, I've shelved the song.
0: Right.
1: And I've shelved it and I've only pulled it out now and decided to release it.
0: And our listeners are going to be the first to hear it right here on air. So listeners, for you listeners at home who do not know of the legend that is Mr. Marlon Kiston, well-known vernacular singer, musician and master of ceremonies. He's based in Durban, South Africa, particularly recognized for his contributions to the local Indian music industry, specifically performing Tamil vernacular songs as well as party songs. Mr. Kiston has built a strong following through his YouTube channel and Facebook live sessions, often performing tributes and covers. And some of the few notable aspects of his work in terms of the musical legacy aspect of it: he is the son of the late South African music stalwart Mr. Vala Kiston, and he frequently honors his dad's legacy, including releasing remasters and duets such as the song Irunda Kaigal. You remember?
1: Yes,
0: that song.
1: Absolutely
0: right. A beautiful one indeed. And of course, your work isn't only shrunk down to just one sort of genre.
1: Correct.
0: Right? What's it like doing many genres and keeping relevant in today's society?
1: Well, you've used a very key word there, keeping relevant. So if you want to be relevant to the industry, you have to be versatile. And you have to be versatile in handling different genres. My late dad, Mr. Vala Kiston, I pay tribute to him all the time because he has played instrumental in my musical career. And throughout his career, I mean, he only stuck to one genre, and that was golden oldies. That's what he was good at. That's what he loved. And he continued to do songs that was inspired by T.M. Soundarajan, hits of Sivaji, hits of MGR, and many more others. And growing up with him, that had a huge impact on me. And when I was learning to sing, he clearly said to me, if you want to learn to sing any song, first learn to sing the golden oldies. If you sing the golden oldies, trapped within it are all the lessons you need to learn. And if you sing golden oldies and you do it well, you'll be able to sing any other genre. And I tell you what, that was golden advice, because truly I have expanded myself into other genres, and I think I fare pretty well, you know.
0: So, of course, the Vala Kiston influence has really played a big impact on your life, right? He was a monumental figure in the South African music scene. But how do you balance honoring his classical sound whilst trying to carve out your own identity? So, like, did you ever feel like you're just in your dad's shadow, or how did it work?
1: You know what? I think there will always be parts of him that will come out in me every now and then. Doesn't matter what song I sing. But remember, I was much younger and I was drawn to the more upbeat and the up-tempo songs. Although I started singing golden oldies when Dad was around, and then I was plunged into the 70s and the 80s where the 80s and the 90s, where Ilayaraja and A.R. Rahman came up with super top hits. And those hits were exactly my style. And I began to draw more towards those and attempt to sing those songs. And then I found that it suited me and it was going well. So one thing I do know, and my dad said to me, the gift is from God, right? But the gift will always work through your own personality and your character. So I have never tried to be exactly like him 100%. I've always tried to be who I am designed to be. And this is where my various genres have come out, and that's why I've attempted to sing different things.
0: Beautiful stuff. So we're going to talk more on the different songs and all of that, the remixes that you put out in a little bit. But right now, I just would like to go into a song, and I think we should officially start off this segment with a song by Mr. Valakrishnan himself. And I'm going to go with Paragilin. What do you think of that?
1: 100%. It is a song that is loved by many. I don't think it will ever be forgotten, passed on from generations to generation.

0: Hi Nicholas, what a way to start this program with Party Girl. I just remember this song being played at my wedding in 1983 by the Let Me Entertainers, and it brought the crowd up to the toes for this particular song towards the end of the program. Long live Bella Kirsten, and I see his son Marlon Kirsten, all the best for, and thank God for your progress. Thank you.
1: Beautiful stuff indeed, man. This song, Padagiren. So Marlon, do you still sing the song?
2: Absolutely. It is a must at every event. Even if I choose not to sing it, somebody will insist and request on it.
1: Yeah, yeah. And your live streams and stuff when you do that?
2: Absolutely. It is a must.
1: Beautiful song. What do you... Okay, now that we heard the song loud in studio, so what feelings are running through you right now? You're reading some of the messages from the listeners.
2: Absolutely. I'm seeing the overwhelming response, you know, from the listeners. When this song was released, I don't think my dad ever realized what kind of impact he would make, not only in the country, but worldwide. Mm-hmm. And he would have been so proud today if he was around, you know, to see the impact that the song has made and how it has touched the lives of people. And that's what music does. And this is where my mind is gone to.
1: Beautiful. Beautiful stuff. All right, so let's go on to some of your more music, the more recent music that you have released. Let's talk about the remix trend. Now, I noticed your recent release of the song Andavan Paricha. So what draws you to taking these vintage classics and giving them a modern upbeat pulse for today's dance floor?
2: You know, one thing's for sure, Nicholas. Mm. A singer or a musician has to evolve. Change is coming. If you don't embrace it, you will get left behind. If you embrace it, you are able to advance with it ahead. And AI music is here whether we like it or not.
1: Of course.
2: So, and of course, that has been a great influence. AI has had a great influence on social media and YouTube and so on and so forth. So I also needed a medium to reach the younger at heart and also the youth. And no other better way than to take the golden oldies that are familiar with the older folk and remix them to suit today's trend of music. Mm-hmm. And it is the only way to reach a younger crowd and a younger generation.
1: I like that. So in this remix that you made, have you used AI to process a lot of it?
2: Yes. So the music was created by AI, mm-hmm. but the vocals are live. I mean, I vocal the song.
1: Okay.
2: Yeah.
1: That's awesome. So listeners, just to put you in the picture of how vintage we are talking about, the name of the movie of the song was...
2: Nichia Thambulam.
1: It was released in 1962. And this remix that I'm about to play for you shows how a song that's 64 years old is still relevant in today's society.
2: Absolutely.
1: And how has the response been for this remix?
2: Overwhelming response. I mean, I've had requests to do more stuff like that.
1: Beautiful stuff. So I'm going to go straight into it. Coming in hot, the remix version of Andavan Paricha, coming off Nichaya Thambulam. If you have any messages or questions for our studio, in-guest studio, pop me a message on... Pop me a message on 071-613-7803. It is the Local Vocal Spotlight with Marlon Kirsten.
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0: And we're moving and grooving to some hot tunes on tonight's local vocal. Marlon Kiston himself, beautiful song indeed, keeping so relevant with the tunes and the beats that today's younger generation it grabs their attention, right? Well, that was your thinking behind making the song?
1: Absolutely, Nicholas. That's exactly what it was.
0: Awesome. So that's the remix trend, right? Now let's talk about the vernacular connection. You sing in Tamil. Any other languages you sing in?
1: I also do sing in Hindi, but of course I have my selected songs, you know, that I do sing in Hindi.
0: Okay, so in a world of global pop that's trending now, right, in 2026, how important is it for you to keep these specific cultural sounds alive for the younger generation in South Africa?
1: So in everything we do, Nicholas, one thing we must not forget about is where we come from and how we have been raised. We've been raised with the traditional cultural values and the cultural music. So that I will not lose, you know. Mm-hmm. I still want to keep the essence of that and try and reach the masses still with that, you know. Each and every one of us needs some kind of religious grounding. It keeps us grounded and it keeps us sane, keeps us stable in a world that is going unstable. So this, my traditional cultural sounds have got to be there, and I've always have them, and you will hear them coming out even when I do different genres. Mm-hmm. You will hear that original Indian authentic sound coming out of those songs.
0: Awesome stuff. So let's go into our WhatsApp line. We had a couple of messages coming in from the listeners. I'm going to start off with an amazing artist from our South African music scene, Mr. Edward Reddy. And this was a very long message, right?
1: I'm sure you'll do justice reading.
0: All right, so let's go. Vanakkam, Nicholas, and to your guest, Marlon. Marlon is such a humble, kind, and caring, and extremely versatile and talented musician and singer. Not forgetting his brilliant MC work and stage personality, always doing such a sterling job in terms of propagating and promoting our rich culture through the medium of music. It was a great honor sharing the stage with this legend. So tell me, Marlon, do you remember when you shared the stage with Mr. Edward?
1: Absolutely. Electrifying. He's a wonderful artist. So much of energy and vibe.
0: Awesome stuff. So it feels like Mr. Reddy gave an entire bio of you.
1: I know.
0: I should have used this at the start of the show.
1: Yeah, you know, maybe we're being biased to read his message.
0: Wonderful stuff. Thank you so much, Mr. Reddy, for that message. Had a message coming in from Rona Pale out in Mandini. Hi, Nick. Lakshmi Stars played at our wedding for Segi and Rona in the Stanger Town Hall. We cannot forget this band.
1: Absolutely. Every wedding is memorable.
0: So true. So Lakshmi Stars, dear listeners, in case you didn't know, they are still around, right?
1: Yes.
0: And they are keeping relevant. So what are they up to nowadays?
1: They are still playing. They play out for live gigs and doing social media stuff as well.
0: Awesome stuff. All right, so next one. Good evening to Marlon. I admire your music very much, especially when you played in Tongaat. I danced and I won many prizes and CDs from your ardent admirer, Radhika Siulal, out in Tongaat.
1: Oh, wow. That's awesome.
0: Do you remember that? Okay, Vanakkam coming in. Lovely songs. Love all Marlon songs. May you reach higher heights in your career. Coming in from Maliga out in Newlands West. Let's see next one. God bless the Lotus FM team. I'm really moved with emotions and memories of hearing my late uncle, Sri Guru Vela Kiston, and I'm proud of my cousin, Guru Marlon Kiston, that is carrying Mama's legacy. Long live cousin. Well done on your latest release. Kadwal Unadan Irupa Machan. Did I say that correctly?
1: Close enough.
0: Can you say it, please?
1: Kadaval Unadan Irupar Machan.
0: Okay, very nice. From Ravi Lee David. So that is your cousin.
1: Yes.
0: Awesome. So whilst we're on that message, let's go to your new release. Tell us about it.
1: So as I mentioned earlier on, Nicholas, this song was initially written for the Lotus FM songwriting competition in 1994. I wrote the song in January 1994. And for some reason, it wasn't selected. And of course, Lotus was looking for a new sound and different artists, which was understandable. So I shelved the song at that time. And I never looked at it again until a month ago. And then I realized I want to put it out for this Mother's Day. And this year marks the fourth year, the passing of my mom and dad. And this May is 4 years exactly. And I said, hey, why not? You know, I could release this song. Mm-hmm. And it took me back and it stirred a few familiar memories. The song is beautiful. It's not a long song. It's short. I've worked on it. The music has been regenerated by AI and I vocaled the music. I've also recreated the video, specific scenes. Mm-hmm. To my liking by AI promptings. Mm-hmm. And the video will hit social media tomorrow morning. But the song, first time we are going to listen to it right here on Lotus FM.
0: It is Local Vocal. You heard it here first. And the name of the song is Amma Niyan Devame.
1: Absolutely.
0: I said that correct.
1: 100%.
0: Let's go.

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1: It is Local Vocal on Lotus FM 87.7 to 106.8 nationwide. I'm Nicholas Pillay, and I'm in studio with Marlon Kissin, and you just heard his brand new release for Mother's Day. It goes by the name of Amma Niyan Devame. Man, what was it like listening to that song now?
2: No, it was great to listen to it on radio. It gives me an idea of the mixing and the mastering.
1: That's what was going through your mind whilst you were
2: exactly,
1: listening to the song.
2: Yeah, as an engineer, it goes there first. Mm-hmm. Yeah, but it also set a mood, you know, to the emotion that was conveyed in it. By the way, the song is set on a child roughly about 3 to 4 years old, missing his mum. And he has spurts of memories, you know, with his mom, but she's not around. She's more ethereal, and she comes in every now and then as a memory. And he remembers that as a singer is conveying that.
1: How beautiful is that? Now, I really think in this day and age, what is lost in the newer music that is coming out is the meaning behind the songs, you know?
2: 100%. The morals and the values that we grew up with.
1: People are just releasing songs without any meaning behind it, and when there's a meaning attached to it, just like what you just said,
2: yes,
1: it takes it to a different level.
2: Absolutely. People want to listen to something that they can relate to, and what else except family, love, unity, joy, and kindness, and respect and honor? Those are the things, you know, we like to reflect upon and see that in our music.
1: Beautiful, beautiful. So during the time of the COVID-19 pandemic, we really all had to stand united, sensing you're talking about unity, as family, as friends, as people in the industry. And during the lockdown, you were very active, especially on the Facebook page, SA Musicians Against COVID-19.
2: Yes.
1: So how did that period change the way you connect with your fans compared to the traditional live performances?
2: So that, firstly, a big thank you to Lexi Shanmugam. Mr. Lexi Shanmugam is from Gauteng. He opened that page also from very humble beginnings, not knowing the impact that he would make. And he created a platform for all musicians who didn't have the technology to get onto social media or to get onto live stream. He created the platform, and he provided the platform for all of us to be on. And everybody volunteered their services during that time, which was an excellent gesture. And I think the music industry must be ever so grateful to him always. And it was during that time that I did 1 hour slots of live streaming, and it was so well received and such an overwhelming response. It made me realize that there's still a market for Indian traditional music, and there were people that were starving, and they were in various parts of the globes that were tuning in. And they just wanted access to local South African music. And this is what they've done. And it really opened my eyes to see that this was the avenue I had to use to get onto the global stage. That's what social media is. Getting onto the global stage.
1: So did you find a real influx in the amount of people that follow you and listen to you and your fans and stuff during that period?
2: Absolutely. It grew exponentially. I mean, I've had messages that come from the Netherlands, America, Canada, Mauritius, south of India, Sri Lanka, Australia as well. We have a huge South African community in Australia, and they are their own village on its own. And I've had numerous messages from there. My music is shared by all.
1: Beautiful stuff. I mean, that's so amazing to know about COVID-19 and how you actually benefited and gave back during that time through music.
2: Yes.
1: That's amazing. So with that being said, let's talk about your upcoming projects. We've seen a lot of great digital releases from you lately. Now, is there a full album or a specific collaboration in the works for the rest of 2026?
2: So, Nicholas, I'm not thinking a full album yet, but one thing's for sure, I have many more super hits to come. And there are various genres that are going to come. But one of the things I want to highlight, I am currently working with supporting artists Leon Makramsamy and Keegan Singham Pillay. We've got some super hits that we are preparing together as a team and that we're going to put on social media. It is songs that you will recognize from back in the day, and yet it's going to stir a familiar tune in your heart.
1: Mm-hmm.
2: It's going to put beat onto your feet, and it's really going to be some of those party songs that you can share at your parties and your various family gatherings and events.
1: Mm-hmm.
2: So those that's one of the projects. But the other thing that I'm working on very closely with my uncle, Sergei Kistin,
1: mm-hmm.
2: as you know, is running Lakshmi Entertainers.
1: Yes.
2: He's the official lyricist and music director for Lakshmi Entertainers. He's currently writing a string of songs, not only for me. There is a song that I will release soon, which he is writing specifically for me now. The song will be ready in about a week.
1: Mm-hmm.
2: But more than that, I want to make an appeal to all local artists out there. The time is coming where we will do less covers and more original compositions. And Sergei Kistin is providing the platform for that. He is writing various lyrics. Any musician, any artist can purchase the lyrics from him and they can record it, or he could provide the recording. They can record it and they can release at their own pace. So this is the other project that I'm working very closely with him.
1: Well, that sounds very, very exciting. So if any listeners or singers rather that are tuned in and would like to get in on this, they can contact you?
2: Absolutely. They can contact me. And also if you talk about an album, then my mind leans more towards an album of different artists. You know, maybe six mm-hmm. artists with two songs each.
1: Beautiful. Yeah. I really like that. So talking about hip and happening songs, this next one is definitely hip and happening and something that's nostalgic. Dingale Dingale by Marlon Kistin. Back to back with this one, we've got Anjali Anjali Pushpanjali.

0: Ladysmith and Johannesburg, with more than 5,000 fans having already watched this record-breaking show in Durban, a musical fusion with Bedouin Bala now heads for the Ladysmith Indoor Sports Complex on Saturday 16th May, and then to Goreed City's Lyric Theatre in Johannesburg on Saturday 20th June. Tickets from 150 Rand already selling for both shows from Ticketbro. A musical fusion with Bedouin Bala featuring the Bollywood Show Band.
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0: This one coming off the 1992 movie, if I'm not mistaken. It is 1994 rather. The movie is Duet, the original song, Anjali Anjali Pushpanjali, the voice of S.P. Balasubramaniam together with K.S. Chitra, if I'm not mistaken. Am I correct?
1: Yes, correct.
0: Right? Anjali Pushpanjali. So I have to ask you, Marlon, who's the Anjali in your life?
1: So, in 1994, when this song was released, my daughter was born. And her name is Ramani. And when this song was released, she, although she was just born, I used to play this song while she was in her mummy's tummy. And when she was born, every time the song played, she smiled from ear to ear. She recognized the song.
0: Yeah.
1: And we almost named her Anjali. We almost did. And unless we then we gave her the name Ramani.
0: Ramani. Yeah. That's such a beautiful name though. Ramani.
1: It is.
0: But Anjali as well is such a beautiful name.
1: Also.
0: So I have to ask, okay, of course you're married now, right? How many years has it been?
1: Now, you know, you ask men that question, it's a trick question.
0: Yes. So, okay, you've been married for a long time, right?
1: Yeah, more than 30 years.
0: Right? So you're a singer. Yeah. Do you sing to your wife?
1: Occasionally, and I think she's my biggest fan.
0: Uh-huh.
1: Yeah, she's my biggest fan because every morning when I get up, she's up before me and she's listening to some of my music on YouTube already, you know, more the Christian vernacular stuff.
0: Yes. But is there any particular song that you like always sing for her?
1: No, there isn't a particular song. Yeah. Mm-hmm. She loves all the songs that I do.
0: Yeah.
1: In fact, I hope she's joking about it. She said that if she has to die before me, I must make sure to sing at her funeral.
0: Oh,
1: it's a terrible thing.
0: It is, but look, I think there was a real taboo, especially in our Indian community about the talk of death.
1: Yeah, absolutely.
0: COVID-19 has taught us anything. Yeah. Death is inevitable. It can come tomorrow.
1: True.
0: So why not talk about it? Why not know what our loved ones' last wishes are?
1: Yeah.
0: Right,
1: absolutely. No. I think she's making fun of it, or she just want to make a point that, you know, I'm the voice that she listened to.
0: That's beautiful. Yeah. That is so beautiful. I hope that my marriage goes as long as that and as beautiful as that.
1: Yeah, it's been a wonderful and an exciting journey. If I had the opportunity to go back and do it again, I will do it exactly the same way. You know. I've enjoyed the growth and I've enjoyed the journey.
0: Beautiful stuff right here on Local Vocal on your Saturday night. All right, so with that being said, down to our final question. As someone who has seen the industry evolve over the decades, what is the one piece of advice you'd give to a young South African artist trying to break into the vernacular music scene today?
1: Well, you know what, Nicholas? There's one word that comes to mind is consistency. We have to be consistent in what we're doing, you know, and keep doing it and don't give up. There is a scripture that comes out from the Holy Bible which says that the gift will make room for you and it will bring you before great men and women. So my encouragement to young emerging artists is work on your gift, shape your gift. Exercise your gift and work on it and make it professional. And as you do that, your gift will bring you before great men and women, and the gift will make room for you. Today, the reason I am here is not because I called and convinced you.
0: Mm-hmm.
1: My gift has made room and you have recognized that and you made the call and you have brought me through here.
0: Mm-hmm.
1: So likewise, the gift will make room for you. Stay consistent, work on your gift. Don't compare yourself to anybody else. Be your own unique character. Work through your personality, your character. Create your own unique niche a voice in the marketplace for yourself. And be the best version of yourself.
0: That is beautiful advice right there. Nobody could have said it any better. Okay, so Mr. Kisner, how can people follow you on social media?
1: So I am available on all social media pages. You can catch me on TikTok, Facebook, and YouTube. And my WhatsApp numbers are also advertised on there. The page is simple. It's Marlon Kiston. It's @Marlon Kiston. And Marlon is spelled M-A-L-I-N. Kisten, K-I-S-T-E-N. So you can catch me, follow me, like, comment the videos, send me a message. It's always great to connect with our fans.
0: And of course, you are available for events. What services do you offer?
1: Absolutely. So I offer

0: things off, Mr. Kiston. Do you have a shout out to anyone out there, or would you like to send any messages to anyone?
1: Yeah, sure. I just want to say to Rashen and Niri, thanks for tuning in. I know you guys are in. Also, Cohen Blaine, Yerea, and his lovely wife, thank you for tuning in. And of course, as I sit behind the microphone and looking at your monitor, your WhatsApp lines have been going crazy, absolutely crazy. So I want to thank each and every one of you for those.
0: I wish we could read all those messages, but
1: absolutely
0: impossible. But you are reading everything, obviously.
1: I am. And you know what? Thank you so much to all of you who have responded, and I see your well wishes. And I know that you are loving the Amma song, which is going to be released tomorrow. I can see all those lovely messages wishing me well. Thank you so much. Thanks for responding, and thanks for connecting with me always.
0: Beautiful stuff. And with that, we are going to end the local vocal spotlight with a song by Mr. Vala Kiston. And the moment I played the song, Marlon already started tapping on the desk, and he was humming it. What's the name of the song?
1: Wore Woru Deebam by my late dad Vala Kiston.
0: Thank you so much for joining us here in studio, Mr. Marlon Kiston. It's been a pleasure, and I'm sure our listeners as well. It was so pleasurable listening to you on air. And don't be a stranger.
1: Absolutely.
0: We'll see you soon.
1: Soon. Nicholas, thank you so much. It has been a wonderful joy, and I think you have done a sterling job in bringing out the best in me in this interview. Thank you.
0: Beautiful stuff. Local music at its very best. Stay tuned. 5 minutes to go before we hit 8 p.m. It's nearly time for your chutney jaw. But right now, Vala Kiston.

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3: Hey, what's going on, South Africa? 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

0: 10 minutes after 8 p.m. and it's time for your Chutney Jol right here on Local Vocal. I'm Nicholas Spillay. Welcome to the show. If you've just tuned in, you are just in time for the final hour, which is hot and happening. Titta Chutney at its very best. The song right here, Awa Sarika Dukia, together with Akash Chevlal. Coming up next, I've got a double play, Neil Nandlal with Choti Choti Chokarise. That one there together, with back to back with Awa My Darling, a DJ Dizzy D rework coming your way.
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0: Dennis Napol by Yelia on our Chutney Jol. 8:30 it is, and we are having a jol of a time. Coming up next, still on the show, I've got Dholakia Baje together with Aayi Barat Mehman. 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
1: Good evening and thank you for a lovely chutney. It's a goom goom ke nacho. Round and round like a merry-go-round. Ratsalal, the bond.
2: It's hot and happening.

You know, ladies and gentlemen, I got one small story to tell you. You see, one day I went to visit my friend Rani. 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He told me to go look in the kitchen. When I went into the kitchen, what do you think Rani was doing?

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So I drive all the way to Clearwood to see Musa. When I get to Musa's house, I ask Musa's wife, "Where's Musa?" She told me to go look in the kitchen as well. When I get into the kitchen, this is what Musa was doing.

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She told me to go see in the farm. So I take a walk all the way into the farm, and when I get into the farm, this is what my Nana was doing.

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So I take a drive all the way to Shakila's house and I ask Shakila's husband, Madan, where's Shakila? 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They got a small bar section there. 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

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So I take a drive to Phoenix again now and to go see Rushila. When I get to Rushila's house, I ask Rushila's husband, where's Rushila? He told me she's making something in the kitchen. When I went into the kitchen, this is what Rushila was making.

And this, ladies and gentlemen, is our turn for the last time. You see, as with everything good, we have to visit a little bit more friends as well. So I decided that on that Sunday, I'll take a drive to Mickey Bai's house and see what he's up to. So as I get to Mickey Bai's house, there's a loud sound that's coming. And do you know what Mickey Bai was doing?

0: Sometimes old is definitely gold. Dolakia Baje, gotta love it, right here on Lotus FM. It is local vocal, your chutney jaw. Let's look at a couple more tracks to go as we slowly make our way up to 9 p.m. for the Dance Lab with Javan. Stay where you are, don't go anywhere. Coming up next, I've still got Sanjay with Bole Lal Munia. I've also got Aag Kal Ki Nareen by Tom Bhagwandeen and O Raniya, together with Nana Riding Bicycle by Praveer Sankar, and that should take us to 9 p.m. All that and more only on Lotus FM.
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2: And this is where I love and leave you for the rest of the evening. Giovanni's up next for the Dance Lab. And I'm going to be back next week, Friday, on In The Mix. Have a beautiful, blessed Mother's Day. Happy Mom's Day to all you beautiful mothers out there. Wishing you everything of the best. And may you be spoiled by your loved ones. And also have a beautiful week ahead. For myself, Nicholas Pillay, remember, bad things happen because good people remain silent. Good night.

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1: Hey, it's a Saturday night. And you know what time it is? It's time for the Dance Lab with myself, Jovan, the quick fix in the mix, keeping you company all the way till 12 o'clock, Sunday morning. And yes, you know what the vibe is like tonight. It's all about bringing you the party to your house, to wherever you at, to wherever you driving to. It's giving you them club vibes to you right now. It's 30 minutes of non-stop music coming your way, and I'll be doing your shout outs on the WhatsApp line on the other side of it. If you send through voice notes, I'll be playing those in between the music. That WhatsApp number again is 0716137803. Let me know what you're up to. Let me know if you're driving out somewhere, what you're eating tonight. Just let me know. Keep in touch with me. Keep in touch like I'm your friend. Message me like I'm your brother. Tell me what's happening. What's going on at home? What's cooking? Good looking. And yes, I'm live on TikTok. I will be live on TikTok in the next 5 minutes. So just give me some time with that one. So just go on to TikTok, search up Lotus FM, and you'll see a red ring around the logo. That means we're live, and that'll be in the next 5 minutes. So just give me about 5 minutes. We'll be live on Lotus FM's TikTok. And yes, you'll see me in studio. You'll see me here. You'll see the SABC studio. You'll see me dancing, singing with you, talking to you. And yeah, man, it's just a whole vibe on the live stream. Come over. You won't regret it. You'll actually enjoy it. Especially, well, if you're at home, right? If you're at home, if you're not driving, that is, come through to the live stream. You're going to love it. You'll love it. And yes, we have the karaoke session coming up straight after 30 minutes of non-stop music. I also have some music trivia coming up in the next hour to test your knowledge on music. So stay tuned for that. Some hot Hollywood and Bollywood hits coming your way right now. We got Hadaway, some hits from Soldier, Rawan, and we're about to get the party started with the hit single from Street 2. It's called Ajaki Rat. Yeah, let's go, let's party. It's a Saturday night. Are we making it hot?

A very good evening to you, DJ Jovan, and also to your listeners. Yes, wishing Maniga Chetty a very happy birthday for today. I trust you had a great one, Maniga. Best wishes from Salvin, Priya, Governor, and Swami Ura. And yes, wishing all the mothers a happy Mother's Day for tomorrow. Have a great one, mothers. Best wishes from Swami. Thank you.

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0: Glad to have you on the decks after a long time. You're rocking the Saturday night dance lab, and I'm enjoying your music. Glad, Javan. To all moms, a very happy, blessed, and special Mother's Day. 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Everything of the best. Do enjoy Mother's Day. 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Ranjini, ready, cool, and Dalton.

0: be no more. Hey, that was What Is Love by Hathaway, and that closes up 30 minutes of non-stop music to kick off our show tonight. If you just joined in, welcome to it. It's 21:35, that's 25 minutes to 10, and it's the Dance Lab with Jovan the Prefix. That's me in the mix on the Dance Lab, brought to you by Lotus FM. Now, on that 30 minutes of non-stop music, we had Aaj Ki Raat from the movie Street 2, Don't Stop the Music by Rihanna, followed by Chamak Chalo from the movie Ra 1, Rejoice by Boosie, Chicken, the Chicken Song, followed by Right Here by Jess Glynn, and we had Tere Rang Bale Bale straight after that one, and we ended one off with, well, what you heard just now, that was Hathaway with What Is Love. Baby, don't hurt me, don't hurt me no more. You know, sometimes I wonder, what are these artists thinking when they take a song like that? Right, the words are such a sad, it's such sad words, but the beat is a dancing beat. They want us to cry and dance at the same time. I don't know, hey, maybe that's their intention. They want us to cry and dance while we're crying. So we're happy about crying and dancing together. Hey, right now, we've got the karaoke session coming up right now. It's the time where you sing along to the tunes that I play for you on radio. You're going to sing along. You're going to send me your voice notes on the WhatsApp line. The number is 071-613-7803. And guys, please don't worry about how good you can sing, how bad you're singing. If you're singing the wrong words, off tune, don't worry about all of that. We just worried about vibes and bringing the energy and listening to each one of us around South Africa, around SA, singing the same songs together and vibing to the same tunes together. And yeah, that's it. It's all about the vibes tonight. So send me your voice notes on the WhatsApp line, 071-613-7803. I've got the music trivia coming up at around 10:15 p.m. But right now, we got those sing-along tracks coming up, and I want you to sing along with me and send me your sing-along voice notes on the WhatsApp line. You guys ready? Here we go.
1: Wo chali, dekho pyar ki gali, use roke na koi. 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

0: Sandra.
1: Hey, thank you so much for that, Sandra. You know, you don't have to say your name, but thank you. You know what? If you say your name, it's all the better, because if you have the confidence to even, you know, just sing and say your name, man. Nothing wrong with saying your name. No one's going to tease you. All right, come through. Sandra, that was a lovely voice note. Even though Sandra didn't even know the words, she was just humming the tune. But that's good enough. As long as you're humming the tune, we're feeling your energy and your vibe. Ah, that's good enough. Come through. We got the next one coming up. It goes like this.
0: Charlie, oh Charlie, leaving all her tears behind, only love's on her mind, oh Charlie, oh Charlie.
1: Yes, yes, next up, next up.
0: Charlie, she's found a love that is sweet, la la la, la la la. Family.
1: Oh, yes. Okay, this one's not a karaoke voice note, but let's play it anyway.
2: Good evening, Lotus family. I want to wish my wife, Michelle, a happy, blessed Mother's Day for tomorrow. All the best. Thank you for everything that you do for us. We appreciate it, every little. Yeah, and to all the mothers, happy, blessed Mother's Day. This comes from Kaylin, Kayla, and Ashley, the trucker from Zinto. Thank you, Lotus. Enjoy your evening. Be blessed. I like a song from Celine Dion, Mama. Thank you.
1: Right, thank you. Thank you so much for your voice note there, Ashley. And yes, we're wishing all the moms a happy Mother's Day in advance for tomorrow. And hope you guys have an awesome one tomorrow. Yes, some more voice notes coming up. Yes, here we go, here we go. Oh yes, I love it, I love it, I love it, I love it. Come on, keep it coming.
0: Vachali, vachali, mera vero vachali. It's Yogi Nair from Johannesburg.
1: Oh, lovely, lovely one there, Yogi. Okay, and last one goes like this.

0: All right. Thank you guys so much for sending your voice notes through for the karaoke session. I've got an advert to play for you right now, and then we're going to go back into karaoke. I've got three more songs for you to sing along to. And yeah, I can't wait to hear how you get down to these ones. But right now, that ad break, and we're going to get straight to it straight after this.
1: Mzansi, the excitement is building. The 130th running of the Hollywood Bets Durban July takes place on Saturday, 4 July. 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
0: Hey, get ready to party. It's the Dance Live on Lotus FM with Javon the Quick Fix in the mix, and it's karaoke session right now. And you know what that means? That means you got to send me your sing-along voice notes on the WhatsApp line 071-613-7803. This next one is by Sean Kingston. It goes like this.
3: I

Hey, I'm loving the vibes there, man. The singing was on point. Keep it coming. It's the karaoke session on the Dance Lab, brought to you by Lotus FM. I've got the next track coming up, and this one's a Bhangra number. Let me hear you sing it with me. Here we go, here we go. Hey.

0: Namaste, Suji. I'm glad to have you back in studio. Sending love and warm hugs to Mrs. Kandasamy, who is not well. Wishing you a speedy recovery and a very blessed Mother's Day for tomorrow. 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Have a fabulous weekend. Init Prem Love.
1: Bali, oh Bali, Bali, ye char me te va ye ganam, ye java ye na kave na te var naranam, ye java ye na kave na te var ye ganam, me te va ye na kave na te var naranam. Oh Bali, Bali, Bali, oh Sonia, Sonia,
2: Hey, the vibes are lit out there. The
1: Bali,
2: vibes are
1: Bali,
2: cracking.
1: One,
2: Let's hear what he got to say, Lexus. Let's hear our next voice, dude. Here we go.

0: Oh, DJ, play Balle Balle one more time.
1: I see everyone's favorite line is, hey, DJ, play Balle Balle one more time. I see y'all. All right, let's see. I think we've got one more voice note here.
2: Oh, Balle Balle, oh, pyar Balle Balle.
1: You singing Tere Rang Bale Bale, but I like it. That's a remix you're making over there. That's nice. Anyway, right now we got our last track for the karaoke session. And this song here, I'm quite sure most of you won't even know what they are saying in the song. I also don't know what they're saying in the song. So when you're singing this one, just as long as you feel like you're saying the right words, I think we're going to accept it, right? As long as you feel like you're singing the right words, that's all that matters. Just the vibes and the feeling and if you, well, even if you're singing off tune, it's okay. Okay, you guys ready? Let's go. Hey.

0: And that's the end of our karaoke session. Thank you guys so much for participating in that one. Let me just check here who sent us voice notes singing to that one right there. Let's see. Let's see. We got, okay, here's one right here. Let's go. Let's do it. All right. And let's put the volume up on that. Okay, listen to this.
1: It's DJ Javon in the house tonight. You're rocking it. I knew it was you, Javon. You're rocking it.
0: Oh, I think Yugi only realized now that it's Javon in the house. Yes, guys, it's Javon the Quick Fix in the mix. Oh, yeah. You know what's up? I'm back in action. Guys, I took a whole

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But anyway, I'll talk to you about that later. Okay, let's go. Next voice note goes like this. Yes, yes, bangers, bangers, keep it coming, keep it coming. Oh, man, mia. Oh, that's it.

You know what? I'm gonna give it to her because it does sound like he's singing a song, somebody singing. It sounds like he's saying that. I'm quite sure he's not saying that, but it sounds like he's saying somebody singing a song. Yeah, it does. It does actually. Hey, thank you guys so much for your voice notes, and thank you for keeping me company out here and participating in my my topics and my challenges. Right now we've got another challenge. It's called the music trivia challenge, which we're going to do right now. And hey, I got three questions for you. You need to listen closely to this one, and you need to answer, guys. You guys on my TikTok live stream, you need to answer on WhatsApp. Please do not answer on the TikTok live stream. Answer on WhatsApp. Okay. One of my moderators there, please pin the number 071-613-7803. That's it, Ramashni. And yes, I'm going to ask you three questions. You give me your answers on the WhatsApp line, and I'll be telling you who got them correct straight after 30 minutes of non-stop music that'll be coming your way straight after the questions, of course. All right, let's go. Question number one. Which artist gave us the songs In the Club and Candy Shop? Number two, which movie is the song Aaj Ki Raat from? And number three, oh, this one's a special one. This one here, this one's a very special. I liked putting this question together. I loved it. Complete the lyrics by Ramesh Hassan. Just give up the glass, that is the past. I want you to give me the next six words of that song. All right, let's go from the top one more time. Which artist gave us the songs In the Club and Candy Shop? Number two, which movie is the song Aaj Ki Raat from? And number three, I want you to complete the lyrics by Ramesh Hassan. It goes, just give up the glass, that is the past. I want you to give me the next six words of the song. All right, you guys, send me those on the WhatsApp line 071-613-7803, and I'll be telling you who got them correct straight after 30 minutes of non-stop music. And right now we've got hits coming up by DJ Avesh on this one. We've got tracks by, hey, did I just lose my script? Okay, Shake, DJ Avesh, Shakedown, Yo Yo Honey, Sing, and many more coming up in the mix right now. The Quick Fix on Lotus FM. Here we go.

0: getting confused here with the music trivia. Guys, for the second question, the third one, Ramesh Hussain, right? Lots of you are giving me the name of the song. I don't want the name of the song. I want you to complete the lyrics. So, as if you were singing the song, what would you say after those words in the song, right? So, he says, where's this chair now? Oh, there's a chair. He says, just give up the glass. That is the past. Now, I want you to tell me what he says after that. He says six words after that. I want you to send that to me on the WhatsApp line. And yeah, for those of you who sent me the wrong thing, you have a chance now to go and correct it and send me the correct thing. Let's go. Hey.
1: Keeping it real, son.
2: That's right.
1: The shining star. My shining star, girl.

0: Ladysmith and Johannesburg, with more than 5,000 fans having already watched this record-breaking show in Durban, a musical fusion with Bedouin Bala now heads for the Ladysmith Indoor Sports Complex on Saturday 16th May, and then to Goreeve City's Lyric Theatre in Johannesburg on Saturday 20th June. Tickets from 150 Rand already selling for both shows from Ticketpro. A musical fusion with Bedouin Bala featuring the Bollywood Show Band.
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0: And that was 30 minutes of non-stop music that came your way. We ended that one off with King of My Castle by, what was it? That was a remix, actually. King of My Castle, Keanu De Silva. And it was the Don Diablo edits. That was my, that's my favorite version of that song, by the way. And yeah, we started that one off with Mere Quabo Me Johahe, followed by Fantasy by Mariah Carey. Straight after that, we had Lungi Dance, Yo Yo Honey Sing. We had Alone by Liquid Deep, Kamaria and Taki Taki remixed. At Night by Shakedown, Chalage Nana. That was DJ Avesh. And yes, of course, right now we ended the one off with King of My Castle by Keanu Silva. And that was the Don Diablo edit. Now, before the music session, we had some music trivia questions that I asked you. Hey, and you needed to tell me the answers to all of those questions on the WhatsApp line, which I've already written down. I've written down all of you guys who got them correct. So well done to all of you that got them correct. And, well, it goes like this. Romashni, Kesagan, Luan, Renee, Sushi Naidu, and K says it's Naughty K. So Naughty K. Nuri Naidu and Clive. Well done to all of you. Well done to you guys. Well done. And yes, that was non-stop, 30 minutes of non-stop music. You're chilling out with me, Jovan the Quick Fix, in the mix on the Dance Lab, brought to you by Lotus FM. And if you'd like to party with me, I perform at the biggest clubs and events in Durban, PMB, Johannesburg. Guys, I've been around for the whole of April. That's why you haven't seen me, by the way, because I've been fully booked for April. And yeah, some more bookings are coming through real soon. But I'd like to see you guys come out. Come out and come see me. Come meet me. It'll be so much of fun. I dance with my people, hey. I don't just play a DJ set. After my set, I go to the dance floor and I dance with the people who came to see me. I'm coming to see you as well. That's how it is. I see it as that. I'm coming to see you more than you're coming to see me. That's how I see it. All right? And yeah, so I'd love to see you all at the events. Come over. Come over. And yes, those questions, those answers to all of you who got them incorrect, if you got a few of them incorrect, here are the answers. So the first one was, which artist gave us the songs In the Club and Candy Shop? The answer to that was 50 Cent. Number two, which movie is the song Aaj Ki Raat from? The answer was Street 2. And the one that most people got wrong was question number three. Complete the Lyrics by Ramesh Hassan. It goes, just give up the glass, that is the past. I wanted you to give me the next six words after the next six words of the song. I didn't want you to give me the song name, because the song name isn't the next six words. It's not the chorus that comes next. So it's, just give up the glass, that is the past, otherwise you will end up bubbleless. That was what I wanted from you. But lots of you said, pour some whiskey in my glass. That's not the next six words. Sorry, guys, for those of you who got confused with that one. But hey, you can always get it correct next week. Alright, we'll have that music trivia again next week. You know, every single week we do what we do. Our next music challenge is the Mystery Song Challenge, which will be done after the Triple Play coming up right now. And yeah, guys, stay tuned. Maybe if you didn't get your music trivia correct, you can get the Mystery Song Challenge correct. Alright, Mystery Song Challenge coming up straight after the Triple Play. That's coming your way. Here we go.
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enjoy being hurt. I know you smell the perfume, the makeup on his shirt. You don't believe his stories. You know that there are lies. Bad as you are, you stick around and

Hey, that was Roti and Rick Ram with Terry Batome. It was the cover. And I think there were like three songs there. Wata Bam Bam. There was Terry Batome. And there was Angel Eyes. All in one on that track. What a track. What a track. And hey, right now, if you just join us, welcome to the show. It's 10 to 11 on this Saturday night. It's Jovan the Quick Fix in the mix. Coming to you live from Lotus FM. It's the Dance Lab on Lotus FM. And we have a game coming up right now. It's called the Mystery Song Challenge, where I play you a short snippet of a track and you let me know the song title and the name of the artist on the WhatsApp line. But you know what? In this case, I want you to tell me the song title and the movie name on the WhatsApp line. Guys, on the WhatsApp line, please, not on TikTok. Please do not tell me on the live stream, because you're going to be giving the answer to every single person there. So make sure you take that number down and send me your answers on the WhatsApp line. The number is 071-613-7803. I'm going to have silence for 5 seconds and I'm going to play you that short snippet straight after that. Are you guys ready? Okay, listen closely. Listen closely. I'm going to put my mic off for 5 seconds and I want you to pay attention. Here we go.

Okay, that was more than enough. You know why I gave you extra? Because it was an instrumental. And I know that instrumentals are so difficult to guess. So I gave you like a good 15 seconds of instrumental. And I'm sure with that instrumental, you know what song it is and what movie it's from as well. So send that to me on the WhatsApp line, 071-613-7803. And I'll be getting back to those straight after the triple play coming your way right about now. We got 50 Cent on this one. It goes like this.

Hey, that was Ramesh Asen closing up the triple play that just came your way. And yeah, before that triple play, I told you guys, well, I didn't tell you, I gave you the mystery song challenge. The mystery song challenge, where I played you a short snippet of a track and you needed to tell me the movie name and the song name on the WhatsApp line. And well, a lot of you got it correct. Okay, let's go from the top. Mayuri, Veena, Zakia, Nikita, Lalita, Romashni, Charlene, Kesigan, and Meda. Well done. Well done. And yes, that song that you guessed correctly was none other than this song right here.

Yes, that's All My Darling from the movie Mujhse Dosti Karogi. And I'm watching the music video right here on YouTube while I'm playing it on radio. And damn it, I did not realize that Hrithik Roshan is actually dancing Michael Jackson style, full on Michael Jackson style, on stage for Oh My Darling. And if you guys are a Michael Jackson fan, I know there's a whole craze going on right now because the movie just came out recently. But if you're a fan of Michael Jackson, go and check out how Hrithik Roshan does the Michael Jackson style dance on stage to the song. He absolutely killed it. He was amazing. Wow. Wow. I don't know. I have no words. This guy's dance skills is out of this world. Hey, right now, we reached the final 50 minutes of the show tonight. And I'm going to play you, some bangers, some club bangers all the way to 12 o'clock tonight. And I want you to send me your shout-outs on the WhatsApp line. But you know what? I already have a lot of shout-outs on the WhatsApp line. All you do is, if you're still tuned in, I want to apologize one more time to all of you. Because honestly, I think today was the most WhatsApp messages I ever got in my entire career on Lotus FM. I don't know what happened. Maybe because I was missing for so long and you all missed me. And when I came back now, there's way too many messages here. But if you want me to read your message, right, that you sent me earlier today, just send me a reply. Just say hi or just send me anything. And then your message will come back to the top and I will read your message out on air. But you have to be tuned in. I'm not going to go back and read messages. I'm going to read whoever resends their message, or if you just say hi, or just say my message, please, I'll read your message out on air live right here tonight, in between the music, that is, all right? So right now, we got some hot Hollywood and Bollywood hits coming your way. I hope you're ready for this. We got some bangers on the lineup, and we're going to start you off with a proper R&B classic, which goes like this. Hey, yeah, two step with me to this one. Hey, one, two, three, let's go. Hey,

0: Oh, yeah, yeah, yeah. Hey, I got a message here on the WhatsApp line. This one comes through from Samantha Naika, or from Zinto. And she says, hi to Radio Lotus fans. Happy Mother's Day to all the mothers out there. Ah, sorry, guys. I was just about to sneeze. Okay, let's start that again. Hi to the Radio Lotus fans. Happy Mother's Day to all the mothers out there. But it's sad my mother is in heaven. I miss her a lot. Samantha Knight comes in tow. Okay. We miss you. Our condolences go out to you, Samantha. And we're thinking about your mom in this time as well. Okay, this next one comes in from Chandra. And it goes like this. She has a voice note that she actually sent through. It goes like this.
1: I say happy Mother's Day for tomorrow. For all the mothers in the world. Thank you, Chandra Fraser.
0: All right. Thank you so much for that. I see it's a happy Mother's Day. Lots of Mother's Day wishes coming through on the WhatsApp line, because Mother's Day is in about 40 minutes. And of course, I hope everyone's spoiling their mums. But right now, we're going to rock this party. We've got Usher coming through next with You Don't Have to Call.
2: 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We're going out tonight. One.

Hey, Asha is killing it out here. You don't have to call. Yes, yes. Okay, let's get back to our shout-outs on the WhatsApp line. I've got some messages coming through here. Meda Chotu, she says, shout-out to Vinesh Chotu. It's his birthday today. Happy birthday to you, Vinesh. And the next one comes in through from Lalita Munyan. She says, good evening, Jamal. Wishing all the mums a happy Mother's Day. Lots of love. Next message comes through from Romashni. She says, I'd like to wish an advanced 21st birthday to my best friend, Kivashan. Thank you for being that amazing and supportive friend. Enjoy your special day and lots of love. All right, let's see. Hey, sweetie. Want to send a shout out to my family, hubby Jafar, and my two girls, Kaylee and Molly. Love from Luann. All right, I will get to the next, to the rest of the messages real soon. Right now, we got Ravi B and Nisha B with Aap Jaise Koi. Here we go.

0: Oi, Mary Zindagi mein aaye. Hey, what a hit, what a hit, what a hit. Okay, back to your shout-outs on the WhatsApp line. I've got Maggie Chetty here. She says, good evening, Javal. Welcome back. Happy weekend to all tuned in. A happy Mother's Day to all the mums of Lotus Land today. We celebrate the love, sacrifices and dedication mums pour into raising and nurturing their children. I had a beautiful mum who I lost 25 years ago. Ma, not a day goes by that I don't think of you. Love and miss you lots. Happy Heavenly Mother's Day, Ma. Lots of love from Maggie and Shailen Chetty, Savannah Park. We're remembering your mom there today, Maggie Chetty. Thank you for your message. We've got Anand Chetty here. He says, good evening, real banging hits. Oh, we love it. We love to hear it. I've got Humisha. Send me a message. He says, hi, I would like to wish my mom, Sumera, a very happy Mother's Day. Love you lots like jelly tots. Lots of love from Dad Rakesh and your two children, Sohan N. Humisha from Phoenix. All right, and I got one more here to play for you. Let's hear it.
1: Hi, Javon. Love you
0: lots.
1: Loving the music. Loving the vibes. I just want to give a shout out for my mother for tomorrow. Happy Mother's Day, Mom. Love you lots. And I hope you enjoy your day. It's your girl, Nikki.

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This is how I roll, animal print pants out of control. It's Red Bull with the big ass.

Con with Begin. That's my second last song for tonight. I'm going to sign off right now. Thank you guys so much for tuning in. Siobhan, the quick fix on the Dance Lab, brought to you by Lotus FM. Every single Saturday night, we give you them good vibes. We give you, those bangers to make get you up and dancing out here on a Saturday night. Make you feel like you're at the club. Bring the club to your house is what we do here on the Dance Lab every Saturday night. So make sure you tune in next Saturday. I'll be here same time, same place, 9 p.m. on a Saturday night, 9 to 12 o'clock. Javon, the quick fix in the mix. Thank you guys so much for tuning in, for spending your time with me tonight. We had such an awesome time, and everyone who sent me messages on the WhatsApp line, for those of you who participated in my challenges, and you guys as well on the TikTok live stream that's been here throughout the show. It feels good to be back, and I hope you enjoyed it as much as I did. I'll see you guys same time, same place next week, Saturday. Javon the Quick Fix on the Dance Lab, signing out tonight. Cheers. Good night. Have an awesome, blessed week ahead. Good night, and God bless you all. All right, my last track goes like this.